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Say, okay, I'm brana walking. Who call me fee and then out to me a mark banner the two. Brameka in me, when you cry, Obu on him said the ticket on him. Oba, so I say bomb by best of the worry. Eh, when him say Oba, when him send ye fee, Wankas and Wankas, Utin your good trees, go on him if you won't. Never then how the quadro be in pass. Da uko abranti wa uzo, I want to spend the night. Go spend the night in a branti ni sumi ena udi uti tu usun. 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As you mean, can't say? A two friend said, baby, I'm coming. Obeka si minifie. 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I'm home as sani bim. 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You come for us. Now you're the banner of Gaja for us. What the fun I said, then she had a choir one for Sunin Huni. She had a choir one taking care of his husband. She had a choir one Bunikunu. She had a choir one word we are in your time on word we are in Manikunu. The Pia no or Debian. The Pia no or Debian. She had a bonny choir. 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When you be some sofo, near my boy, yes, sofo, and you can't credit at your team. Me, mamma, can't you also walk on a wood jaw and you pay in the money jaw when you pay in? And you subino, sister, who subino? 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
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Software now by Yin and a software can yammy again. Software and your good preaching and your good preaching and your yammy 70 and share who your mind and my friend who send you a body. We are so full who send you the agent and probably do so for now. What do you do near Chi? 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One in a who's sumo soften a bounce. Yamekan what he has. We are so for get to do so for 85 in a pan and ante. E shira be duwa chi when ye be ise sofu ni ye bi obema obi dem make an oti ase na be ya ase an trick e o sofu un fi o oti ase on dem now we man ya oba bia one nada e kaso we jimi sisanya sisan we is men can say e mani nyana no matter se echiri dem make an oti ase e shira ma e bia wo problem nyango bo shira se ma pa na man kan ya mi ase Brandy, you guest three. Better than Abobra. Instrumental is a guest three. You be answering Indomie and you may be Indomie back here. Or talk credit. Better than Abobra. My girl. 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Me patch of watch a baby. Let me give you some cans and patch. My canny yatro. For 7 and 9. Let you know cream out. Do you know cream out? Shirabe yodi Ghana yedomo ochenebishia all believers all night makara bye bye

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0: Glory and honor belongs to God. We give him praise and glory for giving us opportunity. We thank God for his grace. The Bible says his grace and his mercy endure forever. We thank God for his grace and his wonderful power given unto us. All glory belongs to Jesus. For the Bible said, the name of the Lord is a strong tower, for righteous run into it and they become saved. And David said, the Lord is my light and my salvation, and to whom shall I be afraid? I will fear no evil, for thou art with me. 1,000 will fall on my side, 10,000 on my other side, but they can never come near me. Remember to flow, be no being flow, catch on the song, funny radio, no. 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About to which me are joining me live for TikTok CCR. Hey, you know, Papa Gripa, PEPE. Frubino being Frubi. About to meet us, is here. Yes, soon, soon, some. My cat will say, soon, soon, some. It's a spirituality. Obedi, now you're too late. Obedi, you know. Missing, I had about it. Now you're too late. Now they are missing, will be bedi, now I had about it. Been a can as I say on Nini when you know what to do. 30 no farm down. Oh, but yeah, dear, now you're too late. I sent the phone with me and say, you want to see me who young cat and so not catch it. May you my yoke, any man, yan, yon and am. May you my yoke, any man, yan, yon and am. What do you know, Biana? What do you know about TMEA? What do TikTok? See, I need us in Shraba, King of Worship, when we saw him, TikTok. Yeah, we're at 12 minutes. Make us say you're 12 o'clock. Make us say Friday. Friday be a guy. You need probably be a break. You need a break. You need a break. I had a baby. I can't say me say. I sent a phone with you. I call you back. So I sort of born your born home. Your preparation will determine what will happen. Maybe I'm a cancer one. My old friend Motiano, my friend above one. And your old friend, I can't say Bosom, my friend in Yame. Now, but yet, deny you too late. Sanity. I'll call Roma solid and one. And I'll call Roma compound. You're connected to Kakakasi. Mosom Mary, a crown crown. And then my charismatic soft will be in Quavia. I can say a Bosom. Why do you know? If you don't wake up for your life, when you be bound with someone. You're too late. You better what you are saying, and then I can't so much at all. Didn't you have a bit of a blame? You didn't you man could you? Didn't you have a bit of a sleeping in Srapa? Didn't you have a Italian? Why? Didn't you have a man in a Diego? Maybe it's because there be a solia. Oh, dream you obey you. Oh, you need you ready to be you. Oh, dream you obey you. Onyure nyankopon ho e to da ho chire wa eni o man koye no afen na wo kopa nyame a chire kwan but that time no na ya ye too late entimi pese me catch no say entinase wo ho chire bidem ans na kopa nyame a chire kwan entinase wo asem nto ans na pedi fo bi a chire kwan because your prophet is your prophet o me kan okure bi chire o asantifo obu be bi say obi bi ni kwaku a wo kotokro enka so no da. It is the people you associate yourself with will determine the level you are going. Your association will determine your acceleration. I'm a man with the word of God. Now, I know I can go First Samuel chapter 2. And what do you best start here for your next? First Samuel chapter 2. First Samuel chapter 2, no.
1: First Samuel chapter 2.
0: If this somebody copy me say, about 2 o'clock, me know and then me bomb paya manya member. Me be lying out to me. Me shenye de when him. Me say, obedie di na ye too late. Obedie di no. Obedie di no. Because who friend has a? Who friend him come to drop? Obedie di no. Na ye too late. Sanity ye. Mamina, in an endo ana me send come as well and what you know. Mammy penny moon of free tamani as a man with a bio. Your pony must have a catcher more counselor here. Nebana waponono. Nebana on fee ni be no born in the deliverance of spirit in the castle fame was sent by a friend Patrick. Wouldn't you say, and that 3 days or by ya? Be ya quantumano. Nebana's ascending 5 million. Now what did you quite see up the banner no one penny in my venue. me si biribi anko kam pepa en tetetere de me kana kura chere wo me da tena wana bom empire sa umu mbetwa kuru empire ndie ye bo me da 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
1: my
0: bench so,
1: my bench so.
0: Na many day every day, many a day we unquote
1: him. Every
0: day only pay any way you crown to say every day. No only pay any way to say.
1: Obu
0: pay any way to say any
1: uncoupon. 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
0: Ose enkasa hunter enkasa bebre.
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0: O de wote wona da bia wo kwanda mu obi. Wote wona da bia wo de ne se enye ye. Wadwe ne se da bia wo ble. Madam won sole inte na hu se wo ble. You have no wake up. Unyan sole. 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Afini kwawie yo. 2026. Me ne woka say. And that Friday, and your last Friday e wo memu. Ye ko June. Me acha 2026 mu. Aka 6 month dey enim. Na afini nyina kwawie ye. We starting pile no. We starting afeno. We sase say. How was things going? Na nyo me ko say. Na nyo me peja say. Nothing is moving. Things have become difficult. Things have become cumbersome. It is not by your strength. It's not by your ability. It's not by your knowledge. It's not because of you're too intelligent. It's not because you're too smart. But it's by the power and by the dynamis anointing. It's by the grace of God and the anointing of God that make us be rich and successful. The Bible says, Hannah said, and Kasan and Tankasa. and can some baby and Cassa Hunt, I Cassa baby. Quack,
1: quack.
0: Mama assembled in Freeman.
1: Mama
0: assembled in Freeman.
1: I
0: didn't
1: know
0: you, Yanko.
1: I didn't know Kelly
0: or Nuni Kelly or Yadabad.
1: Carry
0: in the Kelly and Neoye. Twasuni and
1: Quack. What if what I do?
0: Was it a more deal for one more? What tenant on the Pedro Yadabad? Ebubu. And this will be so, woman, Yabusu. And I do be sorry. Near West Sowers when it paid the other boo. The Tianyoka. The other can't come back.
1: I wanted for Tadiabu.
0: I wanted for Tadiabu.
1: Not Melfordia.
0: Melfordia,
1: what they
0: want, what the poor woman also. It in Pedroca said, wouldn't talk up when Yamin could be mouth. Wake up. Sole. Can I run in quick?
1: When I mean, Quadia, you know, pa. Not pity talk for Kong.
0: Obonimpo
1: Unson.
0: Ose onu na mo Obonimpo wuday enson.
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0: 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The truth I want to tell you is that wake up for your life because nobody will fight for you okofo no obi antumi obe ko amo you obe ko amo yourself ewurade but I no na make catch us osuru boa no ya dia obuwa no wo sori an ewurade e ka biama o come for ne ewurade. 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This is a solo one pie boom. Who solid park one to the crime? Memo being kind to a sacrantrain. Your cassa quantity in a quantity. Your cassa quantity could have quantity. Dear near friend, a quantity. 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Do 12 o'clock, I won't to me now. Do 12 o'clock, I won't to me now. 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It's because you are joking with your life. What they were about, Diagro. What do you mean, Diagro? Wake up for your destiny. Wake up for your destiny. Van Yome Niagro. And I know you're ready to catch Moses. Say, Moses, the person will catch Israel for so many ideas, mommy. Catch Israel for so many ideas, mommy. If it's a mule that the men are me. 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One castle to Musa won't you any 20 cities, would you any 18 cities, but still the untoward here. Didn't the untoward here. First, we'll be a hairdressing shop, me a card here, me a bound with bunk for bombity, all right. But and they didn't them perform the bombity. What is going on? What is going on? Bribina aqua bibi. 18 penny for a bribian qua camp paper and digit today. Kekrake krenya, kukru kukrunusun yai. And his sister, I just saw the bibi can be home. Never be a win yinny. Win yinny, but the truth is, I did what we did you, win yin you, sanity. What's the son of any ye? San and Yamiano. What's the scene you ho? Come mix it, did it if I fell in you. Nan nomina, say she in you. Catch him, say she in you. Mix it, did it, Kakara. And I down, I can say, but we condemn. Condemn, Miss Kakara, nan nomina. When there was this, she could any home. When there no crime, I'm fine. Koto Maggie keep. To Maggie keep Makumaku 12. Now mix enough pure water back on me. Now no one ahead. Now, man, what 3 days, 4 days? So, when we are quite be the cats will pray. You have blessed school, Abraham. You have blessed school soon. Say, Bribu, Miss Bribi, I ever. Bribi, it's a rather catch a Moses. I want numbers, family numbers. I'm in the idea rather catch a Moses on you. Numbers 28 verse 2. Numbers chapter 28. Numbers chapter 28. Tell you become a ha. It will be to us in Bribi any ho. But to us in Bribi any we are saying, Bribi ho. Say, Namin can't the wa. When Tias Yeda. When Yen Chishemua. When Yabaya Hobeto. It will be Yakan to us in Frename. Messrs. Would you say when Yeni? Say, would you do when you knew? When Yame or Dasu Yame. Jesus said, one for Kaiser, dear man, who better. You are dear, where there be a messy empire, and you are dear, and empire. You are dear, and empire. You are dear, and empire. You are dear, also an empire. It is a woman, Sadiano, Una Cadia, Una Cadia. It didn't pay for a baby, just a wooden tunnel, one farm to a baby, a befriato. You don't need to tell me, sir, me Gidi. Dabio, so soon, what did he? Me Pato, what did he? Quadina motorway. Naba when someone can say what you say. Now me best man above for me into the GD. Cabe Boakum. Jesus could a GD, I know what dinner. I was an obron, somebody didn't call the portal. Was it a winning or a Johnny Banner and down? We are the ever to form. Yes, when Johnny one to form. What say or catch it up on some day. What you say? What you say? And so we would have done with young coupon, your dear. Madame Mamin Castle, Jatin, your dear. Na bra ni yemfa mu a yemfa sunsumu mu a mambo bin kan to asa sunsumu ni ho mambo bin kan to asa spirit ni ho me kacho onyame ajanyame obanyame sunsun konkro di mu me spirit e so bi mu physical da what are you talking about any die we are talking about physical me starting nyame dwuma me hu spirit two times physical this year your last 2 weeks your spirit be sarame physical nyindi pa physical. And not for the spirit of Asrami. You can't soon sum myself. Don't joke with spirituality. Soon sum some of your real. I rather catch a Moses and Minamikum, Namina Mimanka. Now, some Minamikum, Minamanka, and you catch the Israel for say, catch the Ghana for say, catch the Yankupon myself, catch the woman with me with a dinner say. Well, Kokoe Bekas and Yamasama Yafrim. 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
2: Ewade
0: kasa chire Moses.
2: Israel for na kachire on
0: say. Say Israel for command the woman na kachire on say.
2: Eya de.
0: Mu fa ma ye ye de.
2: Ba dua ne ode bo oja
0: for de. 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
0: Me pacho ku si nyame on didi. Wa dwe ne say nyame didi. Kan ba bru. That is solid ne urade mu awate. Me se wa masum suma duane ania o ma ho nto da. Me na me ka tire o. 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It enna me ka cho say your pipe where you watch night. And na every month be na me ya all night. Me ya every last Friday of the month. Na na watch night we. Aya angelic watch night. Aya watch night we dia ka che me say me so incense. Me infelisa me ka wa ho. Me ka tire pray. Because from Prophet Agrippa, we need the Prophet Agrippa.
2: Yes.
0: me edi Agrippa na nya guy name edi ni ya Patrick na na o say Agrippa kanu kura jira wo then they said to him they saw incense and we watch night and I say to them that believe he gave them the power and the dunamis anointing to become the children and the sons of God you can't come here so much jira wo was it the catch Moses said for catch the Israel from command you remember from my yeah
2: yeah but you are not me
0: afford there
2: man you hear
0: I'm a man. Who's man at then and no quay? And obey ye. Meme cobay so be your baby mamekeku. Me anamate will become me by your serial mamma. At the age of 7 years, I'm starting to come near. We know what we are talking about. The statistician come at the age of 7 years. I sing for swab on things. The cannabem. And I'm the engineer be do baby a metri. It turned a year flab of war. And now you angelic watch night. And you above for watch night. Madam, who bless Solibra near Mua? And you men quay Solibra near Mua. Brania for soon swimming power. Brania just said, ain't in a wobble. Maybe I make us and be ready and answer me, can't say, Miss Egg. Mimi, little answer, be ready. I may die cause, say, may sound come deep. Because who said it deep? And Quafona moon to me, Sabino, I can't also win the panay at the body, as I say. It's a man said deep. No more basolo was seen is believing. And that 3 days also got our basolo. I'm a son of Komosu. Retire also that. Or 70 plus to 80. I'm a son of Komosu. I can't hint at someone. I'm a son of Komosu. I'm a son of Komosu. I'm a son of Komosu. I'm a son of Komosu. I'm a son of Komosu. I'm a son of Komosu. I'm a son of Komosu. Mr. Penny, I'm so much to bear my influence. Obey my Yajuma, or some papa, no correct. Me bear my name, Yajuma, or about office, or by catching him say, pray, say, papa, me bear my name, Yajuma, put your
2: talk. Gana, Yana, I can't say, or no, a gym for me, eh? O Casana,
0: Mama confirmation,
2: Uh-huh. I sap papa and a cashier and say, the bear my Yajuma, but I get a ferry so I can.
0: And I get a ferry, and do it with this and all catching. Papa no ba on the can answer me to me ana. 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It is solid, the person swimming at Major Pine. Tell you about the guy. What's the catcher is that for so one permit, Diane? It's a rather way, Diane. You're the man, I would dear. What the manua, when you put me at the end, cut him. Men, I'm a catcher. What's the moment, Pedaba, the Twaskin Cabarro, eh? Numbers 28 verse 2 down.
2: Verse 2 no.
0: Israel 4.
2: Catch ya one sir. My idea.
0: My dear.
2: What the boy oja?
0: What the boy?
2: For the mummy. Mummy no.
0: Munche.
2: I'm a family.
0: Munche di ane breme. I will be the same. Ko. I'm afraid. Solenium Pesun soon a bit to me aboa. Brani and Shady and Ecosu are better boom. And then you watch night. What Quasoli a qua papa, nothing is working. Quasoli and Nansa, some kind of software to all. Quasoli and Common Qua grow. Nasofodi. And my house are called a house of what? Prayer. You have to fear about the empire of ye. It is fear be a young, I mean fear be an empire of ye. It was here bomb pire. Nasun soon is sunny. Spirit is sunny. This is soft also. Let cancer. Sir, new man, what's away yet? No, what all? To cross only be a soft one, a good, a good, a free up. We can't crack it out. Wake up for your destiny. Run for your destiny. 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
2: jama bia ko
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0: 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The kind of crowds in Ghana for nowadays. I feel so worried for them out there.
2: Not for a situation.
0: Not for a situation.
2: For Abu Pedro.
0: And for Abu Pedro.
2: Who be a queer Adriania for the.
0: Not for a situation. So you Adriania for the.
2: What did Ungudia Abba?
0: I did Ungudia Abba.
2: I see Ungususutu.
0: I see Ungususutu.
2: Abu Pedro in Nemo. Be a queer Afro.
0: Co.
2: And your dance here for
0: the. And your dance here for the.
2: Sia or Sinai Poso.
0: Eh.
2: I hear her. I hear a ready jar for the.
0: Eh.
2: Not she a son.
0: Not she a day. 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
0: 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Your cast will be a deaf one, will be a commissioner. The word in commissioner, what you are saying, or be a wokom, or be a okom. And in commissioner, be a spirit, and to mean things it was all. Or be so, I am commissioner, but so who spirit it
3: up?
0: We am commissioner, who spirit 101 that? Who spirit physical that? Hey, and then I'm all young commissioner. Who will be the brandium? Who soon to me? We are not talking about the fake one. We are talking about the power and the rest spirit of God. It was said, no one yet about you.
2: Wish she and Sansusutua.
0: Wish she and Sansusutua.
2: Abu Pain.
0: Abu Pain.
2: Naimu.
0: Eh.
2: Biakon.
0: Eh.
2: Nka Ejama Biakon.
0: Eh.
2: Kronkrobia.
0: Kronkrobia.
2: Wish she and San.
0: Eh. Kronkrobia. Eh. Hifa.
2: Already
0: fear. I know. Sorry for you. No one shared the aim.
2: San.
0: Wish she and San.
2: Wash you know.
0: Wash you know.
2: My rad.
0: Eme Urade. One shin Sanama de Pana, one shin Sanama Naya, one shin Sanamobi, one shin Samakodo, was one shima Wana, Usolana Pua could work with this quota, a bed and a yam, which you go yam. Then a bako, then a tie with it, soon so many tie with it, it will fear before Solitiawa. Was in fear, Raddy. They say, Ufia before, but even Mamma who crying, no mass Solitia, because when you would have the appetite, when you would have been your man, what's up with your man with it. And to go this and why ye and say, dear the man, ye, Baba become once a matter of
3: one.
0: Go this and say, dear the man, ye, and to Proverbs chapter 6. Mima Cat was a meme, she and Babu named Gumiyam, and Gumiyam say, you know, and Gumiyam is at a canapaya. Proverbs chapter 6. Famiko, and I mean, tell you, Proverbs chapter 6, verse 6. Quatufu,
2: contact
0: and Shanaka, if it's a one little opinion is to differ, Nelson or no sign Tatiano, or Sessian Diane, our Hubre, and to appear an Anaya, or Crossum, so a grass spirit, and Tama and Gofo complain on complaining. We are seeing why you're dean on when you're a demon. It was a let the weak say, I am strong. It will be who say, oh, it's just in a week, but on the hot tunnel. Because only soon, soon, on the numb. Bible said, they that know they are God, days are do exploit. It was a quarter for Quantatian, Kosiana crying, only the Hunyansa, only no new titre, only Penny Sudi for Nansu was yes in a diamond. Our Hugo Bra, now a Bob, why did he bring? Ano, I will chop it.

0: was so bad dark where the acquisita pain, quite of war. 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Never brebain, a woo solid. It's a debut. I would in the meco. Debut under the mayor. Debut under the meco. Debut under the mayor. Da bain, I'll be call. And before the bit started condemning soon, Sumunioma, but then there were any bomb, also my brother say.
1: It be cruel.
0: We'll be under 40 years, we'll be under 40 million than I can't do any be. Over 38 years, only 38 million than I can't do. Obi tie me over 60 years only 60 million that we can't do. And so condemn sunsumu niama. What condemn sunsuma kwantre? Madam Solo what if? Because you why ye no why ye kwa. She can be any one mo da kwa. She can be any one when nimi ru na ye ye. Me go be in can't that we say. She say wa dem die wo soro. Na that be win sabe ka. Yes, I know Moka. She said, what demo deal was through? A down now called renting, you know. If you were necessary, a demo deal was through, and come back or renting. Assassin or renting, assassin, we are going to send it, you know, and come back or renting. It's Bobra. What kind of Bible now, Proverbs now, put this in the banner, banana yard. Was it a good man, a righteous person, live an inheritance? What three in a Japadia money mark? It's a whiny trinini. Trinini, you'll be away, ye, abobre, ye. You'll be on what's the call to me, dinu cre. What's the one, abasabo? What's the one, and you will pass over woman with you, and you will pass over no man's home, and you will pass over no kind of cocaine, and you will pass over by Jamano, but Bribinia pussy,
1: yes,
0: Bribinia Yawasa, frustrated. You are frustrated and you don't know what to do. Oh. When you are here, why are you frustrated? Wabrabum. Busan was a radia day. Then I'm a brass up. Then I'm a brewa brabum. Then to the radian koye. It costs one for baby. I was a radia tunnel. One fan to her. And

0: drumbra and the other never the ahabai. 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It to be kasun sum in some time when you make up. Ni fear so better pop away and you may know. Now I just said number one in Nancy so and that's the any day Ekurano. I mean cast a bit now. From you got the 12 chapter 12 from Tawa de Ho. Can you run the kawa? I am going to point this year when Tibabu moons them all. Yet come Babu moons among my Yajima. Deuteronomy chapter 12. Deuteronomy chapter 12, verse 23. Deuteronomy 12, 23. Not for 24, come on. Not for 25, come on. Let me tell you what you are. Deuteronomy, who will be your own?
1: Yeah, I'm going to hear.
0: We ba kala wuri yego
1: ye nkuna he wani ye nkuna he wani moja efise moja na okra na ni okra nka na no ho
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1: efise
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0: moja na ye dabade moja na ye dabade moja na ye dabade enti moja na Exodus and Numbers, a catcher, Numbers 28 in the catcher say, she a good honor, and yet she a cran, what he may would a day. What a cran name may would a day. Was a Cheyenne away in this act, and I did be. Into your quab, why you knew Mojano? Mitzo, dear. Wouldn't you want to come to my mental? Come out with him.
1: Not new a cran and can't nominal home.
0: And new Mojan and can't nominal home. Quab me.
1: She a good form.
0: She a good form. They said about you. She a good form. It will be to me a chamois a good form. And that 3 days I end Ross and Abia. You know, must send for this salah. Remote is you gooey. Remota into nineteen and pointing and true bukumuya. What in jail because in Frinyame? What in jail was you already in Frinyame? Anyone there? And then you come home with Sika power. We are CCI Muslim for. Because they know the right. Woman knew the case, you know, or success. But some say she can be adding to that. At a Fibiano or to the Queen and Chief, no a friend could fire parties or Mumedidi. What Cassima say? When you mean because you say, oh no, no, yeah, when you meet here, the body, the souffle. It was a she went to any good form, and I'm you that day. No, and no, she good form said about it, and so what she went there, the best it was.
1: And so no, ma,
0: nay,
1: and so no, ma,
0: and so, and the woman,
1: or do what she,
0: how would do it, you know,
1: yeah, so we
0: wo ye de atini we wura de ni soa
1: akronkronia
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0: 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But this time, go help one and go for you. Because Obina, now, mommy, cast him into now. Family, go some 59, I'm in Snow Abio. Near just some 59. Tien, try to be a David Boaha. Some 59, Tia Semia, and David Kawaha. Some 59, David in Yum. Family, go on, I'm in Sinan Kupon, Adibuha. 0241 45 0208 0244 45 78 and 03 Psalm 59 Jimmy free my time for Bobby Hope. What time a crack? If you say what time a crack, I could brief for one. What crack you much? I could brief for quite one.

0: No, we do crony more air than body. Asia, it went down area, hold the fear. We bet you, whoa, whoa, whoa, as a trend is wow, and the other, who you have? Won't quite you be shop and I come up and yes, it's open. Then, that cost all. That piano come quite a bit with you. And I don't be a best on the bed, so they 20 times and I'm the other. Then, that cost all. It won't pet to me be at the coin. One pen was ready to the coin. One person soon yet to the coin. And I want to know be cattle in free. I mean, then you pan out what condemn on your man, and I don't know maybe your call. What to or son or trying to care more. And look for trot, I wouldn't maybe your call. What for the car wouldn't maybe offer. Wake up for your life. Run for your life. And penny for so bra and the one I will bomb. And no payment on suffer. Say, I know pay maybe you will be at the end of your watch night. Want to be by one night now, person about council 101 and there was 6 o'clock and opa. May your council the accompany seven when you meet at 3 o'clock. Meet mass 101 consultation and opay. Brabe said with different grip 101, but then you meet your watch night. What free baby at it in their bar? May your council and accompany say 12 o'clock, bebo. I can't say 3 o'clock, bebo. Nothing, my correct, my coffee, I correct him. But then you meet your watch night, and you can do, I can't say incense watch night. And the devil said, "Do I not draw a sign there? Eba, nefeti and the devil be kawa ha." Psalm 51, 5:1.
1: Yes.
0: Psalm 51, the verse number 7. Ti and the devil can ye. A sign said, "Do I not draw a sign ba? No mu posa kramai. No mu ye niyo men sem fata pemi kumi ya same inti." David said in Psalm 51, verse 7. For adraye me hubwane. Fa and fring me, so for what you have by and fring me, son, why do you
1: know? Now, Julian, yeah,
0: when Jaha bind thee, but what you contumely, when Jaha bind you, but what you are goosey fry, when Jaha bind the bonumity, or no Milo, Namilo, and Jaha bind the day, near Coco near the day, when Jaha bind you, when Jaha bind thee, but what you crumma, when Jaha bind the bobby or the cabbage. When Jaha bind you, but the cacumba and the carrot. But when Jaha bind me, when Jaha bind me, it's the devil said, if I drag you, who bonnet? Nami who are free,
1: Jalame,
0: and ready Jalame, Nama Minya Fita, and the Sessu Chirama. After what Jalia, we are the Messiah, after what Jalia, we are no Mamente de Badia, when Jalia, we are Crenso, who are purified, who are we, Mamente and Nijin Sam, and Yabuta Yamun Sam, and the Pebby be Jalle. Isaiah chapter 1, verse 16. David, I mean, you make us a Bible with them any manner. Book with them any
1: manner.
0: Before me, them and my mission. Quotes in the Gumiyam. Scriptures in the Gumiyam. Isaiah chapter 1, the verse number 16. Psalm 51, the verse number 7. No, see, Fad, you know, you born in Jalame. I feel Tin Isaiah, so they come up. A whole prophet Isaiah. Would you think Isaiah ever come out this year? No, I mean, tell us someone in your Isaiah Kaya. Number in him 0241. 45, 78, and a 03. It is Isaiah, I can't say Mitchell Kaya.
1: Munyare.
0: Dabi Kanye.
1: Munyare.
0: Isaiah 1:16 was it?
1: Munyare.
0: Mumampire.
1: Dabi.
0: Dabi Munya fasted.
1: Dabi.
0: Munyare.
1: Dabi. 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
0: Munjale.
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0: No Munjabo. 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Famico Revelation chapter 22. We are making Rebecca's Old Testament. Famico New Testament. Revelation 22. We are talking about the word of God.
1: Verse 1.
0: Revelation 22. Where do you go? Maybe kind two nunity. Okay, start to feel one yanko.
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0: Quay.
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0: 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Obama and Yajuma, my first soon to Manta Wetri. May we probably want a soon summa de Amecatro, a hospital de Amecatoco hospital. Yes, but trust never the information Casa. Then what's night? It's and you and then a package in here too. A counseling and then about you all night. Counseling is Sassia and no past 6 o'clock. Number poor and we are 3 o'clock. All night and it's starting 9 p.m. All night near your incense night. All night in the incense night. And in the baby, I will be a woman. It's now I do not say, Copa, but we'll be a winner. You will have a friend assassin, you will make us a copy of your winner. You will have a friend, you will make us a copy of your winner. And will be granted that. Will be granted that. Now, you will have a baby with a friend, and number one, Sanamu. Where may go, what? Now, granted that. Number one, Sanamu. You're the agent, dear. You're the agent, dear. 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And to all you know, and I didn't know to me now what they saw. Actually, me have been. And then you're my mean yet. Not better be near day, the jolly. For this pill, what partner be me, Cosone, and now Macatso, I be a Cosone, say. Question I heard a real preacher was on Obiensu. The salvation word that we bought was on Obiensu. I'm telling you. And we are saying, Tilly, I've been 30 in time will be you. Nanaya, me last and I may realize my time will be mean time will be done. It's me, Sammy Dowa, Mammy Cassam in Jerobi, never been clear with you. Sammy Dow, not the power Samawan. Who did my time coming, Kaby? I'm not sure, Sammy Dow. But Sammy Dow, not the team. Who can one make a 4? Who can 6 make a 10? Who can 10 make a 100? Men are making it out. But Sammy Dow, power Sama, who did my time, Kaby, be a mean responding with that. That's my destiny in my life. It's in your make a 2 be and say, who percent your me picture wa bra boom. And then your person will break. 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
0: 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Ansana Ghana for being said Quabenesia, my graja, Nyamia tena de no. Maybe I will free Ghana call US. Now you're too late. It ain't tenacing cassin free. I wouldn't him, I wouldn't him. But me would be better if you never saw my metina crying. Me was in. Nyo pesi wo bobra, nyo pesi ya de spirit e buwano, nyo pesi ya de sunsumu buwano, number na bebono, eye 0241 45 78 and a 03 0241 45 78 and a 03. Nana yao, and a life, me piki call ma akuma aku 20 and a diya matum. Last week, me piki is 10, nensu eno kwe aburo 10, but ene me biela na tumu piki 20. Numbers in a mebor trotto. When you are tissing a beer to fre. Me what TikTok is here, eh, Papa Agrippa, PAPA. 0241 45 78 and a 03. When you upper collect number, and I mean, number me and I use number where my ball radio used to have for 5 years, and on a mebor means the sano. Me yazan come at any change in numbers. Then come at any change in me dean, and parliament some yaza. Because you are soon to be free, fear, tear, fear, away, fear. Young Kosia, Nana, I may be an uncle's could be semi Kosia. A soon summer woofy. I rather tell you. Mamma, I'm ya jaw for 52 years. Mamma, I'm a strategy I won over 12 years. Mamma, I'm in the firstborn. I have a vida, mammy, on one cousin, a dinner, one war. Men, I'm a catalog. Menana, when we could have you to me, it will call with Yano. A soon summer woofy. A buffo tomb, soon summer woofy. It may tell you, and I may walk powder be home, a dia, any I am there powder. No, or be a send a bearman to me in as ye, mamma, ma kakra, mamma, teaspoon, ketuabi, mamma, foo, because mamma, foo, are dear by yon. It's mamma half, nanum, natafre, fagu, and na re, nanum, is your gusso. Ma ho 1 hour. 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Into a same free yamme. 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All night national is so incense. Right, but I'm going to tell Papa we are dancing here, not Odi. As some of Papa we are. You're going to tell.
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0: 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When you have for Sakan, I catch a driver and a mate, messing with Zenu Station. When you see our frame number way
3: 0241 0241 45 45 78 0 0 0 0 0 0 0 0 0 0 0 0 0 0 0 0 0 0 0 0 0 0 0 0 0 0 0 0 0 0 0 0 0 0 0 0 0 0 0 0 0 0 0 0 0 0 0 0 0 0 0 0 0 0 0 0 0 0 0 0 0 0 0 0 0 0 0 0 0 0 0 0 0 0 0 0 0 0 0 0 0 0 0 0 0 0 0 0 0 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Sina on ye ejuma. 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No, see, uncle, I'm kind of say, Connor catch up, and I'm in your papa to me. I had the abois. Make I answer later, or buy into or buy and no, but catch you say, on you, Juma, for 3 years, you know, one in the Cassaye, into one in the Cassaye, no, ni money be pepper, and I'm a bad and ya, Juma, or a forklift operator, and on ya, Juma. How is it? That was Wednesday into the Monday. Before Matumadia 100. 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
0: Or one if I Ah, mami mi sa kwesi di uku no oyɛ task ho adwuma na.
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0: 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Why? Yeah, Mr. I'm showing him. When your phone some pay you. Hello.
4: Hello.
0: Me ba talk as a friend.
4: What
0: you say? Oh, kasa free soon. At the end of the family farm is your mouth. Ah, oh, kasa what's left here when you mind your pen and me who said before the key beat is a khaki, I bet some in him. I don't want to carry. We are driving. In. But for some of car and mount, why? It's a pecky be half hour, pecky be out pe. Now for this year, I'm not paying all night. And I say, I'm not a counselor. Why? Nyanko police, so when you're direction, no. Miss Silva, the enemy, I'm tossed on farm, blood, dominity. Amen. Nyanko police, now. And Penny Fosson, your pad, Yako Kotoko, your man, bro. Hello? Nani aya kan mami hello. Okay, on kasa mami fu before fro. Hello. Me pa talk no radio no kasa free. Oh, baby I want to be say my son, obe say my son, obe say my son. Jina ye na low radio no kasa free fam. One a friend kojo, Joe ye hwan. Hello. Hello.
4: Pacho, I am a mami yaba.
0: Oh, I am fa.
4: Oh, ta crazy ya.
0: Mune na tena fie ba komuda.
4: Pacho, hi.
0: Me ne won komo bibesi amoba e be di hun komo. Why? Everybody so anya okasi ana pe everybody be kwama. Hello.
4: Hello. 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
0: Hello. 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
4: Mabula.
0: Ose.
4: Mabula.
0: Madina. 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What na baby ti say UPS ho sai da.
4: Ah,
0: when I was a CR. Open his time, we are cacao, Honorina, dear, my why? What a fan acquisi? What a fan acquisi?
4: Acquisi.
0: Aye.
4: I talk about
0: it. Be person in Lucia, 101, because in your baby, spiritual idea be a change up within home. Why, baby, whom come? Why? Namislao. Hello, new pep, Brammy and Walker. Be Batoka Sefri. Me pa chen kan won so ka se fere.
4: Ojo ka go go wa.
0: E di na pese ba fa mi su e ma o. Wan e fe ni Mr. George no. Mr. George ni ye wan kasa na black kwame ni ye wan. Kwame George ni ye wan kasa. Afei what me di?
4: Ojo.
0: Openi, when we say what in us here, my soon, soon, you may not quit. First, na niyoma kwa yeba isi, niyoma diego. One event is the piano.
4: Okay.
0: Oh, papa peni ba, wabata na wenchenda. And come on, cause Obama pay a bidding. Come on, why? And running your case, I'm sure any man up here. 0241 45 78 and 03. Now, you're missing me because soon soon your person about the family should one nominal. Maybe I talk as every him. Tell my dear, I'm a person about the family, your mom. What do you am fancy? Because me am fancy phobia see a meeting, a phone. One friend called Cobino.
4: I'm a
0: friend of Friday. Obama, nobody who come or Winimun, when yes, Winimun or any petun to me.
4: Yeah,
0: Fioco, go with you. Go with you. May you never so. Sir, I was a bit in 10 years, but if you come, Mr. Tron, I may say, Mimi cast mouse with Nimu Biasa. Me carry a venom, me discabu Nipano, and never in a frisson. No, not to a time, mammy. Hello?
4: Hello?
0: Yamiano Banama, wow, old man, so I can feel a blade. What can say free? Asa, my dear, I'm busy about the family.
4: What's the one?
0: I don't pay my shoe in him. Why? I'm not the locus. I'm a shoe in him. I'm not TV. I was ready to me one. You're fairly innest. Mimi in Casaco. Hello? No, but now you're busy. Hello? Me and your friend, I'm better to have boss of Ubiati and I do so for the Atemo. Me Casam near me to me. Near me to me and I make one them. Hello?
4: Hello?
0: Me my talk as a free. 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
4: ba ba kan ko
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4: ba ba ko
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4: Oh,
0: we never do that. Why? 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Oba, me no be di home come. Why?
4: Well, Matthew.
0: Me da si bibri. Hello.
5: Hello.
0: Me ba chonge ma kase free. 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
0: Chado.
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5: Ba chonge
0: free. 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Why? Why? Sister, ben anu ni mo no.
5: Sister,
0: I've been
5: there.
0: Oh, yeah, I've been there. I'm not sure. All night, and I'll be back as well. Counseling, maybe. I know, pay ya, and they are all night, and then you're going to be in. So, hey, I'll say more. You know, born here, sir. Hello. 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Missy, I know, person, but I'm living with me. Maybe, no. Hello.
4: Hello.
0: Maybe I talk as a friend. 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
6: Hello.
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6: Kacho e.
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6: Kazi.
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0: Me baby, I'm one of the two dresses here. 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Yanko tia papa we are dance ya. 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
7: last week. Na obedi ni moto, emmanu. I'm going to go back. Your best day, you bring me.
8: When is some
7: letter in the bill? Okay. No, me de bre papa.
8: No,
7: mommy try nipper needing by.
8: Okay.
7: Into me de buy no castle in court. Now, and ra, I'm not joking.
8: Oh, man, and now it's destiny oil.
7: That's no oil, not yet.
8: And I'm about 7 hours
7: for the perfume.
8: And I'm saying, pop. Now, you give me my man,
7: I'm saying,
8: pop. My juice cap,
7: daddy.
8: My charge,
7: daddy.
8: Okay.
7: And two castle car and ra. Mandino.
8: Yeah.
7: Come and throw one, I do.
8: Yeah.
7: But my friend, I'm in Sanka. There are no Pamona, one can sell frame.
8: Okay.
7: Now, make a John say, Ted,
8: no. That's right.
7: No, the Ted, now, yes, I mean, go to my red Jamaica. No, okay. So. But what they would have popped now, would they in Pibo better, my chief? I mean, we are Yemen, one said, Tama, we could draw one. 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
9: That was Wednesday.
3: Before Matuma, they are 800.
9: Okay.
3: At my, I'm an abuswa to satisfaction 1,000.
9: Okay.
3: But me by Mr. Say, maybe whom were, oh, mommy, I can't train at the Ameyan.
9: Now,
3: mommy, oh, yo. 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And yeah, a month a day. 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
6: Kaja.
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6: Ba bi. Me kwana.
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6: Kaja.
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6: Kaja.
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6: Kaja debi.
0: Oni girlfriend.
6: Kaja.
0: Wouldn't we be a friend Olivia?
6: That's when they...
0: Okay. Bibi, because of one in the interview, I didn't want to come out. Why?
6: I can't hear.
0: Okay. We'll be seeing you. I'll be seeing you. I'll be seeing you. Aye. May I celebrate? Hello?
6: Hello?
0: May I talk as a friend?
6: That's what you're saying.
0: Madina, so I'm afraid that I'm saying, but I'll be home. And then you're
6: what? I don't
0: know. Eh? So, what Fred and I'm a sibling, I've been whom you are.
6: I'm Bajo. I am you.
0: I did not say about the family, your mom.
6: About what? 9 years in
10: Hello.
0: Number here 0241457803.
10: What can I say? Pastor, make a
0: spin test. What are my dear? I'll be saying what I'm saying. What do you catch?
10: The Pastor Daddy.
0: I have no question. I'll be coming. We say what I'm saying. Why in the park? I see him want to talk us. Why? Dear, I'll be saying what I'm saying.
10: Let him pass me a businessman. The one who started money beginning, and some money collapse and he'll collapse.
0: Blabber, whom he said, maybe I'm more to buy. One about whom buying. One I assume some money on my tower.
10: Let any day, me need this.
0: And I went to war. Blabber, whom you are not paying your counsel and answer all night. Immunia, you know, which me
10: about. And then that is not 101 because my human is contested and be home 101.
0: Marty, who are you be doing? Why? Amen. Counseling is as if you are not 6 o'clock, near upon area 3 o'clock. And all night in the sun starts at 9, near upon 4 a.m. It is either say oh, but all night, and now say oh, but about the 101. Counseling is the radio, no. Counseling is the oh, but 101. Who be whom? When whom you are 5-10 minutes now? Hello?
11: Hello?
0: No radio, no. Okay, say free.
11: Hello?
0: Me patcho low radio no kase free.
11: No.
0: Okay. Hello.
12: Hello, good morning.
0: Me patcho kase free.
12: Kase free Lakeside.
0: Lakeside. Patcho say.
12: Patcho akwan
0: mo. O say.
12: Me to kwan.
0: O be say o to kwan o passport.
12: For passport,
0: we whom you are not pay. Why? Wouldn't we be offended, Samuel?
12: Okay.
0: Wouldn't we be offended, Samuel?
12: Okay.
0: But I be whom you are not pay. Obama, nobody didn't come. Why? It's sad. I saw about counseling. I saw about all night. Emuni, I hear about you, Miaba.
12: Counseling.
0: I not pay. Obama, nobody didn't come. Why? Ma picking nipa 5 per the account. Iti proverbs say, "Obe da kopuma da ben." Proverbs na kan, also o da kopuma da ben. Me ba to o ka se free. O ka se free.
10: Enkoko
0: me se be hu me. Why?
10: Yo.
0: What a friend honest no.
10: Me pa so se.
0: What a friend honest.
10: Me pa se me ya.
0: Opani na de o mo yetia won hu ye. O de o ba me no be di o komo. Why?
10: Yo.
0: Okay. Hello. Hello. Okay. Number here 0241 45 78 03. Tina Proverbs chapter 6, verse 7. Okay. Contact your auntie. If you say, would I defeat and quiet about the war? It's a branding for soon, soon, wow. Branding for two me, wow. Branding for was ram, wow. Branding for atom and wow. And they a counselor and open may a counseling. But and you meet any a watch night. Maybe I don't know. And then you watch night. But I'm open with a counselor from an upper 6 a.m. Would you do a 6 hour by 7? Ube humi. Would you have a humi now? Who's a open so call baby a walk out between your call? A counselor 101 Friday, no a counseling there. But then you meet all night. It in you obey to me about one night in Mala. Obu or Quay Juma, and you meet anyone about what night, maybe. Obu or Swa, unto me, Quay Juma, every person whom 101 or coffee, brabe whom me, Banyatini and Anayo, will be a woman be a one who say, my spiritual item on Ubenabia coffee.
1: For
0: what was the one because I woke up for four. It's Wuba, and you know when I come and say, "Oh, you rather catch me than I catch you." Faka be so asama in traffic. Mwa mobile zenu, mobile. I can say, Madina, Munko Madina Trotro Station. Udu also be car echo zenu, be so zenu station. Me picking the pama akum akut ten akamu, and then me present me buang kofo. Tell me picking call more no 0241 45 78 03. Pajok as a friend.
10: Hello, Pajok as a friend.
0: Why? Emuni ahin abetumi aba.
10: Baba.
0: Everybody man abasan fa omla so mdue mu adom nti amen. 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
10: Hello.
0: Hello. Eba cho kase fre.
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0: evening. 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
10: Ah.
0: Adia no pese na fami su yema. For how long, Ray Alena? What do you call hospital?
10: I call hospital, 9 months.
0: A day, Alia.
10: Almost a mass stroke.
0: Almost a day, you're a mass stroke.
10: I'm a doctor and a kind.
0: Now, what do you mean, Auntie?
10: What do you mean, Auntie? Yes, yeah. I'm a summer, right?
0: What's your mom?
10: Wonsana etitiriti ya entumi move. Sasa.
0: Okay, mama.
10: Eya me ya.
0: Ena san ya woya.
10: Aya me ya. Me sega. 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
0: Me sire urade bambo de to okra so. 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
0: 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What a friend, Mr. Buedu.
10: Mr. Buedu.
0: Aye. First Samuel chapter 2. 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
11: Odifo spray ni perfume ni semina ni die. 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Pay 2 years, 3 years in you. Ubian one more bad dining, what was empty, upay dining.
13: 0.5.
11: I say, Mintiasi, media chinisa, a dine come a come a come a walk one who come a media mahine, ubian one more, or ban who, Ukradaku was a day, and now we in the mahine saying. Mete papanka and a medimica by. Papa got you missing me first praying, minji spraying be. Perfume, no, any seminano. But some of maybe I mean was in Vanquay if you want now. Soon beat if you want. Then Obe pumps out into Mulu, through Susumu, afraid if you want. Papa Mikoya quenching we, a wolf you want. And in answer, Media Mikoya is more sight, no sight, honey, friend, say. 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Media Mikakoya, O magi dino for 4 years. 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in the Fajali. Oh, who helped you now be through so? And that was the power.
14: And you, Agrippa, let me show her me.
0: Amen.
14: Yammy more, yes, and yes, ah, what the boy owned by Abina Brina. So for the canoe will probe and probe them will be Anka, sir.
0: And Rami beat me. Everybody dance here, say, and we'll be free. Now, cross ne bar and air band to me, yes, I may pick you back door number 10 in the pan and back cancer nearby. I met me in Akasa. In the pan of Freya, I was say, I am a person on the soft penny in Casa. Now, Miss Miana make Casano. And was say, yea, day who need penny dee a bo near candy pan and one samusa. And Miss Opera soon, who am not solely feel. Tiny Americano, I feel the pan answer my kind as a winning a year the Mutiana year, Juma. It wouldn't be saying more to you. Quite jibby. Me started some message come na me was 7 years me ka say Jesus Christ din ene manyam
15: kwajibi
0: me ka say Jesus din ene manyam me started say come na me was 7 years na me me need time e man kwofobi o because nkwofobi o no mo nkura hwee woni hwee it will be condemned I'm telling you we be come on yourself we come on yourself No come deep, me see no head about it. No head so for. Why not so for so because we come deep, no need be a moto or you saw card for any be. We chinia any ye. 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Me say, it would have been number so many of my head about the assistant. Now, Papa no friend, now, I'm in the castle or back door. No. Or was to whom? Before catching me, he says, was to whom? One auntie, new man, queen, man, or bread. One auntie, new man, queen, man. Yeah, kind of want some chances here. In the way that we can be catching every day. I mean, can't tell money any the money when you obey it. I mean, you know, Melet. Oh, so whom is here? I'm missing improving your man, but I'm improving because on our way, the care, dear, the same, the Moti and Ede, eh, you man. It's in your old friend, Moti, and remember from the Buffalo. Enter on the air. Are we any of any freedom? For me, confess somewhere chapter 2 in the young kind. Name from Pong. Come in time with 20 minutes. Name as well.
13: And a Hannah Bomb Pire says,
0: first somewhere chapter 20. Hannah Bomb Pire cost 6 in order because of time. Winter.
13: I didn't know.
0: No man, kwa. Oma will be signed kwa samando. Na oma ofu fransu epi.
13: Eradim
0: will be here. It will be here everyone. Will be here everyone. First Samuel chapter 2, the verse number 6. Oma will be here.
13: No more be
0: here.
13: No more
0: be here. Obre ni passe. No more ni passe. Kwa.
13: Oma
0: will be suffering footroom.
13: Oma
0: will be suffering footroom. No, Oma will hear ni so anybody. If it's sumuna so. Eti petumi eti kwane wurade na me ni papeta. It's by God, it's by grace. Ye preti a won fa. Wo kan nyame asama won fa. Memo Ghana wo ya de sin na oba be condemn. Nya nu na hia me mino. Me ma bo me to pampers na me de to. Me kasa ma bo me to pampers e peni kasa. I am prepared every angle. Na nya ni awu be kan e bibu mabam. Ye kwane wo nti kuda na mbetena ha. 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Because come I say obi a wobre mra no me hume and obi hume a my spiritual item in form of free we be talk me can no kind because me ko toy and me be yes adwuma and me dey aba into we ba we be talk. I'm telling you the gospel fast and into the bishop community am there be also on oba radio court you on say na chiri kwan da and won ko honso kwa we be kwa we say chi say or the omo invite by a movie we be akuma say be say chira kwan say braha. Near for Jesus Christ of Nazareth, 2 minutes in Musra, and wow. I bet Nancy Abele. Busan was adding to the Wuniano, Nancy or status who was in the WCAV. Wuniana says, I said, so be to Kawakaba. Wuniana status obey business in a Koso. Nancy Wodian was starting a SA acquired now before. Bibian Tayetri, Diana Tayetri, one a born Hobai, one a Jinemumon, one a Tawetri. Me numbers in the and obey a counselor 101. Brabesi yame, me patro, you're born again. Nyadu in Satra, now you're born again. Why you're born again? We are Christo ni papa. Nenso still, and you may be in Kweye. 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
0: Fire light chapel. 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Baako eye ye signboard enye me de no a. 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Sa signboard small one e kokko no. 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Uber fast on walk with street. Me pa talk as a friend. Asama, a dear opposite by the farmer's room. What's your dance here? No, a dear opposite by the Uber saw Bobbler. Uber saw Unami Peter Wabla boom. Okay. 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Where Juma Samuel? Miss Silver, the soon soon same way Juma Samuel Peter. Sign we are crabby, baby. I want for me whom all night and I say, and I say, counsel and I say, why? When you're directing a bass alone, wouldn't we be a friend, Mr. Eric? Yeah, but see, I'm an idea, man. I see a no more. Why? Very great man, and I'm your son, or babble. But you ain't a man of pay. Why? Whoever all night and over counseling. I don't pay much any more counseling. I say, why? I rather know because CMB Kwama war 0241 45 78 03 Obemo wetina. 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

0: Amen. 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
0: Do you believe in spirituality?
1: Yes.
0: Now, okay, sole.
1: Well,
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1: I was so.
0: Now, okay, sole, now, open some. 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
1: Apple.
0: Ah, me tie di bi o ma sum se tep eden. 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
1: Yeah.
0: One e fe ni black kwesi no. 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
1: Black kwesi.
0: Opani winning bibi. Me se on come thousand on radio you so cry kwa. Be si ama anope uba ebe di nkoma. Why? Anope me shoot with him. 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Share number one. Obu onu mo se opese oba asole wo. 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Anase me ye counseling. Nti counseling from 6 a.m. Kopi me nyumiri 3 o'clock. Wa won to me ma all night. Unso won to me ma counseling. But ube to me so seed. Afodiye. Edi abwa radio program me di me sun suma taweti. Afodiye. From 100 Ghana, any 50 Ghana. Muba akuni ube to me no. Fanoma na bo ni sisi ya ubo uye pe freme. Fanoma no. Wa won to me ma counseling. Won to me ma all night no. Fanoma ube ba for the 100 cities. And 50 Ghana. Ube to me abwa support radio program. Patuti. Ofa number na. Oba for the new penal frame. O send the for the idea by Patrick or say, Ubo, we are no frame. Number in 0241 45 78 and 03 0241 45 78 and 03 0241 45 78 03. It's in near Obe to near bar for the NB. I support radio program. Sanko for Ubo, we see ya no frame. But we part of Ubo, we see ya no frame. Oh, support to radio program. And that's 100 Ghana and not 50 Ghana, not 200. Near bet to me, I can't come on. Near bet can't walk on. What do you have? Mean person may trade price via my bonnie. I can't walk on. But say nipper 5 6. Oh, from in fact, but this is about for the enemy. No, I mean, we say about my boy. We and I'll bar for the enemy. So I would even bend to my body. I'm on pay. I'm on cry and son. I want for it. Number in 0241 45 78 03. Oh, for the abo radio program. As omo omo to me my counseling. Onu so to me my all night nibi. Me pato and all night nibi be a ka fire light Zenu station. There is a woman be a woo tie me before some wow. Tie me. Hello. Hello. Hello. Morning, what can free?
1: What
0: can for the enemy announce a friend, my master won't
1: come. Oh,
0: what
1: for the enemy? It
0: will be. This is a good thing. I didn't see a boy, we are no one for me. Why? Would you have a dying word, Juma?
1: About
0: what? Aye. We have a couple of years ago. We have a couple of years ago. We have a couple of years ago.
1: That's all
0: me. One at Tony Biane.
1: That's all me.
0: With it in a way. I am in Casa, I'm in view, grab you. Because I am in Casa. Nana, Missy, me no, Ose, who sent come deep or radio swa? And Crawford Casa, oh, and they say, Intina, there be with a 101. Me who any more? That's why I'll prophesy to you. I don't pay me no bishop at all. But your boss, Obo afford the enemy, no, the Abo radio program, no. Obo Ripe, Omami, who's Abo, number 0241 45 78 03. When Nimusun Sumunioma, no one disun Sumunioma near Openi, and yet Nasini here. But so, obviously, rather from a subwa, Oba Boa, but in your mammy and son and a yejuma, a spiritual perfume, I have an angelic perfume. And a new mama akwa mede yaduma eya covenant oil, apam oil, and a money perfume. 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
0: Ewrade mo ho ban na man ban mo ntɔ so adomu ne mo gya nti. 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be a wootie me a fro Susie. And yammy best Susie always in the station America. But I be whom you know me, yaddy amount. So be to me about the hour. Papa be tea me a fro a jacofi, bracofi. Bracofi, and a pay before so pass up one who paid out, but I be see a man of pay. Nana, I no pay me besay, yammy baby. A counseling. A free and upper 6 a.m. Copy me several a year 3 o'clock. Time I would be do be a measure. Time be a bedu be a mission we penal ko. When the winner would ask solve if your baba to send me manu ho, was me baba pa ho. On my catch was at ten as papa eba ubi hum. Udu a 6 ubi humi umumi anau ko. And I say all night in a wo bar ubi to yaku wejuma. 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It's ever so incense. 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me do asole for all night. And your watch night can see your incense night are prophetic and come seven years. My main cast me to don't be deceived by anybody. So I'm not running from me somewhere. My time on swing, I can be by me, meeting Kaine, Chow, near the Abonyum, na Yankopon Betty. Because we are see a Drubeti Wire Day, a Atrema. No money is 0241 Friday, Bianca, you're once a month. Na poa ho se oba na kwante bi ba obede obeye bi mami ntia mi ameba lady pastor Susanna Bekon aka Efia na mi shrawo na mi ntia nyankopon ba bi o tie me mama doris ba bi a wo bi a good morning what you saying abeli stoba na mi shrawo nyawo kase mo am ba for the anybody man see we what e no ba for the any be support radio program no en see we said e see we cry no Main solace you bet to me a frame 0241 02451 0243 Missy, me neither. I see her when I'm away for top. Men are poo with snow from Sroho, now Sanias, and I see her Friday, and you be. It's me with Zenu Stacy inside top. 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

cry and whiny. 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Now you're even what's the idea? Cassia, Radia, Yamamino. 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Media

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0: 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So one was a Kumas in a way, a cheap. I was in crying away in me. I was at Tim the way in Tim Hay. I was at front place the way in Tim Hayzo. 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Cold crude game. What's what you for, sir? 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I said, what do you have to know? Brano, Bakuto Mupa, Macatro, Bibraba. If you have me and a friend, so only for us, someone I know, Kayo Abamu. I said, yeah, here, so only for we. 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
5: Oh, it's on it here. Yaba, so the
4: Isaiah chapter 21 from verse 7.
5: Okay. Mm-hmm. 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
4: Odi fo yezi anguma no etie bio no baako chemodu nan eba no Isaiah chapter 21 verse 14 onwards mon fansio mechia won as come de won temasase sofo
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5: Hey, I'm almost spelling here, saying.
4: Tema, T-E-M-A.
5: Oh, oh, oh.
4: Capital T, yes.
5: Jiro ni muho.
4: Ewo muha, 14. Verse 14.
6: Captain, it's your brother.
5: Baby, you're ready for the angel, baby, sir, say. Ebi, I'm not Tema spelling, you know.
4: Debi, yes, sir. Capital T-E-M-A. Aye. Isaiah 21:14.
5: Wow.
4: Mon fans you may share one to come de won temasa sisufo nyina.
5: Hey,
6: papa o titi dis ya sa be bia.
4: Papa no nyina.
6: Bia, mon papa no, mon fa sika, mon fa mi ya
5: mra. There be o kan bro for so near.
6: O bro for ne dom eni abre.
5: Wow.
4: Wow.
5: Wow.
4: It is also there. Bring water for the thirsty.
5: Uh-huh.
4: You who live in Tema,
5: uh-huh.
4: Bring food for the fugitives. It's there. Tema. Tema.
6: Doko best ras.
4: Hey.
5: Only for some way who?
4: Kateba.
5: What more groovy is the Tema?
6: But your baby, I will be out.
4: Amen.
6: And munye momo.
5: Amen.
6: Obi a tete masaje so bia.
5: Wow.
6: Na mudie na prophet
5: ayede.
7: Aba no. 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
8: Pacho onyami na domi
7: we. Na captain Jesus o wane chire o.
8: Mpacho me anti ba akubi. Ana o si wa ba hanum da. Nti o ba e no omo Omo ye bibia man sia ni problem no di buy no. Why e free like it's not there anymore. Into your recommend my and I so Sunday ni po na adena e serious. And see me fray, send an eye serious. I said, me fray, I said, oh, be I'm picking, I'm Mr. Mikosan, I'm a fray, na by Baku Fire, not meeting a radio, no. And I'm going to say, my kuman, I'm a bomb, me ding. No, see me sound so. No, like one bomb pie, but ha, send an old Cassano, so one fat fate, and y'all, because I knew Cassa, me once, nay, a serious thing, I know, can. And see me no me no mantia mantin can say never no status so I don't know say maybe spirit me who's a man say spirit to say then I didn't sub serious pan no mammy a war and a bomb pie goon soon soon or the mammy to see a dear mean thing can be
2: wow.
8: Now me coaching so I buy and me coaching say non cophone so me. By Cia, my Obian, so me. It's in Minya Japan. I mean, it's my last stopping.
2: What do you mean? What would you take a crow? What's it? Who's it? Once?
8: My auntie.
2: I know, no, Dickan Bah.
8: I know Dickan Bah. Because when you media, I call hospital.
2: Maybe what they may bow, what they will be good and hung on, but maybe see me team, you recommend them.
8: Patrick,
2: I no problem, Bah.
8: I'm sorry, man. You see, I call and see, say, like a station, I know, Moshe. There be a, and I'm so much trying to say, no man, one upon us in a baby boy, a serious pan. I'm funny, banning Bah, you. But if you know through the direction, no, I'm going to be in the same way. I'm going to be in the same
2: way. Wow. And I want to say, I'm going to be in the same way. I'm going to be in the same way. I'm going to be in the same way. Now, what do you call the hospital? Doctor, say that.
8: I'm going to call the hospital. And you're hospital. I'm going to call the minister of the hospital with the Akaway. I'm going to call the hospital.
2: Okay.
8: I'm going to call the Mamucha, Makuma, no, my chest. Doctor, no, was ah, but you are not sick. So why are you here? You're almost 1,000 something in our sign. That's why you're not in our sign. In say, yes, I'm not if you say mini moja. We got checking me moja, almost in moja. Almost in she, yummy, me, yari, bibian, yummy. Me, one, I'm so dire, basa. Nanko four time, I'm so dire, me, wunya, dear, and yes.
2: And then, ne, ubedrue, and would you for Jimmy or there?
8: See, oh, I didn't start seeing me, you know. Oh, mommy, oh, no, see me soon in I'm
2: okay.
8: I'm shining you. I'm saying, I didn't even know me to me shining you by say, Miss Fafit, eh?
2: Okay.
8: See, me, oh, yeah, no, all those say, one, I'm at sea, I said, I didn't know woman. But yeah, I can cry, see, I didn't mean, see.
2: Wow.
8: If you hank, you know, the mommy cry, I'm with that shirt.
2: I'm not sure who could lose, I know. Oh, my goodness. Yeah, it's a sea, dear. And your foot to Ben or my Ghana for far profit, Jim. Your best experience, yeah.
8: A foot took a crown, make a tree, Ghana for stay. Once I'll do a home. So who call you? I don't want to mention anyone's name.
2: Okay.
8: But I saw people how quiet. They'll be like, I have to put my hands on you. I have to pray for you. I have to deliver you. But this one is not like that. This one. Even through the preaching, you could see that it's a healing.
2: Okay.
8: But if your mind is not there, there is no way you might think, say, oh, what the pastor is saying or what daddy is saying is true.
2: Okay.
8: Or unless you have faith.
2: Okay.
8: Without faith, no. It will not work.
2: It will not work.
8: And it's not like those people that when you go, they'll be like, in the name of Jesus. When I came, I didn't hear any in the name of Jesus, nothing. He just told me, hold my hand, hold my leg, that's all. You don't even see whether he's praying or but as I'm talking to you right now, I'm okay.
2: You are okay.
8: When I came, I was wearing a jacket, but I don't feel the coldness again.
2: I just don't know who buying you now, what do?
8: Me buying me, bro.
2: Yeah, I know where
8: this year
2: where
8: you
2: where
8: them some
2: news.
8: I don't know who must see me jacket now for it's a rasa.
2: Wow. Oh, so what do you have for your fellow Ghanaians?
8: Okay, so only thing I can see now,
2: especially the youth,
8: okay, they should, if they have some problem, they shouldn't be like, oh, this problem there, it will not go.
2: Okay,
8: they should listen to Prophet Isaac, yes, and they should believe whatever he will say,
2: okay,
8: yeah, because without their faith, there is no way it will work.
2: Wow,
8: yes, so that's what I can say, or I can tell the youth for now.
2: Oh, okay,
8: yes.
2: Thank you very much.
8: You're welcome.
2: What I can say without their faith, now, woman, no good at faith.
8: Maybe I know
2: who's one in it.
8: Maybe I'm not faith, but I will say sometimes if you are there, you, like you'll be hearing some two voices. And you're on your shade,
2: okay.
8: Let me say the truth.
2: Mm-hmm.
8: When I came here, I was expecting services. I was expecting like a church. But when I got here, I met a house.
2: Mm-hmm.
8: So I was like, hey, is it okay? I should just sit down and mention your question.
2: Okay.
8: So, Ampansu. It's not a house.
2: Wow.
8: It's actually a church. Not a church. I can even say he's a second Jesus.
2: Yeah. Wow.
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11: The way I didn't hear any new crown or so, on Sony name, on funny same being Sony nine backum.
2: Okay.
11: No shay a worn backum man, so on no money in a on no money no man in Sionibi. Tell man in Siona catching his own shenanim.
2: Okay.
11: On shenanim, tell shenanim, crown on to me, shenanim, papa, but oh, in Yako could draw. 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

0: ahoto FM.
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0: Oh, me twa na mo bebre woni hanu. 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
1: Okay.
0: No ba be we no. E se e ba no operation. But me ba papa no ho me ye the tawro bi.
1: Okay.
0: Na me de tu me ye fusu. 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Nti okwa no doctor ne se ah, one cast say yeah, yeah, no operation. Let me say, ni papa. And Pansu, yeah, yeah, no operation. Be a woof and one fan.
1: Wow.
0: Yeah.
1: Yes, a woba, a walk on.
0: Yeah.
1: I don't call that hospital. And a doctor say, obey
0: no operation.
1: No, I ya qualan.
0: Yeah.
1: Send a bear qualan, whom we are nursing the mammy, the yanyan. And I hope papa knows it, Debbie. And I won't ya would defoji my tower, Nibby.
0: Yeah.
1: And I would this a two of fruits.
0: Yeah.
1: And I,
0: yes, sir.
1: Hey.
0: Me two my phone send a miss sending one from Amuse. Me the Tarun send one hospital.
1: Okay.
0: Uncle did you my mammy say, me banner be waff and waff and cassaf and the banner. I'm passo.
1: Wow.
0: But my doctor no me sending a doctor and the canoe say, ah, why the castle was sending papa and say, try why? Obey who are try why? Let me say, you're meant to obey who Captain Jesus to obey.
1: Wow.
0: And Paul, oh, we are no now, papa, doctor and the friend say, ah. Me jidi supa.
1: Wow.
0: Ma meno sena on se on to me wono. Ba nyamia dum wa wono ankasa wo.
1: Wow.
0: Afan ho afan ba.
1: Aye nye no presi.
0: Aye nye no presi bia.
1: Wow.
0: She say ho be ma no se se akwa no wo 9 years se ya.
1: Wow.
0: Eh nyamia dum so wo ho de. Me de ni ba ba chere papa one day.
1: 9 years se wa akwa na de 9 years.
0: 9 years.
1: Wow.

0: 4 years ago, now, beauty, the chimney, sir, Sassan and Nidia. I'm so, Sassania, would ya, Miss Mia, Mia, as I send you, Mia Casamedia, me a Keteka,
1: okay,
0: the Bechimia Concentra, Macodema, no Mayimi. 3 days time, I'm with Samos Brim, say, Embra Coach.
1: Okay.
0: And say, Yako Coach, you need Vienna. Papa no, Nipo Bechimino. A fraud no call ye.
1: Okay.
0: Until Yamiadum, may judge no ni fear running no Nimian liar no.
1: Okay.
0: Until Yamiadum, ya ye case no, ya winners are case no.
1: Wow.
0: But a train almost half a chili as a sound my defofro. As a bab back say, a omudia.
1: Okay.
0: Until last me by me betrothed trust daddy say. As I say, Mitisuno, Uncrophobic person, Mujas, as I know from me, Sam.
1: Okay.
0: And I made the answer, well, Messaba. Oh, you be Messabano.
1: Okay.
0: Me by Berman, they were dying, I see dying, single rules of content.
1: Okay.
0: What you
1: Wow.
0: And I protect Guno, a shoe, a better see 4 barrels also. I ain't Jabiana about 4 months and 5 months, 4 months in it.
1: Okay.
0: And I'll be by, says, as I know, obey Messaba, the other year, sir. Jimmy Banner Fremmy. Oh, my Jim, what do you mean by man? Oh, my friend, send me first camera. Oh, my just as you know. No, Mrs. As you know, my tongue mean to escabia view. And say a muscle, a true home, sir. Almost your own beggy and pansu. Oh, my by almost divided as I send a meal.
1: Okay.
0: And no more day, Messa Badiano. And almost divided as I send a meal.
1: Okay.
0: And no more day, a boar. Trip back, and then a trip back, and I'm on your footing also. Jimmy, the bed daddy, Captain Jesus.
1: Okay,
0: no, so menko.
1: Yes, why shall I
0: say, Juma also. Timmy by me, but bought that their mania. Timmy bought that their mania. No, so oh, menko.
1: Okay,
0: but I'm what they say, Miji, ne handkerchief.
1: Okay,
0: and a sticker no on her.
1: Okay,
0: and then sue.
1: Okay,
0: which I'm not probably Miss Sorry, and I mean, say, maybe catch Mr. Minko cut if you ask, I say, what mess about me cost raw.
1: Okay,
0: it's me from Subaku, and yes, stick canoe, and I make it a coho. It's me throw that in the number,
1: okay,
0: mobile number, 5 or paper so.
1: Okay,
0: it's me do one, I'm a frame a banner, say, oh, mommy, solve. Or my sovereign, I made 2, as I said, corner beer, 4 corner,
1: okay.
0: And I made the number, and I made it so good. So when I may say, hey, Captain, just order, so I said, no, beer, and then do as I said, no, beer.
1: Wow.
0: And say, the handkerchief, no, and I made it call foot in the soup, but beyond your foot in. Tell me, Tom Rao, and I made the handkerchief in the sea, I'm running
1: more.
0: And I made the stick on the 2 hole.
1: Okay.
0: And I made the number 2 hole.
1: Okay.
0: And I swear, well, me Jeffrey daddy won. Made the son be a goose who say, hey, Captain Jesus, to you there.
1: Okay.
0: As I say, well, more person with just as you know. Omo na see her bill.
1: Wow.
0: 4 months in it.
1: Hey!
0: Obian now. Omo to me, Baba Gina, she said, Omo ma her bill.
1: Hey, Papa.
0: I'm pass and pen and make a show.
1: I'm continuing over here once.
0: Yes, I said to Papa and can't contribute to me. But me, me take, because I say, me find none of my Mijino, me find quite a contrary assassin.
1: Okay.
0: And pass me here, no. Uncle for a moment, my hobby.
1: Wow.
0: The beer, me frame me, banu me, banu, so beer, Nancy hobby.
1: Wow.
0: The drink, the CB, or mutual, no. Only the dumb machine, cohono. Omo to me, Jina, do you have no more cock?
1: Wow.
0: Imagine almost 4 months in the moon, almost by a pure
1: 4 months.
0: 4 months
1: in the moon, two foundation.
0: I your footing, your footing.
1: Footing in the moon, concrete,
0: I'm a block.
1: Sir?
0: I'm a block. Story building, no marble, sis. So. A cow
1: hop.
0: Say, that's it, dear, sir. Made it back. No, Piang, me, your mom, Captain Jesus. Me, mom, so, me, young, so, a year, Juma.
1: Wow. So we mumuna
0: aye juma
1: baba dey bi mumuna mumunu so aye
0: oh mumuni say mi oha mi nko juma mi aye juma
1: okay
0: bo won say no bi afra mi ada wo afie
1: okay
0: eh mi say mi afie pio mumunu so pio mumuna ba so mi fi abe na let's get their mommy
1: wow
0: onu na mi dey talk dey mi dey hear me
1: wow
0: kra kra mi nye bi kanum dey say ni ma Captain Jesus nti obi anko mumunu ho
1: okay
0: mumunu aye juma papa
1: wow
0: won aye juma bi a fa kakra bi obi dey ba ma obi also keep you be known for sending my daddy.
1: Okay.
0: What bomb by a mount?
1: Wow.
0: Pia Babasu.
1: Wow.
0: Oh, yes, you do.
1: Wow.
0: Amen.
1: Amen. It is here the word do us say.
0: No, my dear.
1: Wow.
0: I come back with a Mitsu Siano. No, so, Obian to me, Gibu.
1: Wow.
0: Obian Gibu. Because many of me, Papa, and Quadia, Sassano, Papa,
1: Mr.

0: Jesus and I are a son of
1: a da bit of a beer, come be over fast with ya. Be pure the betune and be obeyed, mamma.
0: Wow,
1: be pure the tune and be obeyed, mamma.
0: Papa, what food to my gana for this?
1: My foot when I say, oh, be a bay a mumu.
0: Okay,
1: oh, your mumu, Tranamombra Captain Jesus.
0: Okay,
1: BBC was Sukrapa. 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Oh, catch you say, I see my sin, a yawda.
0: Okay.
1: Obakajo se chia mi. 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
0: Wow.
1: Ampa so odu fia. 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
0: Oh my goodness. 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

0: 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I say ah me be okay in some Brana Dr. Kevo Kujina Eastern Regional Chairman. 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
1: no cre
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1: yes
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0: 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Answer the Babatti Muka, a dance a mini, and the ati.
1: Yeah,
0: Legona Babawano. What a bit in your tray or on the day?
1: Okay, when is the yao?
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1: 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Ukwa da ya.
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1: 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Anka holiday ni beye ene Friday.
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0: Okay.
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1: 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Will be an any up by the beer a year, so.
0: Okay.
1: 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Maybe the Minyansi formed a minimum near Cosso was here. Nan to a moose struck across a command who assembled near Rano. 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
1: 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Then one say any first time no to make us ask him.
0: Okay.
1: A Christophony a GD four in your name. Near my dream, ye won't do one idea on a say. Sadia be a whoso be fishwa tiahri and as idea to be swa. And let us say, dear chessa will ye be bini say, and tell me I'm a bum di pa, namotia, Jesus, we are upon no be to the next as my air force will be say. And then you can go up on my Tony Yam said,
0: will ye be, but you didn't so good and so
1: ye did the
0: other born of the nation for
1: ye did the inner no. And decide any been a man, net da Syria, Sahin and your friends, and never mind. You've been a net any
0: time.
1: And in the book, we lash a direction.
0: Okay.
1: Na. The man besides, I didn't know, you know, say, maybe I can woman three months, eh? As a man of God, dear, and go be pee,
0: Annie
1: Nanka wa be genamus.
0: I
1: was a Nanka wa friend in Yanko Pondi.
0: I was a Comguna,
1: no friend in Yanko Pondi, Nanko, then in Sa,
0: ya,
1: I come,
0: Annie
1: Yanko Pondi, I wa mo, Empire, wa mo,
0: the great.
1: Now, Cassa, 2 minutes, so say. Kota Jordan mu seven times. Ahan tanka sasa ne wo. 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
0: Mhm.
1: Pacho sa na Bible mu kokan ya. Second Kings chapter 5 wa. Oso ne de ema odwa kura ne se. Me ban na madwen yam se as a man of God de enko pie na obepi.
0: No.
1: Ni edi kan. 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
0: Sa.
1: Eh? No de nsa akam.
0: No. Sentinel open.
1: Thank you. No, could Jared Jordan Moon Pencil. When a deaf wageuma said it.
0: A quantity, no.
1: And the deaf wageuma. And this is the Munimunua. Moody, Mutiatium, Omtiatium, hey, Omtiatium, sir, hey, tell him over camera, hey, Raddy Jesus, for camera, for camera. I know a jam, I can't have a taxi driver and grow baby, to baby, where a day.
0: Okay.
1: Bet prophet to say, a rashem. Some night, eh? And also some night, no crime and answer. I'm so ashamed. And all ashamed. And I may be saying, say, a dancing. Sadiana, a command a yam. I then a one call hospital near day. But see, I call hospital. The owner who say, oh, you ra, ain't you know? Okay, care can bro fool.
0: Yeah,
1: you should
0: lay gone for bro for
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1: Jumedia Utin and Opinion, Nijina Shia, O Babishia, Adumwe, and Ne Friday, and Ajo Ewo. Ashaman Government School. Ashaman Government School.
0: And then come baby Sahu as a muse.
1: Mim Sauba.
0: Aha.
1: And Ashaman Government School, dear Becoso, and there, if you are day. And there, 29th.
0: Annie.
1: Some of them.
0: I would them
1: 29th May.
0: 29th May.
1: Friday.
0: Anne.
1: And Nana Green.
0: Aye.
1: Oh, Empire. Bogan in Yana. I was Shama Government School.
0: They even watch night, you know.
1: And Obi.
0: And they bass one Adri.
1: Na, and Adri, me ba me ne, and go up at Takesia for Asia.
0: Okay.
1: Na, make where I win him. 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
0: I'm a FM.
1: But your baby, I didn't know.
0: Aye.
1: Abusia, and ya,
0: and no one coco,
1: and ya grow,
0: ya,
1: and ya, as I'm get to
0: Anne.
1: And I go FM, I'm
0: a yet ya,
1: and a high FM.
0: Aha.
1: To my boy, high FM.
0: Aye,
1: my FM,
0: my FM also.
1: And so,
0: I won't say, Anne.
1: Eh? And son at TV stations, yeah.
0: Aye.
1: Ye body.
0: Home base.
1: Home TV.
0: And a perfect.
1: And a perfect TV.
0: And so.
1: And above for the major, I go FM.
0: I know, Craig.
1: Fidicacy, and I. Because Abria make us say,
0: yeah,
1: Prophet Isaac of Fusija, me and Casame won't coco.
0: Would you for yourself or Facebook?
1: Doctor Muzuni upon for you so war and cry. Domi Pillar too.
0: Aha.
1: And the Facebook need more Captain Jesus TV.
0: No cry.
1: YouTube need more Captain Jesus TV.
0: Ampa.
1: And I go on so.
0: Yeah, the more Facebook.
1: Facebook.
0: TikTok. Social TikTok. Media platforms.
1: Ebusiani Adishi. Ebusiani Adishi. It won't call TikTok. No more money saying.
0: I go FMGH. Aye. Oh, I go FM Nipa. The whole United. I go be any baby of you.
1: Now, who knows how to answer the Atumo UK?
0: Oh, no, Craig, then come me one who wants some more hammy babies.
1: Oh, the Atumo UK is here only a month for Nasa.
0: Me babies on who wants them, as I say. It's a man, Cassa, oh, yeah, only yes, yeah, you man. Only you go see it.
1: You go see it.
0: Now, different patcho. Mr. O.P., a baby, ye shiye. O catch them, say, above all, a bedroom baby. No, a front place if I will call how the time and a con. Ubeco, how
1: we are not going to be here.
0: In Cocoa, you will bet me at the Hanawa called Jumo Kumas and then cry. Odi for an emino case, Abamu. What's an album?
1: Emerge, Mr. Otuman's a name. Me basolo num nyina e wa ha o witness
0: no cre
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0: ane
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1: Akra to Kumasi, Benya Express Road.
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1: 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I will see my guests and go to me the 1.5 hours. You do, and I say, you know, fa Express
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0: Anne Anne
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0: wa wo dada
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0: Dear, Ababa, why, ye didn't go theatre, papa, and I ya buffer. I'm no more, I say. Wow. Let's just say, one pay we open day.
1: I don't know.
0: Miniano.
2: Ah, Miniano, Miniano, Miniano.
0: Asumbe. Oh, I brought you for your film, Yafemododo.
2: Amen.
0: Uncle Mano, there, Mazis also be Ramon Patro Cacacraca, or you for the mammy.
2: Oh, sir, and Commander Mitchell, you know, from the beginning, you know, the government is also very, found an form will be found also from a good result.
0: Anne Mekai, Mekane, no, Mumrenoso, Mumrenoso.
2: I am Renoso. Now we know deep for what you do at our so career. Now we say, then you need to be one so. One on your coupon now at the Pacaso and you throw so. And then you are touching me so you don't say any other one here. Now, Obi Bani said, what is it? Obi for the Bali Giru. Now we need to come out with you. Now, after the Lord, now I have a sad devil girls. Now, any he. Now, so soon your coupon or friend will pass so. Now, we did for him a cafe. All time is now we go good so. Now, would you for my answer say, Sonia, did you have to tell me? For my end, I may have a common picture of crossing the insurance, and your best. Now, would you for years, you man or Catana one day, and you saw me barbecue? Now, my captain is a warm farm. Now, what she ain't not a crack crown so high. You make a guy say, would you for all that sorry, so better, no need so you give up or who will let you with them.
3: Fantastic.
2: Now, or captain, Catra crown and so happy, now you're my captain.
3: And what Captain Jesus Prayer House for a man from Hono?
2: I was Captain Jesus Prayer House a man from.
3: Hey!
2: Me, Mr. Hobby.
3: Hey!
2: Would you for that in Sony Pesach or a couple of years a month? I mean, it's only good that they can crack on for her. What did you say? In short time, I was up or and come up.
3: No credit.
2: It was an emergency request.
3: Annie.
2: It never said, I was saying, I hope I'll come on demand on both your kids, so to give me a chance, so to know how to request from the three partners in the so
3: far. Fine keys.
2: Because now, who can I pass that? It was said, what are we up to in the normal party? Especially if you have a good number of years, you know, I'm a director, who can't do my own number? Oh, Now,
3: 7 8 8 7 8 8 2 4 2 4 2 5 2 5. Adansi a number no.
2: Adansi a the mobile money number. So by only far Adansi is now only carrying car. So by only car. You don't say mobile money number no. Look at. Look at. Look at. Look at. Look at. Look at. Look at. Look at.
3: Look at. Look at. Look at. Look at.
1: Okay. Na ago achedi epa nene ago di ama se enfa yeso
3: ane
1: na isin reji nyina so enya fisa go tam ne bo 5 pepepa
3: ane
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3: okay
1: no ka tin Jesus TV ni radio stations ni nyina de eya adwuma kopem 6 o'clock
3: okay
1: yeah eya adwuma kopem 6 o'clock
3: okay
1: na kwayo
3: odi for about our bi de message bi about say friend Abigail
1: uh-huh
3: o se no ho na nsuo na community wo aman from Captain Jesus Prayer House wono
1: oh okay
3: ale
1: o se friend Abigail eh o ya tetini pa
3: ay ay ay
2: wow
1: we go there okay 2015
3: Ose apra na li gaya na
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3: o se even anke yuma was running
1: anke ba su jade chief of staff
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2: what
3: do you mean? I don't know. I don't know.
1: I don't know. I don't know. I don't know. I don't know. I don't know. I don't know. I don't know. I don't know. I don't know. I don't know. I don't know. I don't know. I don't know. I don't know. I don't know. I don't know. I don't know. And I just
3: no crap.
1: The brain I used to, and I
3: chance.
1: And I at you for don't pimp my mati and baby prince, I bet you can go pong.
3: Amen.
1: A boy banner will be quack or pimp 4:30.
3: Okay.
1: I go on Sony a pimp 5 o'clock. Radio stations in our canoe, Sony a quack or pimp 6 o'clock.
3: No crap.
1: Now, but tiny in an essay, a gun of mine, baby, be at our war. Move from an inch, a shaman government school, and
3: a
1: G.
3: I ain't crying.
1: I ain't crying.
3: A shaman government school.
1: Why be been to want me in one agino?
3: Annie.
1: Would you want my chest to say over morning devotion?
3: Annie.
1: Or by Negususa.
3: Okay.
1: Now, Saturday, dear friend, who made the Biarasa?
3: Ebium!
1: Who made the Biarasa, I say.
3: What do you want?
1: The Abacosu Saturday was Shaman.
3: Sir, and Luna, I am here, and we are we be. What did you cross Shaman?
1: At the ho.
3: I didn't patch up, baby, I would tell me piano, but more than.
1: At the ho.
3: A Shaman government school.
1: At the ho. And to the. Yenu ya asuna ba kwa jioni mafuduku
3: ane
1: di free wicked ya brand
3: ane
1: emergency request
3: no cre no cre
1: ndo de aye de bia wo ye bia wo kola nzo ka chira radi yango ponse
3: aha
1: radi mebisa de oshoso
3: ane
1: mehia won se nche na omo anu watu
3: aware ni mu
1: ti radi me so nza captain yisa gime
3: aha
1: ebe koso ama
3: amen
1: mishramo
3: amen
1: ye kanfo adum we de mamo
3: no
1: and I hear Shemobo, a go F Matif when you say, Sesino, I sabi see and go call Patakasiasi.
3: Wow,
1: and that's from every board who for now for the Ayo Kruna,
3: Anne,
1: the Ayo Kruna,
3: Yamalitio,
1: and the Augusto Ya,
3: Yamalitia,
1: and Yasam Ketua,
3: Anne.
1: You wear dying paper, Mene, Quajo, Asuna Banum, me, what would you say,
3: Anne?
1: You be ching Europe, Yina, Co America, Co Australia, a co golf. Area honey babe,
3: wow.
1: Yeah, your money and your money. A cabum, the equipment, a whole running fidia who will be beer a diner, yes. Yet your baby did you mass from Coho
3: and Cocoa Mount from
1: and a Ghana baby beer.
3: Wow,
1: and unty baby beer. Oh, but your bank captain is your woman, your bank captain.
3: No crap.
1: I ran the every walk home and he didn't the bank. Nanadu.
3: Ani.
1: Ni dino no.
3: Ben Nanadu.
1: Anti. Oboni dina namsi. Simon's no man penny. Nanadu na ye. Namsi. Oh, two more four. So, Ghana up and say, Ben Nanadu.
3: Ben Nanadu. Ben Captain Jesus.
1: Ben Captain.
3: Ben Captain.
1: Ben Captain. Ben Captain. Ben Captain.
3: No crap.
1: Nemre Simono. Ebabu. Anti. Obamu penny.
3: Odi for.
1: Una higher odia.
3: No crap.
1: One ma kwa jowo yuki diyesu wafia.
3: Ane.
1: Na menke nzenze.
3: Aye.
1: Na hefe.
3: Ano kre.
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3: Mpa chobe bwe. 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
1: 0277-2 3 2 7 7 4.
3: And your direction number. I will offer. Oh, different
1: Martin, you have a bedroom. I have 2,000.
3: No, yes, Sano.
1: I know, man, Penny before 19. And Professor Moss 19. And Nanabu 19.
2: Amen.
3: Amen. 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
1: Otu me dia for bonso koso. 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
3: Problem in rap. 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
2: Nkomo itwato le ndare sefe. 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
3: Okay.
2: And then, next, I have a book on the so long book. And to really actually make a CFA, where maybe I see a new divide also, maybe. Maybe I'll get to a different career. Because I really have a more point to be for. And you don't want to be for the other one.

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1: Yamisha opinion, host you, do better than our shots. 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
0: Oh, well, I have to tell you, I know I'm not in the name of
1: Kawai. 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
0: I'm not.
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2: Even konya o.
1: And Jabusia for a prophet Isaac of Fosuini Jima. On no Nicofare by Penny Pa, O dear name Captain Jesus Prayer House, or only in our boncomoy. But on a number, oh, you can a child crying out the Benyano. And only Freno, I don't need baby, I'm an any more so mooncomo. 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Obofu penini, Yamin Shraupi. You show D4 Captain Jesus Prayer House. Na unyankopon in Shraubi.

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0: 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My FM1. 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
0: 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Why is she that? Hey, menu ya Razak. 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That's right. Aji ebia wan sore ntem wentie nkomo e course no. Ti we kakra biye he ni prophet ba be di nkomo. Ne mu ma no pay. Ba hu hye mu bi na oji ani fa hu die na e course no. Ewurade atimi adomu. Time with Captain Jesus. Dr. Amuzu enie.
3: And see Sunday in pool. Now I then I am serious. 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I'm fray now. By Baku fire. Now, meeting a radio. 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
0: wow
3: na me call jin so e ba en me call jin say na nko fun e so mi my si am me obian so mi si menia jepa na me ni se me last stop en
0: wo de nya me ho wo trek akra o o si o si wa o aunt
3: me aunty
0: ana ono no di kan ba
3: ano di kan ba ano because we no media I call hospital
0: baby wo de me ba wo de o ye fi wo de an hongo mo ba me ba si me team ni o recommend e o
3: pacho me
0: ono no di ni problem ba
3: ano mo sorry man ne you see I call and see say omo like a station ano mo she de bia ina ni so me show into say no man no po no say ne ba bi bo wa serious pa on fa ni ba ni ba
0: okay.
3: But if you know one through the direction no mu yen or the son man na se say aneba no wa no e ko
0: wow wow ena wanga sa wo mu so na wo hu fa wo wo ba no me bi de mi hu se ne na wo bre se ne a e che se wo ntimi hu kura na wo di akoh hospital doctor se dey
3: me da akoh hospital enye ba enye hospital ba ko me akoh minister at hospital with akawe e wo ka so kan so
0: okay
3: me di ko Mamucha, Makuma, no, me chest. Doctor knew us, ah, but you are not sick. So why are you here? You are almost 1,000 something in our sign. Yes, you are not in our sign. In say, yes, I'm not if you say me ni moja. We got checking me moja, almost me moja. Almost she, yummy, me, ya, re, bibian, yummy. Me wanna, Mr. Sodaya, basa, basa. Nanko 4 times, Mr. Diana, me, wunya, dear, and yes.
0: And then, ne, ube, drew, and would you forgive my old day?
3: See, oh, I didn't start him, you know. Mm-hmm. Oh, mommy, oh, no, see me soon in I'm
0: okay.
3: I'm shining you. I'm son and I didn't even know me to me shining you by say, Mr. Fitz, eh?
0: Okay.
3: See, me, oh, yeah, no, all those are one. I'm at sea as I didn't know woman. But yeah, I can cry, see, I dear me, see.
0: Wow.
3: If you hanky know the mommy cry, me that shit.
0: I'm not sure who knows. Oh, my goodness. Yeah, it's a sea, dear. And your foot will be in a world, my Ghana for far profit, Jim. Your best experience, yeah.
3: A foot will come, my catch, Ghana for stay. Once I'll be a home. So who call you? I don't want to mention anyone's name.
0: Okay.
3: But as all people are, they'll be like, I have to put my hands on you. I have to pray for you. I have to deliver you. But this one is not like that. This one, even through the preaching, you could see that it's a healing.
0: Okay.
3: But if your mind is not there, there's no way you might think, say, oh, what the pastor is saying or what daddy is saying is true.
0: Okay.
3: Unless you have faith.
0: Okay.
3: Without faith, no. It will not work.
0: It will not work.
3: And it's not like those people that when you go, they'll be like, in the name of Jesus. When I came, I didn't hear any in the name of Jesus, nothing. He just told me, hold my hand, hold my leg. That's all. You don't even see whether he's praying or but as I'm talking to you right now. I'm okay.
0: You are okay.
3: When I came, I was wearing a jacket. But I don't feel the coldness again.
0: I just said, who buy you now? What do?
3: Me buy now, me bro.
0: Wow. Oh, so what do you have for your fellow Ghanaians?
3: Okay, so only thing I can see now,
0: especially the youth.
3: Especially the youth.
0: Okay.
3: They should if they have some problem, they shouldn't be like, oh, this problem there, it will not go.
0: Okay.
3: They should listen to Prophet Isaac.
0: Ufusuhine.
3: Yes, Jim. And they should believe whatever he will say.
0: Okay.
3: Yeah, because without their faith, there is no way it will work.
0: Wow.
3: Yes, so that's what I can say, or I can tell the youth for now.
0: Oh, okay.
3: Yes.
0: Thank you very much.
3: You're welcome.
0: When I can say without their faith, now I'm not going to faith.
3: Maybe I know.
0: What's the one in it?
3: Maybe I know I'm faith, but I don't say. Sometimes if you are there, you, like, you'll be hearing some two voices. And your shade.
0: Okay.
3: Let me say the truth.
0: Mm-hmm.
3: When I came here, I was expecting, sorry to say that, I was expecting like a church. But when I got here, I met a house. So I was like, hey, is it okay? I should just sit down and mention your course.
0: Okay.
3: So Ampansu. It's not a house.
0: Wow.
3: It's actually a church. Not a church. I can even say he's a second Jesus.
0: Wow. You said you are there. Well, who wants in here?
3: Mature.
0: I want to introduce you.
3: Mature.
0: Oh, okay.
3: Yeah.
0: Wow. I'm going to say. Mama, boom, to say.
4: I'm going
0: to say. And someone will be a you know. Send me what's here.
4: Oh, I have some. I no cry. I have some. Now I can.
0: Okay.
4: Just the way I didn't eat, you know. No cranny, Captain Jesus. No, made the woman say I'm in Tanja TV.
0: Okay,
4: And I'm in Tanja Radio, always busy. Tama, Melkuman or Bahano.
0: Okay,
4: I any auntie knows or Bahano. Oh, Bahano, Saturday night, then it's starting.
0: Okay,
4: in fact, and you're easy. Japan, son or Katrin, and say, Wabaha.
0: Okay.
4: It's Yan Van and Qua.
0: Okay.
4: Already, Nanny Kun say, oh, moon or Katrin is on Braha.
0: Okay.
4: Bow, oh, moon, you're on by. Until the year in a sober kind. And yes, and yeah, yeah, they never baha.
0: Wow.
4: Because they were the new yan. All the time, Katrin say, a man is jiddy and jinning qua.
0: Okay.
4: Say, who need jiddia? Obisa we are real cry, Yarian and Pacuno or Sanicac.
0: Mobile then would you for Jimmy now? See, and who kia kia kia.
4: Mean kind of our yep drew handsome. Oh, different started Kanya, Miss Samana, Yetia. I'm no man, I didn't start any deal. And when I had a back of friend, it's a bayano. And I fed it. They were dining and in your crown also on Sony name, on funny same be and Sony nine bakum.
0: Okay.
4: On no shay a worno bakum man, so on no money in on no money no man in Sioni be. Tell man in Siona Kachanis on Chenanim, on Chenanim, tall Chenanim, crown on to me, Chenanim, papa, by or in Yaku could draw. Nsu na mi su mi shanim cry say shanim nyami ba jiu shanim nyami ba jiu make sure say a higher last stop humba to
0: and
4: Sisiya.
0: Ah, when you can instant healing.
4: Oh, Charlie. Because me, me say, me bay. Oh, in fact, everybody have an army soon.
0: Okay.
4: Everybody have an army soon.
0: Okay. It's not something I catch you. We are safe for Ghana for prophet Juma.
4: We are safe for Niamh. To me, I catch one. He say, some call baby. Na say. Almost say, almost ye be, almost a jiddy entire
0: okay.
4: O dear for Professor Ajimano, or ye juma papa, papa, Samanka, Mangaso, Mangaso, or ye juma, Nami
0: Bois,
4: oh, ye juma.
0: Okay, yo, sister, what's the catch up? When you can instant healing. So we share with that. Tremendum, so many, you won, Jesuum, pa. Moka, I share my groom for. Yo, bye bye yo.
3: Yeah, yeah.
0: I was here, I don't know, Captain Jesus Warehouse near Rade, and I'm 2 minutes. So, hey, I don't know. Also, Tuana Mombra, no, Rade, ever join.
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0: Abusuya eno no yeka Captain Jesus ho asam kirewa se wo yo bia wo ye chinyidifu a won ti ase da biara da se Wednesday atwa mu no se wo ofi ha bi ana wo hunu ne ye ko so ye a be hunu se Awurade asiesie ne difu soronko enche ye ne nyame difu be wuram ne ye di nkomo Nemum and anyone in the morning in Ashama Government School. Ashaman Government School. Yehiane said Uba Bisiwo Ashaman Main Station. Na Webisa say a hemfa and a government school no a war. We should be child crying. And that a prophetic all night. Yes, that was that. A 3 days camping. At a magblen of Vino Milanian Costa Ghana, Duco de Sia, the Mebe Amenesia, the Nejaba, Dugu Prophet Isaac of Suhini Jimakla Medesia, the Ashama Government School, Coviove, the Gagblodel, and we are Maula Prophet Yitola or Mama Nuvio. Time with Captain Jesus. Oh my God. Oh my God. At the same time now, so one money Jesus wa kwan a ebefa so ama obeka so mi ye bi die now so ne bia na nya sanity e no awodi fo chere time out Captain Jesus ni ye Yema. Oh my God. That's right. 0247 477 417 0247 477 417. Where your doctor Amuzu personal number? Sasi. What are my abo home by infer two but to me? Yeah, men we are on him. And nano pay. Yenye na ye boy ye ho asiesie ye ho. 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
1: I was here to send an American one on Yanina Medi for a baby room near Dinkomo Life. I was studio Hano Machese, and you might call so and now Machin, a one coco, a fiti, a nomi and son. I buy the payment time one. Yan Yanoma go FMD stations now car every morning. Sabri and papa ever be Dinkomo Life. Bium, oh, if you do much as a broad genetic as a son. Then mum and not dear. I'm sure. So by a motto, then yan neck of him quasiada. I don't see any prophet about the Dinkomo life over Fibiomoha. Nemum, Cosuamo, I hear they were for a bonus and Casama. I better hear call not your name Urana Dinkomoi. I believe for what aroma, what's your name? Christmas, would you encounter Biomo, Papa?
2: Doctor, that's right. And come on, so Papa.
1: Amen.
2: Pastor Bernard. Michia, Mamma Magana, Mammy, get here, Pamphoy, area, and a junior.
1: Mishrobia.
2: Yeah.
1: Hey, Papa. Yenuya, and Central Four, and Penny Four, what do I? Omano, a did you match your work, Mamuna, and ne? Ubika, your sister, so to an air, why, and Cassie, a brew, can ye and I want, couldn't you be at the appeal?
2: And Cancer Pamo Pamo. Yeah.
1: Papa, what a romance, celebrate time with Captain Jesus. Near course, when you are dinner, Papa, my ancient Muyi and Emumra Shama government school program, no. Papa, what a romance, my new command, Sana, and your hobby and what a romance, my dear room.
2: Your dog, Yamisha,
1: amen.
2: And you'll be a dear,
1: amen.
2: Ghana, Maya, Martini. I said, Uncle Rad, will be around Ben Radio, no TV in Temino. And Uti and Bess, 3:45. If you bear 3:40, Ebbing and NHS, you may know a Cosua. Now, Dancy dear Cosumo and a Namsuma, the same training can see a Gabriel or Buffo, so Buffo near the friend. Two prophet Isaac of a strange man of fire ago FM. My TV stations and radio stations and we are Jumanian and I'm of fire. And somewhere Cosun and I would tell you. Nian, young upon non prophet, you must why ya back was 70 a day. Yen, we are sooner back a juma for the queen, there would didn't do my strong con a war. In Yasia, which you may mono so a bemo.
1: That's right.
2: A car or domino a chassing bow on cocoa, said the young man prophet, you must so. A ye any dear rather than
1: that's right.
2: Yen, I am, sir, as sooner back a juma for the coup. A free ago FM be did you mark a sea war, crass media. A year, Accra FM CTV, 9 years 72. Nay, she was out to a show or a year Casapa FM. Ah, Copium said Yamibu and a crowd of the call you came. Now, did you must from Hook and Sierpa, my Captain Jesus Prayer has brand or one crown, my moon. Sir Bacco Samoa, Nina may ya a hune one more. And as I brand a Euroso at the tremor. Na obofonso ejitum se busuye nyina dokwe nwa nwa
1: papa
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2: ela brandi ya debaye me ba o som ya kwopem se ene
1: wow.
2: Or that's so, some captain says, who a butchy man.
1: Hallelujah.
2: Nah, or there are some two men. Or of course, I would tear in a year.
1: Okay.
2: As somebody two anymore. Bible's watching in a mem prima coma. Doc,
1: Papa?
2: For one number, no pepper, for.
1: Okay.
2: But numbers 0557882425.
1: What are
2: them? And Tigo no. The only accident number never my one dear.
1: Okay.
2: But for Tigo number no so a can.
1: What are
2: them? And what you Tigo no who has them?
1: Hey.
2: 2000 chassis in a Tigo no asuma be Prince Abri. Now, sir, Tigo number and a prophet Isaac of the ambassador. So about 10 be out about time for a book will be as we are. Yeah, Kai Tigo no so. Then century be that so the mamma.
1: Correct.
2: Mamma, we are baby, mamma, we are jetty for, mamma, we are single parent, mamma. yesi obi frɛ mu no ama mu adwuma ansa na mu nya bibi atom ho
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2: Wow.
1: You are calling me a better soa or do you want to be back?
2: That's right.
3: Bajo, mami sent you bio. Aha, say dia ya kama pa.
4: Yo.
1: Yeah.
3: Abusuma kuma ku 20.
4: Doc, obia no bo hundred ganas.
3: Wow.
4: Abusuma 100 ganas.
3: Odi fu akasa.
4: 100 ganas.
3: That's right.
1: Yeah.
4: Kwa jo wo no 100 ganas na no bo mo.
3: Okay.
4: 100 ganas. Now, 100 gun, 100 gun.
1: Yes.
4: any picture
1: when yes.
4: Yeah. Dr. Amuzu, I'm also more 50 Ghana.
3: Okay.
1: Okay.
4: I will see you. I don't need to carry a Shall I mention I am a real woman after bears of 330? Shed that I will write to the MM
3: office.
4: Now, Radio M. Mongo Pono. Or see emergency results.
3: That's right.
1: Yes.
3: That's right.
4: Or of my getting it, you
3: know.
4: Wow. Who Uncle Penny, you're not with me as I'm taking a test money for all of them between. You know, they are sibling. Yes, that. And as soon as I'm about to take it, nothing is getting for you. Dr. Amuzun, you know, I'm
3: okay.
4: And then I will give you. But then, and I will change you. Me, Gina, my national saying, I met you as a phone call.
3: Hallelujah.
4: Any pamia, the big time. Now, only a problem, a bump on my happy. And for some baby,
3: Papa, what are my? I think this is a radio view of what you are now, BBC.
4: Bibi, I don't. Tikwajo yanko, jina chile mame. Ozi ya freno, Bennett Joseph Dankwa.
3: Okay.
4: Ode 101 Ghana di aba.
3: Oh, radin shira.
4: Mame, Agnes Odura Sanje, ode 100 Ghana aba.
3: God bless you.
4: Dr. Anthony Lokonsu, ode 100 Ghana, ede aba.
3: Oh, God bless you, bro.
1: Wow.
4: Anna said, Kano Dako, Kono Dako.
3: Okay.
4: Yen papa wo Priscilla, and Kofodriye. Pepachuano to the 63 Ghana.
3: God bless you.
4: Elizabeth Davis SC. Okay. Oh, Davis. Yebeshia wa Shama.
3: That's right.
4: Dok, wano to the 50 Ghana ba.
3: God bless you.
4: Grace Boatima, the 100 Ghana City Sabasisia.
3: God bless you.
1: Wow.
4: Kwayo. Emergency resource.
3: Hallelujah.
1: Emergency request.
3: God bless you.
1: Yes.
4: Ebenezer, I inquired 105 Ghana Bessie.
3: God bless you, bro.
1: Sir,
4: unim we now we are a Israel. Nana, I forgot what also made the 102 Ghana Bessie.
3: Oh, Radishra.
1: Wow.
4: As a Danka Israel, Uncle Paul said, we are not the ones of my Mujurimo. Nene meya can be at Remo. Almost we are changing for the
3: someone.
4: I'm only here and in the force of the
0: someone.
4: 104.5. Almost here at changing for the someone. Now, one year, boom, we're boom, punim puno.
3: Oh, my goodness.
4: Since you are telling us, Mamma 30 Ghana. Edward Boatin, so the 101 Ghana Bessie's here.
1: Radin Shiro.
4: Dr. Amuzu.
3: Papa?
4: Who will munish me?
3: Oh, my goodness, Papa. Why?
4: A man for balance, Maminjaika.
3: Wow.
4: Now, can't show what I could soon bring you an for my intre.
3: Ashama,
4: and ne. Well, I was then, you know, for my intre, Ashama, and ne.
3: That's right.
4: Well, I was again, you know, for my intre, Ashama, and ne.
3: That's right.
4: Krobodumasi. So many.
3: That's right.
4: And a Krobon Kronina for my intra Ashama, and ne.
3: Hallelujah.
4: A Krapimania for my intra Ashama, and ne.
3: That's right.
4: Teshimania. Krabomania. Numa Mania.
3: That's right.
4: Sakuma no ne la shibi. Swinters ene shiashi.
3: Okay.
4: Sabe uno bobo.
3: Papa no no no.
1: Yes.
4: Legon is Legon.
3: Okay.
4: Umbo bi mame.
3: Ay. Mo amu wo adenta. Mo amu wo afienya. Mo amu
4: adenta Medina. Hacho agboba.
3: That's right.
4: Me pacho.
3: I'm going to go to Ashama for Nankasankasankasankasankasankasankasankasankasankasankasankasankasankasankasankasankasankasankasankasankasankasankasankasankasankasankasankasankasankasankasankasankasankasankasankasankasankasankasankasankasankasankasankasankasankasankasankasankasankasankasankasankasankasankasankasankasankasankasankasankasankasankasankasankasankasankasankasankasankasankasankasankasankasankasankasankasankasankasanka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
3: Hey, papa.
4: Na Victoria Kwe, the 31 Ghana Abba.
3: God bless you.
4: Promise Abu Wado Edit 5 Ghana Abba.
3: God bless you.
4: Solomon Tete, the 11 Ghana Abba.
3: God bless you.
4: Josephine Amejo, Edit 51 Ghana.
3: God bless you.
4: Mama Regina Tiaba, the 101 Ghana cities, Edit Abba.
3: God bless you.
4: Daniel Hodosika, the 51 Ghana Abba.
3: God bless you.
4: Margaret Edith Lewis, Edit 51 Ghana Abba.
3: God bless you.
4: Mama Lydia Epia Techi, the 51 Ghana Abba.
3: God bless you.
4: Omabe D. Edward Watinechi.
3: Wow.
4: Migu Suna Waka say.
3: Okay.
4: Genu Agnes, Edit 101 Ghana Abba.
3: God bless you. God bless you.
4: And Ebenezer, or Henry, the 21 cities, Abba.
3: God bless you.
4: As long as you're my Fuduku,
3: Minuano,
1: Papa.
4: You're my for you.
3: That's right.
4: And then Kakla sent yet, now the Jack. Ghana
1: 44. Wow. Wow. Yes. Papa, a emergency request. He demanded emergency response. Now, send your police for HCC emergency call. Sign and the leadership for the answer.
3: Amen.
1: And he didn't get out of water. Yeah, I am getting it. Yeah, the air can be. Nothing gained to see I can't have him in control. And with this was say, say you 50 cities, say 100, say a day.
4: And if you are moving back to media.
1: And if you are moving back to media.
4: Yes, yes, yes.
1: So, Papa, me can Elijah be a lay and no one said. I'm meeting a Yamika and Romar being the power for the emergency request.
4: Yes, yes.
1: Because Yamika is saying, situation is very clear.
4: Lucy Dom for the 100 Ghana.
3: God bless you.
4: Daniel Leano Frimpong at the 34 Ghana.
3: God bless you.
4: Amma Shafunia Radi Enterprise, the 30 Ghana cities.
3: God bless you.
4: Ebenezer Yahoo, the 21 cities, 36 Pesos.
3: God bless you.
4: Sabusia Wayne, Kwajosha says Omokasaya, Amurim.
3: Wow.
4: Omayi Omutisa.
1: Wow.
4: What time was done? I will catch Rebusia. And yes, I'm getting to our hand.
3: Papa,
1: you're
3: Yeah,
1: many
3: are
1: here,
3: what are
1: you? The main catcher, Mr. Boomer, said, and now Friday, May holiday.
4: Yes.
1: na enye mwa se o mutie radio wi na enye mwa se obi club ye ka tan kon fa se sita we me pa dia ko beta to wi
4: ba ma ko me gele kwa yes yes
1: my god na onye na gele ndi dia kwa and you say and there only be a wuti ye no kwa ko te nya me ko nya
2: ma e gana fo ye nya nya ne
1: Yes. And then I will cheer for request in the brand.
3: Okay.
1: Then now, Paul will obey.
3: Amen.
1: If you have a bit of time. Okay, now, when I will cheer, what's the word? She has been panaming in Wakoma.
0: 104.5.
2: Sir,
1: 7884 24 24 25
3: That's right.
1: The emergency request in here. Yeah, emergency response.
3: Hallelujah.
1: Mm. The emergency request in here.
3: Amen.
1: And I'm assuming here where you would be in the one so you know.
4: Yes.
1: You know what that's not on GL you do that will be on for be here. Mm. That's who would be a man no. And you are going to know who say who be him there no adam for no.
3: Okay. Okay.
1: 0.5 0.5 0.5 7 8 8 7 8 8 2 4 2 4 2 5 2 5
3: Many of you are
2: saying, I mean, you
3: amen.
2: I'm a funny abbrey, we are in soon. No, a rade, I had a son and a bam born in a domain to be sentient and cut your phone.
3: Yes,
1: and
2: don't do a moody GD on that poor body team at the entrance of Ampimum Abraposto.
3: Amen.
2: Baby, there will be a next year weekend. Yeah, as I said, in there.
3: Oh, Jesus.
2: I promise you, once you have born any time, which you're born in a year, any in a row.
3: Amen.
2: I rather come and go baby a hot dog.
3: Amen.
2: Now, sir, you're not a slabbish summer moment. In Monday, you made the hour. Will be ever costed the hour per day.
3: Okay.
2: I rather send you an end when you end your juma.
3: Amen.
2: Oh, baby, I want to your wounds for the J. Iresa.
3: That's right.
2: The pie at the go so.
3: Amen.
2: My son, tell us something when you run at the park.
3: Amen.
2: You can't fool a doom to me where the mamma.
3: Yes.
2: Young boy, I'm a chimney session with radio.
3: Yes.
2: And again, you know, so you're here, TV, and radio, and brain, so every Ramo and Tim.
3: That's right.
2: Name my dumb pimp him. Who crying at the Ashaman Government School?
3: Ashaman Government.
2: Doctor Musu, my son, I remember.
3: Amen.
2: My son, I remember, and they be where my memoirs are no more film from him.
3: What are you?
2: Had an abortion 21 Ghana bar.
3: Mauna,
2: Papa Harrison Menzo. Doc, what a hundred Ghana basis here.
3: Oh, where are they still, Papa?
2: Eric Evans, about at the 20 Ghana.
3: My own, you're
2: a good one. Why did the Ghana? Vida Labi at the 31. Vida Stella Naki at the 21. Diana Yawa woman of the 20 Ghana City. Patience Sagada the 31. Grace in Sakwa the 35. Esther Vivo the 5 Ghana. Ebenezer Hinkwasan the 61 Ghana. Adrian Herreta, you see the 21. Yenwia Kofita and Tata, the 60 Ghana, and the Asabes or so. Anybody pray, Doc? Ban or ban?
1: Ban or ban? Ban or ban?
2: Ban or ban? Ban or ban?
3: Ban or ban? Ban or ban?
1: Ban or ban?
2: Yeah,
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1: Okay, and ano pay yamobiache yamakwaba and ba Plan B 104.5 FM. 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edi atuja
2: because Jenny is far because we share trip from Ghana to Mexico, from Mexico to UK. Yes. It's a very, very good trip because as a footballer or as a professional, you must taste that traveling and everything makes successful because we know why we are here and we know that by God everything makes successful. The person that you're Ghana for any Ghana mining in and he said, I'm fighting any tight because matching you're born after the match. The ball match near the way in the set me correct because ball the whole body mistake beba. But no chess is a mistake about chess, yeah, because matches be better any and they ever say achieve. CSA my focus and my BBI there, tough because I feel I share preparation and say to the World Cup and I'm making sure say, bet me a BBI possible, say never Ghana for so bet me a GD one because matching the ball lose beba. But I say, you're confident, be send a bet me a proof, send a Ghana for so many GD say. Ghana for an play for more than you know your best. Idea be a woman dream, same person, me and make a big achievement, and my make some person, I say. But I know chess, my banishment team, Namia, no one chess, them shrink me Saka. I say, I'm working more because we have more people, we have more good players, we have more players because I say, my unit in the Senebe at the Betting Angina or year, Senebe at the Asian, another person achieving in Sabeka. And see, no one is a my mindset, any Bakuyani, or Doye, Bakun, Kambu, Senebe, your man, Bekutina Koya, my coach behind in the south. That can't play because as coach behind the meeting and as soon keepers trainer behind the meeting, if they are the keeper, we show and you know, so by a show. But I say, I was a player and I saw mentality, the opposite of achieving. I say, instruction behind the mountain. I saw to me keep on now making best. Say, they are coaching my banana, keepers trainer my banana. Wait, now say, oh yes, you are more intelligent. And the opposite of you, bet me, yes, and everyone so bet me, and you do not know.
1: We and someone has a full captain, Ura Benjamin Asare, number one, Edema Ghana Black Stars, Bobokono, ahead of ahead, a matcha, Omine, Wales, Airborno, Trinia, Omo FM, Ewo, Aye, Black Stars Camp, Ewo Wales, no, Wotrim, Pempensua, Aqua Kudunti, or say Omo Bom, Modimpa, Esedebea, Ghana, Ebetimi, Ewini, Aye, Semacheron, Na, and Nima, Etimi, Akonkai. 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
1: 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president Mahama no aye ono aye Kurt Okreku na de ntia aye Kurt e cancer de minim agese ono aka.
4: I'm not too sure that in our country there are more than two people who are more criticized than my good self. Maybe you take the president of the country out, the next most criticized person is Kurt Okraku. Simple. We love football. 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And believe me, every second of the day, the name Kurt Okraku is mentioned. Yesterday, the Black Stars list was released by the head coach, Carlos Quiroz. Go on social media and see who is being attacked. It's Kurt. But I stand here as a strong servant of football. And through the criticisms, which has always strengthened me, I've risen to this level and continue to serve football every second of the day. Because I have always turned the criticisms into motivations. I'm that kind of leader who always want to hear the other mind. That is me. If I'm not criticized, I'm not happy. And in those challenging moments, that's where my strength, my success comes through. Let me use a most recent event to encourage you. The Black Stars went so low during the last AFCON qualifiers. We were last in a group that included Niger, with all apologies. We didn't make it to the AFCON. And I have always said that qualification to the AFCON is a given. But every member of the football family, including the players, having faced perhaps their heaviest criticisms ever under my leadership, amassed 25 points out of 30 in the World Cup qualification. That is a group of people turning what people term as criticism into positivity. So when you hear people talking about you, in your mind, say to yourself, they're encouraging you to be better. They're encouraging you to be the Bison, the Michael Essien, the Baby Jet, Andre Ayew, the Abedi Pelis. Because if they came to you and said to you that, oh, you are good, believe me, you're not good enough. Today we are here talking about one Semenyo. I'm sure if you...
1: Wei ene kato kreku GFA president they say was why you drum fun o kan kura na oye no more is answer criticize no a na okoso ye dia oye enti eno asem eno no enti e kate ne dia dia odi atuja enso e wo 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
4: And it is this singular reason why as a football association it is our responsibility to go everywhere in the world to find the best talents and to offer such talents the opportunity to realize their dreams. So our responsibility is to find every talent, wherever such talents would be, and offer these talents a pathway to realize their dreams. But what we also know as a fact is that not many people know how to reach out to the Ghana Football Association. And there are many families who ordinarily will want their kids, boys or girls, to represent their mother, but they do not know how to reach out. There are also many families who have never been to Ghana and therefore do not even know how the country looks like or how we work in the football industry. And there are many others who think that doors are completely shut. Once you're born here in the United Kingdom, you cannot play for Ghana. These are some of the few reasons why we are here today. To offer all of us, all of you, the chance to say, I am a Ghanaian, I want to play for Ghana. Now, in saying this, it's also important for me to say that it is not all rosy also playing for Ghana.
1: Wei ene nsema eye keto kreku edi atuja na Michael Essien na ononso eka se eye enshe no hon ononso eche se as all represente o country ya ayadea eye huge ana kesie pa a utimse ebeboa enti enei si eye nisansua yenyeni ntente mkolano yanfa ngurem oli se yebetimi abuwa omu a develop football nukwa dia eye kama pa enti se enshe no so Essien su techiri.
5: There's a lot has been said, and also, of course, I have to thank my mom here. She said a lot, and I mean, representing your country is a huge honor, and also it goes way way beyond that. And of course, my path was different because I was born and raised in Ghana. And we just have to, you know, look after them, get them young if we can, and also so yeah, they can represent their, you know, their roots. And so yeah, just a little advice: just keep working hard and reach out if you need, and we have all the support.
1: Wei and in some of my Kalesian Edia Tuja Brandon Thomas Asante is a kind of my Coventry City. Ewo aye England Oma qualify Ebebo aye EPO next season. Oka Black Star squad and home as a striker. Owo camp. Yak nina din koma bisan and say enema e kwasen ewo Black Stars camp.
6: It's always the biggest privilege, you know. It's something that since I was young, when I was going to the games to pray and to believe and to dream of achieving it one day, and now to be here is incredible. I know that there's a lot of people, you know, in Ghana and all around the world that are really wishing us well, so we want to go and do them proud. And I understand how much it means, and it means so much to me personally, so I want to do everything to give us the best chance to progress in the tournament. We don't just want to go there and turn up for no reason. We want to be successful, so we're preparing for that. Yeah, he's a very good guy, you know. All of us, we're listening to how he wants us to play and understanding his ideas. So it's been a blessing. I think as a player in your career, you always have to listen to every coach and take the things you can learn. So this is another opportunity. And he has incredible experiences in some huge clubs and some really good nations. So I know that there's a lot to learn. Oh, it was amazing. It was a relief. You know, from the start of the season, before I kicked the ball, I wrote down on a piece of paper that I wanted to be here. And of course, you know, to be able to work in that direction and to be here now is an incredible privilege.
1: Wayne and Sama Brendan Aye Thomas Asante Wobo coach no abaso se or the new Aye strategy ideas abba anti equi nebum gomo ehenim se ombe kwako yade edi ama omano ewo tournament no ase na yeka Carlos Aye Kiros coach edema Black Stars bobokuno Tuesday obo wills ewia on paper no nanka enuano no omo mo anyonkufak NCBA bim nanso GF Vice President Ura Mark Addo ewo de assembly atuja yenkoti no.
7: Just look at numbers alone, right? So obviously, there was a provisional squad that was submitted to FIFA. So obviously, he has a big pool. Out of the big pool, he picked out a 28. So which means that he wants to start from somewhere. This is the baseline. So obviously, anything can happen between now and June 1st. You know, even though we are very close to June 1st, but all things being equal, this is the number. I'll say this number is the number that he has picked. These are the people that he has picked to go to battle with. So let's see what happens, you know, between now and June 1st when the final squad is announced. But if you are a betting man, you will say that this is the as close as you can get. So I don't know. He's the coach. But if I'm a betting man, that's what I would say. It's as close as you can get to it. Something is in the works, but I don't think it's as conclusive as far as I know. But there are plans for a second opportunity for Carlos to play a second game. But I know it's still in the works, so I can't comment too much on it until it's the deal is sealed.
1: Wey and in someone aye Makado Vice Aye President Ghana Football Association or Chrese Anne Omone Jamaica Egusu Din Komo Samobo Wills New Year before set tournament no Ebe Dukrano Ombebo another one friendly game Edi Apiso but Afe no Mudi Hun Komonti NC ye Debe Toja Biano Yenso Ye de Betuja Edi Ama Eti for our plan B 104.5 FM so and Penifo SM Fell Tuja se 26th of October 2026 year Ewo Land. Then for the first time, if he 19 a year 50 a year 6 a Ballon d'Or ceremony no started you know after the 70 years anniversary no woman de eba a year London t after 2026 a Ballon d'Or no ceremony no ever koso e London ache se omudi di a year anniversary no 1956 and a chance here and the mathematical calculate 70 years and a year 20 a 26 in t onipa odi kan eji a year Ballon d'Or no so na oye English and I said, not free air England. I just said, Utimiji, Opinia, Nidin, Ernest Stanley, Matthew, Satam, Nosia, Kain, Edema, air Blackpool, Ono GNT, say 70 years in here, as a court London. Now, Omo Ekukudi, Edisha, and Munyan Tishan, and say 70 years, a year, a Pepe Pena, Ballon d'Or, no.

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0: 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Yami and Shao Papa. Now, also, I'm born by.
2: I'm talking about Akiafra for an Makasa. I'm Makasa free, Kaswa Bodice.
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1: that's right
2: ni eja
1: me pa cho di
2: ne
1: eja be oga se free for other room
2: because you see am I here
1: okay eja be yanko
2: yo yanko po so the first time I met you
1: wow
2: but the nyaji o program no
1: nya meti ase me dase amen
0: bibi se be ya mo
1: that's right
0: but now what is all about
1: me ho ya fan na me nu ya be ni e
0: me ni to se sachi
1: that's right
0: I must you be calable
1: Amen.
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And a permanent. I'm a dog body no assay. 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And a pens was a king in a. I can't tell from America zero pay. And I see Nicabia and Candy Dim Croncrona. And I'll be at Nancy. 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I wish you a penny catch and nest. 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I wish you a dinner.

0: Masonso, Majumadia Kanya to Asukama Kama, Fedia Mamo. 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I hope I touch a Fimui. I don't know if you're the best as here. I'm friends and I don't know. That'd be PSO. I was the one for Nefia Day.
1: Hallelujah.
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Yeah. I don't see your Freddy Kano. 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And you mamunse, if you feel that you could be a body at two brand of one. Ramoto will be Jamaica send Babu Aquem. 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Auntie Amaya, no, you don't be Jam, Nadia Macufiana, and any Timono. What then you panic as a day? Jenna Tatad, your friend, you mamu, I could be more few. It's a free sample of the Abbey Mono. And P104.5 of Sue, Yana and Ubiada B. About Sumina Sumpa. And Tunchyama Information Centers. And a Pomaja Pinia Jumae. A more excellent and Quabam Kama Kama. Professor Diamaye. Chain Information Center. And a pair OUB. And Grandpum Punimantem. And Azay Omodia. Mr. Garlic Information Center. I walk with you as soon. I'm not Samai. And Grandpum Punimantem. And a

pelicos was so an information center work a copy. I never pay a quotation number two. And up your bed on my say. Prophet Agrippa Information Center was in on crime. Authority of God Information Center. Ajuma Kuban and Fifi Mantem. Adamasiano pay. Mama Millicent Information Center. Teacher Mante. And up your bed on my say. Yes, Sumo Information Center. I won't Fifi Mantem. And up your bed on my say. What Dusty Ventures and Information Center, Wakata Manso New Bridge, and I pay them, I say, July Sound and Information Center,

Teddy and Heba Information Center. I was Suboy and Opera Massapan. Name Betre Information Center. Ajumakwa France and Opera Massapan. What do you need, Shamu? I'm Cassia. Then Tunazini Bima and Opera Trotro Divers ATA. Yada Masiano Pay. Taxi Drivers and Asian Mudia. Obianda de Levelo Muma Beno. I met Asiano Pay. Uber drivers, Edamase, Yango drivers, Yachiamo, boat drivers, and Ope, Obadi Nishramo.

I'm in charge, boy. That's why I'm ranting, eh? Fantastic man. Copy phones, I'm not permitting you, Ati. I'm in charge, Dr. Alasa. I need cakey. More time I come to you. I'm not permitting you, Pam. Prosper, look your lama. Your phone. Mauli. We know what, baby. I'm going to go to the house. I'm going to go to the house. I'm going to go to the house. I'm going to go to the house. I'm going to go to the house. I'm going to go to the house. I'm going to go to the house. I'm going to go to the house. I'm going to go to the house. I'm going to go to the house. I'm going to go to the house. I'm going to go to the house. I'm going to go to the house. I'm going to go to the house. I'm going to go to the house. I'm going to go to the house. I'm going to go to the house. I'm going to go to the house. I'm going to go to the house. I'm going to go to the house. I'm going to go to the house. I'm going to go to the house. I'm going to go to the house. I'm going to go to the house. I'm going to go to the house. I'm going to go to the house. I'm going to go to the house. I'm going to go to the house. I'm going to go to the house. I'm going to go to the house. I'm going to go to the house. I'm going to go to the house. I'm going to go to the house. I'm going to go to the house. I'm going to go to the house. I'm going to go to the house. I'm going to go to the house. I'm going to go to the house. I'm going

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I don't buy who's in the tea. I don't buy the order that. But I mean, cafe. 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

www.cocoboardonline.com. 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Dr. Kesua to forcing. And to was rough work. Or here is a same or memoir. You are to force in HMA. A panel at the blue be Babi Guacamua. And Sajamapa. At Miakosu. I will cocoa board. Say the Abel Mujuma Mudino. Who bet me I don't say Krujin. Adiama Adasa. And to Winnie and Samanopay. You are Dr. Kesua to forcing. Finance Minister.

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0: ani amonso sadie insurance ande wi abeye entiene Nigeria fo chema South Africa this year so a
1: nanso mai ne tia ne pro
0: amonso ewo mpatemmo no
1: Now,
0: Bibisa Bacosu dia, I know Monsoe Vesa. On what is here, what South Africa? No, Monsoe Vesa, Bibiano, Betty Macosu, come and come.

and Swa, Bombanam Swamons was for Mother City of South Africa. No, Swamons will be to me and I will be an etime. Come on, I am Nigeria. Mino, are you still on www.bfmonline.com? IGP promote 5 officers over Kwafu Chrome Gwaed robbery arrest. And TBS and our Pia Yenyan Dia Kronobia Koso, our Kwafu Chrome, Fakua, Gwaed Police Station 1-0, Kronobobi Timmy Koso, a police 1-1 Patemo Bomadia. Me at your crown, so I'm the pan. I don't know.

General Sergeant Philip Amua. Offense, police woman Constable Victoria Esiedu. And now, friends, when you are by police in you, Constable Rosemon A. Frimpong, a police for new means. I give you my name. I come out. I'm going to promote you among. When in Semanopay, Inspector General of Police, IGP.

has left the ICU for Wellness Center. Finance Minister, punchline. Dr. Kesu Atufo Zichima. And can you know my...

Achim Pano Basic School. People's protects after classroom are turned into toilets. Hey, Asamo. Oh, I know what they pass. It's where your FM manager comments with you on a page.

0: Presbyterian Basic School. Matia Simontes, which you might describe a monthly be a momo or yet. Queen and settlement for one patemono, Sabi Edudona, Adi Squee, Adane Yane, Anna Sabi Omoya, and Yama Sabasasa. Omuchima, the Aquania, the Bets me about my Bianet, me, I come in Chanapo, or Matia Chiano, dang. I'm a big
1: Adam. And Ramis with Diana Gana is a good friend.

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I don't back up now. We see. I'm for a room of Bob Ray, such a gentleman to us from my head. I intimate.

0: I'm not human, so I don't buy no payment watching.
1: Yeah, new video here.
0: Yeah, but call the
1: oh, yeah, me a dumb nouns.
0: Yeah, but call
1: the radius, right? The radius and a pay. Minchem Miracle Ganza. And because said you know what you say, you know what you say, what you know, you one of your listeners or your lawyer, part, you know, miracle and pay, you that's it, ne, you chia won so strong.
0: Julia Mark want to and that you may phone in a base you could see
1: Bam no on Frey.
0: On Frey. What you say
1: come on. Ibia and no a friend say be on my crowd. And then in the Ghana for your movie Bianso at yet the Bianso as I say and a pay what don't cast a fidi at the plan B 104.5 FM na one a boom you may dead in and Yoma it me quenim. 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Na here here Nemo, say, and Unobe City to a Ghana, I see a Hanomo, a saying, Southern Ghana, no, and then a air here, Musa. Here here Nemo, say, I don't bet me at an insurance, so at me at all, at your family, and see, and one, baby, a quibbling too, and then Mepo, a one, here Nemo, say, no, a bay, a we are made afternoon, a we are no more, the corner, and embryo home, here here Nemo, sir. Na you know, I want to walk a Tifido, and as a gun, a Tifido. 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The money, no, from any side, no, a dear Vienna being in the tipper, ewo, horn no more. 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
0: Ya better as a point, my men call Saber Manchana or Saber Manfa, training to the name to us, my intimate queen, and I'll pay a war and consume same German soap plan B104.5. Or Saber Manope Marching.
2: I'm a Jew, so we this year,
0: and I'll call the
2: Bia Boko, Jenny San Pilson, or your
0: Matias and Opera, and Bia Boko,
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2: 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No, no, so then he said, A to J HM. Efa said, you say, you do be court remander. Said, yeah, I didn't see an ouch or didn't send me to your chima. Okay, I said, I said, oh, yeah, miss, you see, remand. And someone out to me say, I dear, said, you ain't you cry or didn't send me to your chim, say. Said we was able to be called man. I just say he didn't pack on a car to prison. So police for insane because he be a mujidi say be a then one for insane be mu. And I saw my investigation. I say I'm here say be a I'm back up here court normal man judgment. You know, hey, what you say? Oh, I didn't seem to judge him. I just say I buy no he abuse. You know, I just say any for the group client. You know. Or didn't seem to you know what you say because of that in to know say prison ultimately say now I am and crofo how could be and so what you say and so kwakofa overcrowding e dey buy and so no e ade e hard win yepa to know or didn't seem to you know what you say in telephone she am fine she kwakwe mu no won ya ade a am so mon hwe na ni so entimi mbo anti sem bi ofi oni nyamini no enchen enso eno no na when so free the ranking member on the health committee Dr. Nana are you a free year? And also, then in some A2JA, a chim we say, if I would your children's hospital, no, same ministry of health, no, so moody in some be a chicken for be a corner say, a contractor, just somebody in Juma Bishan is our honor, say, be a. Ebi otonyoma otono enyenes neni pepe mu ina otonyoma no se bia kabi ni nyoma bi afafa bebi no ade a odini sem tuja chem se bibia sa enko so a jese utimu se bibia onunyam ni di ya no ade a mpenifo hwe 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National Association of Graduate Teachers. And on also didn't some air to your HM say and Kaibe I bear who be here. Say yeah, tag is a war sanitary parts, any menstrual hygiene product on bit me at it so and also bit me if you ho idea and can also bit me up boapa my say mama away bit me out to store a product here and also no bit me de to bit me aging as well. And also send me your opinion edit to Jan or didn't send me to Jan or Chem say obeshe na SBO absenteeism and poor academic performance no to me say among a mebunu and which is and I say mom ko school no idea or no so bit me ash now no so no and she'll be the big go up no so bit me abuana and ma om school and seven sweet me gina you know no so the big go up kuma and send me a few opinion ho and pay and so and no na a waja sebi waja bawe municipality ensure to say ejiri fa ho o de o we ni be sha se bi o mu school o ti mi say school ni na ensure ejira fa ho anya se di asem keto akra na e fa ensure hu na se bi o MP no ho ne fe no Jerry Ahmed Shai and odin so edin nsem e tu jai chem se bi o ye 7 member task force a omo ti se I'm not sure my bed is a flat December channel or more about the channel want to turn your manager to be back way you know say you just in premier 172 down to someone for money make you more and also a SMB and so a to go your party open it in as a major as a say you and I say come with tea on who a corner for fast war opinion so adding in some a to job and so I don't know now in premier on my friend Cambodia on also the name some a to dry just say to say African citizens be who be are on free on my own. To say African citizens know it to say Ghana for almost some more mine so I can one. Omudio Muslim to judge and say by 31st May, say be oh yeah, African you and I saw a Ghana ni now that's so on my ma. That's so if you are. Wait me at you and I say, Omochua to say, Omit me a final ace card do $8,000 up. And on so when Chia and I saw only be I say, Omit me about 2 year imprisonment. And also, and same be and also 8 year we palm or in Tintin Fidian so. Na mprempe de ye onyami efe nukufi ochre dakon ono niye presidential advisor on diaspora affairs na onoso wadi nisem e tuja eche mse sebiyo eye xenophobic attack and I say dear cause was South Africa memu union before tata union before o she atse and somebody to judge him say Ghana hand me say no say be any idea Ghana ni bia e be cause or the ni so kwa tata South Africa bia so far I say omo ma ye man mu no mu dm ye man ma so no any dia che say Ghana hand obi any asema opinion no so e dey nsem e to judge no so tim say e dey e twegu ye pa e want interfere no so na dey e say twegu bi ni say e ye enkofo just a man in Burma, just Oshay Dodwana, bear on bear in hundreds. I just almost do many acopier, baby, a friend of Kenya, say, and all I have for region. Just a oh, just a dear beer, I'm doing acopier, omuti, omunia, and then just a good be, just a good be eight, me PM or beer, just a timum for more crumun, you know, do many acopier, timism when you are bepa, sebi, or my gana timis or mine on timno, sebi, juman in him, and tinama be beer, quesa, until you say the juman your mind, mono, tina said be omtis be beer, good be in the anas be bisa, cause some do many acopier moha, so omudium who jimmy pie, and yasam ketua, and I said you abandon so 8 me, edino so. In this year, we should go up with Mr. Bashe. Now, a illegal man in sense means to notice a whole genea. Until me say, you know, my idea, Timmy for ya, ain't me boa cry, and no. And also, I did be a 2 year part went into Fidian so. Now, obedience them, they twice on say, I said, you a member and Baba, what me, you be, how many are brandy, be just a mock out, say, a mock out with Germany, no mock with Germany, no mock did define fine pa, oh, a mobile fine. Now, so moody de Vienno, a brandy, how many are brandy, no mini pian, and a brandy to drink be more, I just say, alcohol womb. No, no, no, me at him say, my fine pan, a brandy, and ye film will be this year. I'm saying, if you are grown, a brandy, if you mum, so I'm doing your 400 Ghana cities. And my bow and into ya. And my bow is just said, my fire, one first campo, check. Minims a lawyer for a campo, maybe dear. And say, Oman face kind of restaurants owner, no, you say, moon, tis a moon is coming to you, and I say, we're cleaning exercise. And so, we be sure I'm babble and a proper hop, power, and you feed your grow cra, and also, I did a chugu, and the feeding. So, now, the MD, so, and say, you almost a fitness trainer be, and also just say, oh no, ni girlfriend oh, na ni oni ni girlfriend oh na na, and I say ni wife oh no, and ni relationship no time say say bi obema ba kubin so afechi aje say ono so ba relationship no ma say bi nti okunu no ebe fie no na say ba kunu so ehye ho a enso enye fi dia gro na ehye ho na bi omti nti say obidi she ohwe pa eh 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are grown up since I want him say, I hold the answer, and yet just say, Minim said Bonsen be the cousin's uncle Sam Hodia, now hold the answer, I'll brush a toss of bear 10, now brand tea if you so. Obidishie. Mm. Mm. Honey, could you could you? I bent you if you saw you say,
0: said you could not hold that for my.
2: I bent and I share no quire, no sooner any if you are going to know. Obidishie, and the man who be seeing him say, no matter it's here for I say, brown, or moody, or my feeder to an empty plan B if me, Jimmy dear. Better must say, beyond my feeder to a manuci.
0: But as a fan, now wait a quick one, but I could be not maybe become before I bet by a branch idea or cock free abrons.
2: Yes, yes, yes.
0: One more money a branch in the
2: Yeah.
0: Ah, nema nso montumbo. 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
3: Alright, so there is a good news for y'all. 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I mean, oye gospel artist, oye reggae dancehall artist, oye high life artist, oye hip life artist, oye afrobeat artist. Na se ope so promote unyum. 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Say, be a single, EP, and I say album. 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

0: 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Good morning.
1: Good morning.
0: Dr. Newman.
1: Right.
0: Doctor, Medasi, good morning.
2: Morning, sir.
0: Master P.
2: Yes, sir.
0: That's right. Young Kwe.
2: Oh. Medasi. I need to talk to you about the other two.
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2: No more, you're in the year. And yet, I'm a critic. I'm a yourself a member. Because they're moving. What's my business or how?
0: Master P, good morning. Hello.
4: Good morning.
0: Yes, sir. 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
4: I'm got to be bad.
0: Okay.
4: Mr. Michan mo ma pa mo ye. 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
0: Good morning. I'm for two more calls. I'm fancy. Good morning.
6: Hello. Hello. Good morning.
0: Yes, sir.
6: This is Plan B. Hello.
0: Yes, sir. I'm a patrol to make a
6: patrol. Aziz, you know,
0: okay.
6: We are yes, I know the catching.
0: Aziz made a catch. Oh, Aziz, did you have an on a milk one day?
6: Patrol me, chow.
0: Me patrol me, Joso.
6: Who bet me, Aziz? What's your main chia? 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
0: ya meti ase
6: 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And yes, ebia, if you mark or trana or money call yana ye can or moon till ya, you know. Eh? Ye best re ye near no more, no move to South Africa by ever. Yes, Siremo, ye be a midi pamus or man enjoy, sir. If you mother say or man for good 8 years, until Kakra e pe mamuno, move find ye be. Ne move on Saturday business, Kakan Kakra, ye be a midi pamucho. Yes, Ramu P. Anna, never go see. Only BB. Hello.
0: Meton Capan.
6: Oh, say, oh, my woman, and Ukraina, Nikon, a head team. But Ukan Ukraina, and I did the Ewaho. Mepacho, Mepacho, South Africa phone. No, Mutimima, or Mutimishan, a coop ending. Say, ye, ye, ye, ye, ye, papa, no, ye, brother, ye, or Fanumo, no, mu, mu, Ghana, ne, ne, wo, ni, kruma. No, no, to me, Jenny, say, I know, yet the cost is so mobile. In part, so much war, company, or more yet more, and more yet more.
0: I any pin and crown at the
6: table. I find your exchange. May I call for no mobile, no, or my German or more, sometimes you have a year hammer. Yes, it's all more. No, Musuko yet more. Ah, there you go, for the guy, I know about Buyakosia, oh, and yes, you know, you didn't let you be back home. Well, you didn't let you be back home. Into one day, you just let me know. I didn't see a young quadia, and yes, and yes, and yes, and yes, and yes, and yes, and yes, and yes, and yes, and yes,
0: and
6: yes, and yes, and yes, and yes, and yes, and yes, and yes, and
0: yes, and yes, and yes, and yes, and yes, and yes, and yes, and yes, and yes, and yes, and yes, and yes, and yes, and yes, and yes, and yes,
7: and
0: yes, and yes, and yes, and yes, and
7: Hello. I have the South Africa for the I have a full moment. Ghana le sa ko ko ko ko sa de papa de bizia de tre ko ya su Ghana na au ko mo properties mo fire o un akufa do pasi de wani ma bi akufa de tino ni ale se ni dia sa mo mo no sa ta fi ni wa o ti ya be go hona o ya oh ya she will have bonnet at the wedding. We justify the suffer for the 4 year. Nigeria for senior year. As I say, you are not senior year. Come here in the '80s. I'm going to fool you, Nigeria. No, the Shaku Fabu Papa, the Bushia, the chef, I get that.
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0: And
9: I'm ya me boss Peter Nati or no and a yeah me boss or mammy be do ha tine me chara no pain and chia a senior word for nina ali and ra kosala no it was beautiful. Wednesday no kosala it was beautiful and almost IGA for dinner anyway. Michamu nyina no pay.
0: That's right.
9: Chamada Klo and Ray and I call Hono.
0: Okay.
9: Pascal, Kofi Afedu.
0: Okay.
9: I na a Chiago for Hono.
0: Okay.
9: You know Fumuda.
0: Right.
9: This is Jennifer Sonkru. With the Munina, say,
0: yeah.
9: No pay. My bummy chia, my beduha.
0: Okay.
9: Right.
0: With
9: them, I say.
0: All right. Mr. Bedas upon, say, Honorable Salom, any attend canoe. It will do a bush on one at the abun, you know. I am phone on so I will be over, but Ningina answer ye.
9: That's correct.
0: And no, Chima, the winning swing in the phone on what touch my crab, but Ningina answer ye. Now, Salom, young share, and the LGBTQ, Mesha Siamao, and Homa Bakosam Kakra, June 2021, and now a copy more Parliament House. Ya Brubrosu, as a Bequas Yonko. Now, Mencha, dear, somewhere February 28, 2024. 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
9: yo
0: obidi
9: che midasi
0: okay mase so senka obe position mic na nanu ni aha that's right.
9: That's right.
0: Yeah.
9: Uh-huh. So, I feel like
0: I'm going to put you for
9: uh-huh.
0: Right.
9: Good. Now, baby, I do it here. President Mahama, I be dear, dear second time. Here. So far, Bosha was saying, Nano, Odiso. 104. Or she boss obey Ilevi. Oui. Or she boss or the educational, legal education reform bill. Oh yeah, Oshia Boss or Yama Bebre or Kenyano. Oh yeah. And Tino so Oka say LGBTQ ba or passi. Na and I could do second reading. Hey, I hear the third reading, right?
0: Third reading.
9: 1, 2, 3.
0: Yeah, third reading no movie penal say. I shall see a count.
9: No move for 2 or so. Now call parliament for the voting.
0: Yeah, right.
9: Move for 2 or so. Yes. Now I call for presidential assent. And yeah, no
0: right.
9: Baby I do it ye. Na in him say. Na bakosem ti na bakosem me pia kire ni se so si obeya oye de o hye bo bia se obeya no ogusu a oye e bi ni ho du ho a opupu ni ti nti na kye se de e ba so no nim se ebeya na ade ba kwa me pese me de ka ho ni se you see emre bia en ye fine ah se di bi we ba se by this time de nti ade tra me kire se maybe I came on. Now, I'm a man, Omudi, a yes, so no, to say Britain, to say America, to say, we know. We are the most powerful nations now. Omu both leaders, Ninginano, now they were against this LGBT lawyer, per se, a person. To say Joe Biden and the British government. They were pushing for this LGBT thing, right? But then, Nyamincha die President Mahama Tami.
0: Okay.
9: Yeah, well, the mad dog of the West. Yeah, the mad dog of the West.
10: Okay.
9: Ah, President Donald Trump.
10: Mm-hmm.
9: Ah, ni pano. Ono osi AIA di oya no ye. Like odinu bisa. Ena ono so nyamincha di. Ono a obetu e jine muse sanction no. Embra ye so na se bibi suso aso a be di ba ye so no. Ono so ye di a ofwa ye ye bill we so. Donald Trump ye ono kwa ye president o we e ye obroni president a. Ono pesa trumutrumuni trumudiene sa LGBTQ so on kwasa samwe. Onso so so. And to say again, your passes will be on the catch of the embargo to us. Um, for obi to so obey, obi to so quiet Trump obey, or no, faho. Oh, no, no, by all say, San Cosa, some number call I'm you, say, Deborah Betty, you ain't you free,
10: because on the bio, Cassa, a man is a man,
9: a man is a man,
10: a woman
9: is a woman, nanning,
10: fantastic,
9: nanning,
10: yeah.
9: A dear crying, Cosa, somewhere last week, Mikasa, some say, Miss Algibita, some come and Pesame Cassa Mubium.
10: Yeah.
9: Ukraine am yenim. Mm. Me kana me bufu. Na eye me I was say na nonsense. Yeah. Me ntase ye. Yeah. So ntase ye. Ntino me say emre bi eni ho a ebe boye. Emre bi eni ho a ebe so ye so say ye mpase sa law we a ye say ebe say sing that this time.
10: That's right.
9: Ye mpase so law we a wiase aman bi eni ho a be so ye tie ye.
10: No.
9: At this moment.
10: Even wo so tie ye e wo asem.
9: E ye wo asem. That is your fucking problem. Yes. Even time cry, almost sorry to cry or honor cry. Uganda passi.
10: Yeah.
9: Uganda
10: yes.
9: Passi.
10: Yes.
9: You were the Museveni or Jinaho. A passi, yeah. More Draculian than our own.
10: Your Molona is straight.
9: A more Draculian, so yes. Stronger than our own.
10: That's right.
9: A passi. Now, a mouth will be Jinaho, say, and now your freedom, and now the bed, freedom, make a say. Because they be a say, Yadrisiano. Oh, well, yeah, you say, you should show me a British young vary. Yeah, this year, no, I hear one way. As I say, Obruni, your queen, as a your queen, Obruni, your pum, as a your pum,
10: Naya Jay, dear, dear,
9: Naya Jay, dear, dear, dear, that's my problem. Ama I could be a mouth for a dream to say, the Obruni baby and a year, papa will be as here. It is not so. And I share a way, as I say, maybe Arab nations. Arab nations are not Caucasians. I mean, you're white. I'm a former, I'm a former queen, send your more pet edition, I'm a dinner ye. Yang ko India. Mm-hmm. India fa mo coin, afa mo pe, omo di ni ye.
10: Yeah.
9: Omo amfa se obroni se India. Ye ye jina ha se. Abrofo di so wanna catch say India so omo colonize omo. Mm-hmm. India was colonized yes. Like by Britain like just as like. India nya eba independent about 9 years ahead of us. We are almost the same time. Mm-hmm. But for India omo kra omo culture. Omo kra mu bibi ni omo ja omo de e dia ma obroni de. But they are developing. They are growing faster than even we are growing. And today, I just said the Obrin baby and a year. Now, let me just say, class, eh? Share a yes, cry. I said, we'll cry. Would you want to say? Share. Sebi, I didn't change. But to be a me who said I met canon and met Katasuka cry.
10: Okay.
9: I then a bear my two. Not bear my fan running your two. A tuna, yeah, no. Share, yammy, share. Yeah, yes, eh? Yeah, yes, sir, be being free home back.
10: Yes, at the fiend.
9: At the fiend?
10: Yeah.
9: And a be free home, Abba. Yeah, yes, sir, the enfia bonting, and come. And I did be a ever was also.
10: Yes.
9: But Taflache, Emma, Emma, say. Yeah, yeah, yeah. Say, be being caught with bimba, be being caught with bimba, and in Tina, it lubricates. Me who said I'm a canoe chim. You understand? I didn't know canoe or can purpose in it, yeah. The thing is,
10: yeah.
9: Yeah, yes, sir, it should lubricate to receive and yes, give out.
10: That's right.
9: But a tono,
10: and you
9: lubricate a dry. No more of a Vaseline, and the war war mouth or two. Say, I dare say, because I didn't use Vaseline in the war. Mean, yes, here. Now, didn't Piper be to now mouth to me a Nikra no evident a Nikra and count no air. Say, I'm off for your fat and cola. I am my cola. If I be fistula, fistula, a yaria. The flash is a clano or ban on ye.
10: Okay.
9: Now Bema Kofana. Now say to me, Pie. Into all wound them on him, no wound them to do, and I say, Pie. And do baby, I want na the flash, baby, I say, a bino, a frino, and a chen album. Into yes, I na a bino to me, Gina, never bapper. So I say, I never a fistula. Eh, yare, eh, woho. Now then, Tina nippa, it me confess, I do yare, we say, the Kayan. What kind of? I mean, just a business. You come when they say human rights. I didn't need human rights. We are see her. What is human right? And in the society, yeah, okay, Matthias, you almost say, a tokro, a name also a tokro, okay, society, yeah, on himself, would be built well as soon, a bit yako
11: yes,
9: do him, sir,
11: yeah,
9: oh,
11: yeah,
9: a call him, one, a call him,
11: yes,
9: oh, was soon, a call him, when he crowd, you was a fine share, a call him, I don't know if I genuinely find any found endy. I didn't find Johnny Fire soon.
11: Mm-hmm.
9: And I'm
11: yeah. Young from Fire and
9: Queen. I didn't find Johnny Fire with him. Say, and Queen.
11: Yeah.
9: Adding.
11: Be our one of the fans.
9: Hey, be our Juma, yeah. If you do my idea.
11: Yeah.
9: As soon as I took a quay him, Nasono, and from after my edity as I see as some.
11: Etina, a cassette to me, he'll be Wona, Yasok or Branias.
9: Exactly.
11: They are true as linked to the truth.
9: Me, Darcy. Me das inti a dear hunam de a dear hunam de hunam pe hunam de a ye dear che to die stand. Share won a profon won. Debi a me kabi bise. Say ye se bibi wo Satan o yes ya. Satan a yomumu ene free. 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I didn't tell me kase. 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
11: Omo Mr. Adien Chinti yen kata Omo be mane Omo ba Yenye nisa Omo bebo Wada oma Be mane o ba
9: Yo Mati
11: Me da sifa
9: Se o ti ase
11: Omo be ma
9: To the sense Omo di panye Panye Panye
11: Yeah
9: No mudi, I show mu also me friend say Bema. Okay. Na me say me say Bema.
11: Ah, Bema, ejama de na boss no, ade anchinti no, yen kata nyoma so kakra wada oma. Bema no oba.
9: Na na youth no mo ba no. Say what you say.
11: That's right.
9: To the sense. Omudi, for panie. 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
11: Okay.
9: Bi Ube unsa case ni om na bema kobrani ajini nyako bema ko shedim no me 5 na omu se hunam de no omo ye atwem ma fi de omo ye bibiom de panie ni stapler stapler no de omo de bo paper mu bom no panie bi dade bi na bom no na omo de wo bema no pyam akodu ho no endu sa de na ho mbada. So what kind of assembly?
11: Yes.
9: To the sense, are they afraid of sadists? You see, Obi a sadist, I own him. Obi a sadist. Didn't you feel profound? Didn't you catch yourself? I'm profound to more than wickedness, no. A honor free sadism. I idea to say, Bemani or Benhu unkita hono. Oh no, yes, I will pull no. What did Bibi to say?
11: I can't say. I say a marketing, but I know nothing. What the bro?
9: Shin and kasan kasan and hunam titi. Nuhunam yamba titi moja bans and hubeba. Obati nuhube sepeno and I said nuhube saneno. What kind of what kind of nonsense? What kind of a yes hunam deno ending and a ekosi sing? Then I say, it is a sense of more quama, even to move a pam, and so mobium.
11: It is a bell.
9: Go beyond that.
11: It's our plus in Indiana.
9: Oh,
11: Santa Dum Nebia.
9: Oh, my yako do be yama, share and so mobium. It's a share, it's a say, Obia. What shall I say? No, now we're starting no appetition.
11: Yes.
9: Obenuma, I feel the appetition, and con ye. No, they are called cigar. Cigar bono, ho we. We now call cocaine. Cocaine could be cocaine and soon you know call opium. O opium, and I feel the no on num, baby or corner. So what you say? And you know, say Billa Abba, I do second reading.
11: That's right.
9: I am it there. Mm-hmm. Somebody do second reading.
11: Right.
9: I am because say His Excellency John Dramani Mahama. Or can or yo.
11: Okay.
9: So what you say? Into baby I do there.
11: Okay.
9: Me inquire the benaji. Pa pa pa pa pa pa.
11: Say you do second reading.
9: You do second reading.
11: Right.
9: Now Abba ni. Say Jeno Law no. Embra na enjoy sa anko si asem no ne. Hunam dedodono
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11: ya baba fie
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11: that's right
9: I me ko fie mi o mi fie I don't see anything wrong with that South Africa for am say Ghana for embrefia eh ya mi dem po say ya baba fie what is wrong with that now the old canon you see me fan free ha
11: okay
9: o man bia oba pama hoho.
11: Okay.
9: Eh nuni.
11: Eh
9: den. Eh nuni.
11: No me.
9: Yes.
11: Curse.
9: Eh curse.
11: Okay.
9: And physically and economically, it will collapse your economy.
11: Okay.
9: Yeah, who in fact who all bebre? Our Africa no, abakoch is a Ghana na here first. Ghana. Alias Compliance Act. Ah, we pass a UP time, Prime Minister Bushia time. This MPP form was here. And only one of the beginning of our problems. Have you seen it? Your economy no started collapsing. Nigeria, Omunya oil 70s. And now you almost so na Ghana for years ago. Nigeria, and almost so palm Ghana for 80s. And now Nigeria so economy has collapsed. Have you seen it? Your free one called Uganda. Idi Amin. That you Idi Amin Dada. Ewo Uganda. No. Yo. Yes.
11: Adasai don't
9: know. Idi Amin. Idi Amin pamu Asia for nyina. Indian, Syrians, and even British. O pamu amu nyina fi omukom sa omu je omujuma. Do you know what happened? The Uganda economy collapse. So for my country, Ghana economy collapse, Nigeria economy collapse, Uganda economy collapse, Zimbabwe. Then Zimbabwe here. Zimbabwe ko pamu aprofo. Say yes, I said from Musan. Do you know what happened? This following year now, Edwin Sons is Zimbabwe. Okay. And I'm joining ya, I'm collapsing ye. And the Abaco said, Chiram say, a hoho, yam pamo hoho. Let me tell the idea hoho ye. Only send ye use a hoho, but cost through aye cassier. Now, America, I'm crying for America. And ya hoho is America. Chirami nipa bakwa, or ye big man in America, or ye American city, original American native. And also as nigger, only meeting. And also as nigger. Oh, yeah, team attackers here. Oh, yeah, Austrian. Oh, yeah, America. Oh, yeah, state governor. Amazon. Amazon is not for Americans. Those tech giants, they are not for Americans. They are all from Ahoho. And they see here. She Britain. Britain, you know, Ahoho, they see here. You know, I'm a slave, you know, see Britain.
11: But tell them, you know, what you want. But here lies the case. Here, link it to Ahoho now.
9: Yeah, be me back.
11: Okay.
9: Me back.
11: Okay.
9: I'm coming there.
11: Okay.
9: I may be your point, Ediba. The make catch your omu ye. Since I make catch your omu build the omu ye, then omu the build ye. How come there?
11: Okay.
9: So what you say? Entino, oche ni nina ama nina aye kesiye. Oh yes, no. Ni nina aye ahoho omu di siye.
11: Okay.
9: Na mention obi biya samako di omu di ye. First of all, Australia. Onim di ama Australia aye kesiye be yekro. Aye Indian for 1923. En omu ti gold rush. Fan gold rush. And I'm India for the drone and the Australia. Australia is smart to the sense. Australia found Pam in India for Chinese for. And the Chinese for almost 30 years, Galamse, a mouthful of crew, and you know. And you know, Koloko, you are back or some. Chinese for almost free Chinese debris in thousands. And I'm called Australia. Australia, yes, yeah, I'm sure I said no. Then I be here. And I'm with you, I'm no. Mining sites, no, omu regulating mining sites. In the job we say the site now are national sites, but the supervisors and the managers are all Australians, but the workers are all Chinese, and they regulated it and they made money out of them, right? Now,
12: That's number one. Sa no mu yomo. Nti need to make laws, regulations that to control the working. Na mami kan chero obi ofi ni krom ontumi nye juma ti sa hoho. Because wo kroba wo your comfort zone. You are in your comfort zone. Me tika mu ba me ba e wo na obi ye interview ama one of the omo mu free retaining of free South Africa bye. O si okọ e na okọ ye ojuma filling station. Okọ drive Uber. 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Unye, because who na fu oho, who na nasa si oho, na so na na o anti dan oho ba koko dem. You understand? But oho wono, you don't have. So what you do is that you must be smart enough to create conditions and regulations that will keep them in the in how you want them to behave. Into the oko America, before you integrate into American system, right? Omo fre be civic and democracy. One come school and question to me, you may be da.
11: Okay, if I'm ready.
12: No. Okay. That's what I'm saying. Mm-hmm. France, who call France say? France, you need to World Cup, Mamuda. And you be before now, more than I'm going America, come football team, and you be before now, I'm going to call you. I'm say France, Niger. And we should know how to use them. I am never against regulation of the foreigners. Okay. Foreigners must always be. Every day there will be foreigners everywhere. Mm-hmm. And as much as we have foreigners degrading our environment, mm-hmm. it is we that are causing the problem.
11: Okay.
12: We should find a way to regulate and control. Yene say find mra. Eshi she mra. Eshi she kwanza.
11: Yebedi mra.
12: Aho wano ba. Say na oba yefa yene si form.
11: Okay.
12: Say mimi o mifie. Na wu to kwan fru fie na oba ba mifie. Wu tell me the oba ba. What year to Musa Wabemifie? Dear Mimi, what say Yama with you now? Sam, see how your fence young and Shenguha. Oh, fence young Shenguha. So, who say who sent it? Oh, yes, I am. See my fence Shuguha, no, she wanted to be a pamo for me. But as long as Sam say fair goons, you go Nifa, now the good Nifa. I didn't have a pamo. That just a bibu, how the good Nifa, many of you. Intino, Galam send them off for your chromono. We have no problem. Sir, your pamu omun in a cobbish and gansi go near ya. Minamikao.
11: I didn't in ya good or no.
12: Yen ya send ya penal.
11: Okay.
12: Because Makacha will say, Obi, I want to groom beat in a fine, ne comfort zone. A jewel be a home pet, sir. O call ya pompo sita. Mamma be vincho. There's a pompo in compo. Obi, I will see dying foundation is away. Ghana for near qua. Omu took pompo a day, omu per 150 Ghana cities. And look, I do deal 150 cities. But omo mu free West Africa countries on ba ti say Togolese Burkina Faso ni o fa omo a omo mu sister gana ko omo no mu ni age
11: e ti do opache say sa galamsi asemsem ye link to sa repatriation on kon ba na say ye ye o mra ye di agu akoma a o wo ni ntimi ma emese sa
12: ma that is what I'm saying. That's what I'm saying. Na na so omo ba so omo ho so aye be be kan anya mfaso omo ho. That's what I'm saying. If Ghana say kwani be fa kwani so be be nyam faso ho. O de fa say ye tre your dam sisi eno. Na ya ma Ghana say say say down we mu. Na ye say ye me ni who your operations manager. Where your communications or program manager. That may be accountant.
11: Okay.
12: Eye me there. E be ye there. Na ye yes na ho na be tu we no. Awo ho na mba no. E ma mu tu. Na mo ejuma je na ye sika ni ndi. That is how it should be. You need to be smart. That's the way we are saying. You know, you see, you need to be smart. You see, smartness is no weakness. Tell what you are saying. Oh, there, Donald Trump, you'll be the president, be the chrome. Or two soldiers, I could chain off in the room. I did call two oil. It is smartness. Because that is his advantage. You need to be smart. You need to think. You understand? Anything you say, be sorry, sir. Oh, you chrome, why yes, I'm a Pamona. It means you are weak. You can't take strong decisions. You can't take good regulation. You can't plan well. Obia, oh yes, Obia, no, only say one thing, on to me. To say Obia, wow, but my six. Now, yama, I'm saying, oh, call, call, call, worry. Now, my appeal, so, oh, what you need to do? I don't know, worry for me, because me to me, show, oh, so, prevail, call, Nancy. No, let yourself, me a quadroni. Right? Me a quadro for me to me, and planning ye, and control me home. Well, no matter how the situation is difficult, you need to find a way to plan and be able to contain it.
11: But that's a salon. Abusuya Salom Ekasa Edema NDC Ewo Ningo Pram Pram about one person I pay. Yatanaka, dear for no promoting mobile was my back, Ochawabia, no beans for better charging, young call your name on a payer. 0551 656565 0551 656565 and answer 0551 656656 0551 656656. Hello, good morning.
13: Yeah.
14: Hello?
0: Yes, sir. Would you need baby offer for Darma?
13: Open a cashier. And I'm going to ask you the encounter.
0: Encounter plan.
13: But I tell you, I'm going to ask you to make a cashier boy against one constituency.
0: Okay, Nana, I'm
13: going to ask income national chairman. You are honorable watch. I mean, chairman Isaac Entry, or the new coming out, or back for the new coming out, chairman. And I mean, here I Mr. Alex, after we have what, so back for Aviation, of course, the chairman, or Aviation. Opening Ghana, Jen, Yaye, the Jayahoo, and our fondness about my room, almost change, Yan. You got your own bra elbow, man, home by him. Didn't now fund the Baba Sigin for me and start. A young man, you got fun and all the other come about who follow me.
0: Good morning.
14: Morning.
0: Doctor Newman. Amen. Newman, good morning.
15: I'm on a black and a pump to say,
0: Black and a medium, you know, so dear one.
15: I'm not from the median and I'm a flipping, but I'm not a friend. I'm just in drink
0: and counsel.
15: I'm a jurors will be a mechiano, no match your company. Emma Metal is a winning chiano. Now, Grandma can say, a company, why are the two at Miako Pass of Africa for Naba? Now, the America phone says, Sika, I'm a dear mom, a dear bomb, Jutino. Yes, Rom, a your man tax. Ana ye di bia adom mo se mo fanto to mo di asira mo so mo so de be ko ye de se ne pata mi asira se wo mo mo free South Africa by ne asira for na first minister any immigration for ne se wo mo hwese san crop for corona no almost inside liberal Bussumi and Sabusmusia. No more sign your madness, almost uncle South Africa. Now my bread, I acquire because we should play. I rented the aqua form of your mama. This Akaya Bona, your shrimp and for some more money, you know, Machi. Now, and now, China, now, Mount for Sanko, and they say, South Africa, embassy, never on this year, but to my young cross. Because and then oh my yeah any time the no mukumi amount for a prepare amount for now you feel and Nancy from Ghana yen ye Christo for my minister and I'm a canon. Yesubani and yen and the Christo for my son a cano. Any time be a Christo for my bed, yes a fatasy a more money to corno. Yen yet will be any time the amount for a dear and send them fatay and ya. As yet you'll be doing pepe. Any answer the good man arsenal.
11: Hello, good morning.
14: Yes, sir, master.
11: Yahuza the boo.
14: Yes, sir, boss.
11: Madam, my uncle.
14: Midas, my teachers who in this phone and Kasia Krabo, and now my son say, we income conscious organizer, Yahuza Michao in Emery Nuantino, where they came from paying for more fine chairman, more money, papa, more in this, you know, that's not never be chairman. And you better tell Mama, Nikai Gambia, for a friend of the Balatan and Neko Fadu, Kumugana for Uncle Fawo, okay, I can see. Your Mama, Che, and Yadi, and your first time, you just say, and this uncle say, you soup, say, Gannon, who back out, baby. And then, your Mama, who could you tell Baba, what is such a good for Ghana for South Africa, Duamba, also no, elsewhere. Ogun mo won sika na wa so gradia si na senator won so mo ni be ti o Ghana e ka mi ka mi bi ju te e je si e ni mi ke bu se fo ya ka la fo mo ni anu an ti ti fo o ru ko to Bushmeat o to Bushmeat fu fu o ko ko a mo fo wo pe di ke ma ba ko ni ni mu ko o se ni mo na lu ja ni a ti ti fo e so nya mi ti si ke nam o ka ti nam o ti at what our sign them and I want this KSZ was ya I'm going to go to Chofi
11: Yahuza Yahuza Yahuza I'm fan of them come in me Oba Sana now so to agree will be agreeing the Akubi Bissuno no so can ya kasa di afa and ya can say LGBTQ do second reading and after so wana abaya and ya link ya den to Galamsey who were ba ebe Galamsey I'm fan of them and I'm we
14: send me kajo mama wadi South Africa football every Monday Santa Mafuji and a Mickey Ufa. Nima Mukras Bonibe and my number for
11: Cho. Oh, yeah, me Bonibia. Nemo made Trudy as a parasol. Made Trudy. Hello, good morning.
16: Good morning, Obidi.
11: Yes, sir.
16: I only have 1+1. Sweetest to Baba Bako. Yes.
11: Right.
16: The French Jack is a man only my brother fool.
11: Right.
16: I'm in Chicha or Yankina. And then MVP for Sida Colossing. I'm not going to say Mazua. Hey, who's that? Only asking Biaka. It was about the 12 as well. We need the Oka. Then before a woman, baby, you cry in Yamuya Brosanfo. And this is for your Brosanfo, because you're part of the cause. Omoja and Poma or Monsanoda.
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11: Okay, me da se M se the audio we no. Ti ma me fa last caller na me fancy. Hello, last caller. Hello.
18: Onyame asundie na kan wo.
11: Kan super me last caller, free we.
18: Ana ke ya fami audition ba na ebunsu. Incoming communication director or officer, collector of the constituency. Na to maintain baka secretary. No matter what say, don't bother. I don't want to see what say your party, my party, big I can knock down. Say when you be. Yamin Shaw said, I'm not sure about Bowen, but who said, the near break, LBTBQ. As they say in the state of Motruno, did he pass the Uncle Kansas see me? Say the gun of what you need a break, union do a campaign. Say you're cool for you and present the passes, and nothing you're not doing or more. Parliament majority, people want to test him. This one would mean you're not a gun for a home at home, Yamua, a bebwa, Yanka, because a dear would young coupon, a
19: no mean name yet, and it's fair woman yet. Your father didn't in Yago, your fine joke of the country.
20: This is Plan B,
19: 1045. I'm saying she's a young woman or anybody. She said, yeah, can I remember you, but we are human. But I'm making sure, you're mean enough, some bar, I didn't know, and then this from first was the second verse, and get some penny say, that incident, what could you say? Because, you're mean, doing us the whole. Il est au chef à Saint-Mémo, Kinkong. 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

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You're not that.

0551 656 5656 0551 656 5656 Active. Now what she is, yeah, yeah, yeah, yeah, yeah, yeah, yeah, yeah, yeah, yeah, yeah, yeah, yeah, yeah, yeah, yeah, yeah, yeah, yeah, yeah, yeah, yeah, yeah, yeah, yeah, yeah, yeah, yeah, yeah, yeah, 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yeah, yeah, yeah, yeah, yeah, yeah, yeah, yeah, yeah, yeah, yeah, yeah, yeah, yeah, yeah, yeah, yeah, yeah, yeah, yeah, yeah, yeah, yeah, yeah, yeah, y

0: 0551 656 656 0551 656 656. This week, no, they is sunya ye. Then we sunya femu. Then, ena we sunya ye. Any idea? Any contribution, sir? Obasa de bro. But any may be offer fee.
1: Ohine,
0: Kofi Ghana.
1: And of idea, they can't thank our body and coupon. It was me, Uncle Mao, and a premier, my phone in a tearful after the fashion phone in a finest matter, Mr. Yakofi nom, Frenzo nom, again nomine, a Ninum Granum. Oh, Auntie Hannah nomina, a teacher be a teacher be a. Oh, hey, I did see a time be a cost of and be a. Tamaka said, meet me to me, but to Miss Cacoto radios or no. I say, meet me at the senior be. On the third be a. I mistake be brave, Blaboni. Nakata mono, na ye uno se sena and never call Naka in ya disabin tamoa.
0: Ah,
1: Ohene, ah, it's about racism, moon mistake, scarcemo mistake, now for moon mistake, a small mistake. Swahoo, ya be brave. A master can sank up a bone to me, push you con any no, after you be sanctioned by Nechi, because of your news. You can never be business if you are on the dinner, and you can say the ET. Eboa, Senator Bia, even sure, tell me, can't say, and Kafuna can bet your Bible, and can topic here, but you bet your Bata Bata Bible. No,
0: papa.
1: I was of course, was so them sorry, but two in one because Bible bet your semen your bonnet. Also, John, I'm crying your bonnet. Do you want to have one topic in so I can't want them,
0: sir?
1: The topic in Canadian and how it's Bible one. So, chewing the free hour, and we free. A bet boa blabo, a bet boss set now sitting on my Nancas and now for Nifi, and a human baby be pia, a bet boma blabo, and I come up. And you had your business, Unia, and you had your bebunia, dear Faso. If I can be here, if I had so weird, I was as a young support topic in our time, the banner dear, and bear 1 8 months in the media of Wami Pad, because the communion who been to my come, it be Bramaya Blabumono, a command yet, a command intermediate, a Wami Pad, Miss Media,
0: Miss Sumida, Papa, Paco Figana. If you gonna deny the abba, say something. You win, we be in temo. That mistakes been more here wa brabo muno. Anka yentumi anye. Empo sanke be yanke bi ene subete. I am papa. Enti di ena usu usuya. Na watui. Me enti u contributions. Enti u suggestions. U add up.
2: 0551 656 656.
0: Wow.
2: Our mothers try to shout on us, we should not fear of anybody. Home fear, church fear, community fear. They also taught us to stay away from drugs. Don't go to senior high school, should not follow bad friends. And I'm part of those people who finished this year.
0: Okay.
2: And so I learned a lot of things from this.
0: Wow.
2: Thank you.
0: Thank you so much. Me neighbor also yami shro papa. So no sweet swing a dear papa. Cause who can your home? Oh dear, what do you put there? Oh see I feel we I'm saying I think BC or yeah, BC, you know. Shasi swing free sambre. Say the kufigana can ye bin say yanka, baby junior co it would you or queen in ye BC dear or queen in ye. Dear betcher be a swinger. Babatown for Bobrano for to Tunson, any kama kama. Abrabono ever call. Say Radini when ye 0551 656 556 0551 656 656.

0: 0244-656-656. 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Oh, yay, Kafra. 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We didn't even offer a fee. Hey, Kasuabo Jase. Hey, and a pay chemina Kafra, man for one Cameroco, Kafra, Fakafra.
1: Oh, this is about me,
0: I mean, say, yes, more information center, 5 ABR2 of Finfinimantem. Sansuna, Wadosti Ventures Information Center, Wakatamansu ABR2. King Information Center will be Afa. Mr. Garlic, ye will be able to be a race. Mr. Garlic, me too, can't you? Upimo Kwajo, Ashano, and Obeya Masamaya. ABR2, papa. If a mama come from to say, and who her. Billy Kale Wholesale and Information Center, Gakope, and Yasam Ketua.

Kupimo teacher Mantia, aye Mama Millicent Information Center. Onosu ebiatu. Wilai Sounds and Information Center obosuma siku ya pemo. Eriko ya odwodu edukro. 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Afesuba ye achede aduma chede heba information center. Ena nyame bechire information center wa juma ko. 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Ebusu 0551656 56 0551 656565. Mamma, you won't come. Now, what is this? Contributions are the back home.

0: We didn't have your free fee. But you're going for radio, no matter how many why. Hello?
1: And also, you're very, very, very dangerous.
0: Mm.
1: Because now, the wallet, she said, me use wallet almost 45 years.
0: Wow.
1: Me, the bread is near 60 plus.
0: Mm-hmm.
1: And the local me nine, and my name is to the police hospital, Dr. B, Dr. Fury, and of the 30 cash and say wallet, and I'm meaning of you in that pocket. And I'm starting to use your front pocket. If we hold, me nano a call. If you say, also, transfer, we bring your imbalance setting. Onano be ready. They be shift to bone na atinesu. If you are no ube nyaho adi and so so. It is sometimes me kasa chere young boys na omunfa because so they nibi na you say uniform. No the wallet a sell back pocket. Na so boss, but you wallet na so. Also I'm a soldier and say soldier sell. Ya ni kan ya re ni soldier. Owo ni soldier. Soldier the whole thing and ka ya re ni owo. Ke bi so en to. And you know, a channel and a miss of someone I make up a yellow crack. And you get two more for sometimes, Mamma Cassie will call you. Penny beer noir, I brought beer noir yet before, and I could crab beer noir yet by your consumption. And then you're working pain, and a sick cap, and yet then, then was so shake, and a yet problem. It is a woody jar, not a woman so, not check who sicker, say, then we should see Kafa. If a young agent and I are quite. They bring to me eyes and tossers. So it didn't cut to one. The almost new answer at tossers is he
0: done.
1: But it been up to date. One cock raboom, almost rent a house. And it may say, young boys in your tomb for. I am more fat. Mamma can say it be a said, young cock rat. and then there were a experience.
0: Yes, but yet, yes, so yet, papa, Jacka free, and no, Jacka free, a tree of back, me cradle, yes, okay, Yanka. May I honestly, Yanka's up the wallet, me used to be that, but yes, Jacka free can't crank, me name say, oh, moon soon, so he said, the wakano, oh, hotel, a used to be the show back pocketer, and me name Yanka, watch him for home. But you wouldn't be offering.
2: Oh, BD, oh,
0: hello. Yes, madam. What you want here? Yeah, won't you move ready, don't kakra, mommy?
2: But I you.
0: Oh, Auntie Aggie.
2: Yes, Papa.
0: Apomobocord, yeah.
2: But
0: I don't move. 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
0: Christians
3: chapter 9 verse 11 we see a blunt here mo woninye o mo frase oh what mo woninye o mo frase na nya hoto so o blunt blim so na so o kwa kwa so any di woni hu ni na na so kai se yin ni ne nti no na for the ruler at temu na ko for the pama
0: yes
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0: Would you have put up one of the fathers and say, make us say, will be your guardian? I mean, I'm a boy.
3: That's the idea to get me gonna for any actually. That's him. I couldn't go away this year. I didn't pay you. And the master of police.
0: Yes, so you don't see. But you wouldn't even be offering fee.
4: But you didn't decide. Erico information.
0: Hey, Erico. Maybe I have a code, yeah.
4: I'm going to buy some of that.
0: Yes, you're going to pay.
4: Yeah. I'm not paying Erica. I'm going to ask you. Mangaza, I'm not small. Let me hear, no brother, I'm not a Casaco, if you hear, let me hear. a jack of free and a cookie and some dear friend who may give him now. The dear man shall be out the piano, but the now, I know the other two many are your papa. Hey, yo, they do Hana, the other one is you, Mohana, which you look out to be noble. At any minute, you know, you know, beautiful. I was able to get a lot of people.
0: Amen. Onka woso hon. Erico Information Center. Edukuru ya ududu. 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Na, bebia. Information Center no dubia ano. Diotie mi bia. 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Eche ano. 0551-65-66-56. 0551-65-65-65. Pocho, udini bebia ofrefi.
5: I'm not sure. Your politics. Politics is a benefit boy. Politics, I say, Galamse. Politics, I say, Yensu. Politics, I say, your forest. Oh, my, your friend in Ghana. I see a Christo mine. I sorry, I sorry, cough for my own. Yes, Christo. The Christo mine, you care. The second I'm kind of last week, you know, you have to care for someone. She says, look. Be a man who not the machine to let a swelling number kind. A mayor day, I think, done at the 70s, 80s, 90s. Every 92 Bania did your man be by your bassa, be a fast.

0: South Africa. If you are to do the right thing in Ghana, maybe I make a free SHS, but now can say a free technical school. Naka free SHS will be entry. Yet you make us say you have produced more graduates but less job. And no more mind. That's in a whole channel. My brother, soldier, police, or corporation, and no, can send me chair and say, Omo Mane Pro, and Wahana na onu or American, or Yare Omoko Hospital. Doctor, he knew no more say. I didn't see no ring I used to see. Look at that. Who couldn't you pardon? And he said, Moon crack with Papa Ma, Mofa equipment, Papa Ma Hospital. Hospital, not just in family, because Momo Yarena Moko Bruce, because some Hoyariano, you don't take off the burden of Yami Baby Sound.
1: And Kahana yet in Rome. You before be as a regional minister. Gatas, not say your man, one woman there. So I've been asked Gatas because you fear my gataway since you far apart. Monco passes money for baby. No one's in the mamma, no one shut Gata not to war. No sooner time for him to say, I'm not sure to me shall be when you got at the Okuman. I'm telling you, Saint Gatas, and your papa. You soon took a clever no buff of Nakura Mampufi. Here you are the regional minister. 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This is a case of your friends, you are too concrete, left and right. Then soon turning them, you're trying to catch a lot of your shaman, maybe so that and that way corner. And then to tribute Satano and a piano, which is never confused free. This is so turn up, funny in the moon. Oh, come on. If you have something for now, you are master regional minister, no monk or monk. Yesterday, among your monument, you're paying it behind the money. Yankee took a year, so most among your money. Now, Mistake, I told you.
2: I'm going to go to the theater.

0: on a number that won't get no phone. 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Make any rebow one. Two shall be first to come. A foot to bend will be two. You're careful because it did get a quick money. Quick money in a higher. The most man out of Yami Sharma.
1: Means of Medancy. But you didn't even be off refi.
2: I
1: don't see who you are.
2: I'm coming. 10 years ago, and now I feel as I'm woman, as I see, and then I'm passing blue. I feel as I see, they are fine, dear, what they ever come. That's a chopper. My uncle is away. 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I'm not telling you who you are, Pap. But my high lamins and come on, swear toy, a woman phone you soon try. Swear toy with them, I was a baby, the app Bellaco said, and then you grab me, Mr. Honey. What's the Bellaco tank be thinking to come up? Now, so anything, why I said this all year. None of the bear me catch your own, and he said, Be a yak, and he catch up. There was a guy between me. Sikesi ne kodin krofu bi ho amon kamian di sika no so de bi. 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I'm on $43 million. Obiati, that's in Colombia. Korea, 1 million. Okay, fine. Colombia, too. Now, $42 million. I was here on some fine. Now, yes, Korea, the demand was here on from Korea, Juma. No, Juma, no, I'm your first. You can't come away. I know you're going to go. I know you're going to go. This is a quiet dam. One year dam, no. First, you can't be there. No, you're from twice way. And this is a colloquy. The hotel is catching in Yanto, Sikanuko. You talk about Kronu, a man, a demand. No fancy going, you're not going to have a Sikani breath. Never, never, never. Only the Mimi Hawu. Mimi Hawu. She said, baby, I see a baby, I will be a dummy, your friends, a wager, you'll be a dummy, Nipa Wacho, and I think well. And the young country was a damu, babio, yanka by 10-20 years ago. Of course, it could be a young man who did see you. One crowd a morning in the woman only. Nobody is a look, moon generation, more than I'm become wise of the Biamasik as any panon firm about Waja Padi and Yakoton, a sure fire, and so on carnune with Janik a cracker, and who he has a movie and look out. Oh, Jesus, you can't crack up because they look at him crab, but I want to come. Yeah, Papa, you tell I hear your friends, I'm robbing you a tie. So, then maybe there's only one CD a day. How many years? You can't create in here. Or you're a record pretty free, or health insurance, or maybe you're a record healthy free. That man is a one hook up. Okay. I tell you, a man is a sick as a million year.
1: Hello. Yes, I.
3: Good morning.
1: Good morning, sir. Hello.
3: Hello, good morning.
1: Good morning, Pocho. Meet you on Kappa, ain't you?
3: I'm doing you now.
4: Why can't they do something about that? Oh, I'm saying this, I'm saying that. Even the critics are saying now, we need to do more. Yes, strong. We do more. We do more. We do more. Or how they may almost annul them. Yes, I'm saying even the critics are saying now. You do surely this and that. And I'm saying NDC for that. NDC, we do think that too many are their mom. Yes, I said
1: voting to me with your mom. 4 years I met her to her. Okay. And so many years, you know, yeah. Me, I say. Okay. Okay. Me, so, me, I say. I'm assuming to me for a friend for me, the course, no, see how.

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I don't do a Doleke Twin Service. 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

Shane Sumami say, and net the nephew de Menu Cassia. Hey, dear Captain Jesus Prayer House. For Faraday Dasa Fiano, a prophet Isaac of Sunhina Jama. And net all night, no, as she just swung some ketwa. And the papa same for Fidia so, na main control say, and then umre, I'm pay a big Ewo Captain Jesus Prayer House at Naya. A Shaman Government School and as a free war. Yadia Ben a Dow's war, Upe Funa Uba, Sika Samaya Missy Bassa.

prophet Isaac of Fusu Hinejima. 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It's your Bamadin Bepimo, Majumedi, and there all night, or China Papa Betnasi. Nothing in pompons where we are in Ankasana bar. But see, the day in the women church at the first May, yeah. And Tibamadin Kopimo, a Shaman government school. Now, Yamebanam Papa, so for what do you Captain Jesus, I saw Yame, Beya will say Abbe, or so Baban Fasu, baby.

0: Brand B 104.5 Ebusia Yansa Podjuma no ena wasugusu awuti na Yansa Podjuma dine wasugusu awuti yatuyasu akwe yenim Ediana bakwa jo amponsa ukrubi aye ready aye krando atinase na yehwe se yehwe ni 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
0: If you see a boko, it was a force who ya papa, papa, be a ya pa.
1: Okay,
0: yes. Na my baba one and a hoya dear.
1: What's it?
0: My baba one.
1: Mammy Dumas, I'm not working you. Also, I never bow.
0: When Mammy Dumas,
1: when
0: Mammy Dumas,
1: and I'll find out about one.
0: Yeah, friend, may you catch one of her?
1: Mammy Dumas, I'm not making all me, I don't know.
0: When you owe me as a man,
1: on
0: all medium in San Huye.
1: And on no sooner bar will be some as a man. On one in your man, only now so Yamba Bawa.
0: Oh,
1: aha, intra,
0: Samuel,
1: I'm a my confusion.
0: Ah, sir,
1: and to minimum about 1 hour canoe. I'm more Abdabunuaye or owe me a name, Mabawano.
0: I must last, really, a man can't idiot. The would you say be a first
1: year? I ain't a idea in one. I assembled the question by a bizarre wasm.
0: So,
1: hey, Pani Bra Bruno, I'm fat.
0: Oh, I'm fast.
1: Oh, why am I fool?
0: Didn't that old abidin?
1: Many me so when I'm a mom near the air. I was your idea, so I know your brain drum and fears may focus your hobby. So I'm going to say, Daddy, I'd rather send you a minute bowing him.
0: Oh, I'm fine. Oh, there be a banister.
1: Minister
0: members. Oh, Befa. There's one can't tell me.
1: I mean, can you see me the four banners of Minister Maddy?
0: Okay.
1: I am for the other idea.
0: Oh, what do you have for me?
1: They're doing the
0: house. I am here, Befa. What do you have for me, Befa?
1: Wow.
0: And says a banister. And
1: tea, and go see that bay. Let me send me a dance
0: here. That's something crazy. Say, correct, you won't.
1: Aha.
0: You're doing crazy. You're
1: Hey,
0: never
1: yet.
0: I was. Maybe my dog wanted to
1: know. I'm going to buy media. I'm going to watch radio.
0: Oh, but you know, you're
1: wrong. You know, you're just going to blow up and answer just in here.
0: Not just idea.
1: I know, real graphic.
0: Oh, that'd be ruined to me, Fisa. Mirren fi na dabi dabi.
1: Okay.
0: Mirren tumi fi sa.
1: Mate. Sema tuma twa bedru ai.
0: Na fe de de na.
1: Na chrese.
0: 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Ebefa.
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1: Nti se de me ye fra kusi aso.
0: Me da ba me so. Mate. Problem bi anyho.
1: Mate.
0: Yeah. Edu self dilution. In a day say obeda down ho. Wa obebudu mu no wa wa sa. Say kaso bi. Miti wa o side.
1: Okay.
0: So self dilution and I said obi dead dada no ho on tiasie mu no et say
1: ohine ye na tiefo ase na emenyina ho akwaba yakwaba na efieda oboja ye
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1: 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Aha. And to say, you say, we yam ya, what few was in a hen and cardinal cabay, ye be per drum.
0: Amount.
1: Now, what all? Now, so said that. Yeah, I buy a beer would draw in China, won't pursue who said, Say, I was Susiana, we are in tea,
0: are in tea. What shall we be a ye?
1: What's we be a ye? Now, so now we yam soon boom near tea. Oh, when you mean, dear dancer, Bibi Cosso.
0: Okay.
1: And to say, the woman said, I dear now, Nipano, I dance here. adanse ye wo ho a se wono nkwan kan ye ba wo tia bontin hu de ekoso na so no wono de no still che nyame
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0: mhm
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1: Okay, and see, first of all, I think general knowledge and as a public knowledge say the cause does not involve in spirituality. Yes.
0: Okay.
1: Because
0: May catch you say
1: me to me a koma ma ebia when you sika bebri na me dia mau na o de kwa. Na se uko report me. Na se yen fa ne se wako report se I me catch you say me a koma na se me ye nyankoma dia ubenye sika bebri. Na se me Mitchell said, Sada no me bosom no wada. And I say, Ebi a sada no me bosom no, on ye activa.
0: Okay.
1: Say, unto me, enye me she. So I say, because okay. I just say, Bia, me, would the be see a wa? Ansa na, Ebia, me catch out, say, Bia, fa say, bra, na me nye say, mau. But, sa nini ne muno. Won't say, ye, mame, agrada.
0: Yes.
1: Unsend a situation, yeah, and then you call prison. Eba, I would say, in Kofono, this can be a buy.
0: Good.
1: Expecting something in return.
0: Okay.
1: And now, omwenya sadien.
0: Okay.
1: And unsiana, Emma, here, mommy, a good deal.
0: Good deal, okay.
1: Or trust, can you 1,000 Ghana cedis?
0: Okay.
1: What must you? And no crown castle or bet double sicano or something. I'm sorry, no mobile. And on my bebo. Or something like that.
0: Yes.
1: What must you? It is a misrepresentation. Yeah, we can see. In law, if any misrepresentation, you are misrepresenting yourself to be something else.
0: Okay.
1: What I say?
0: Okay.
1: Why won't you conform? And I say, we need spiritual backing.
0: Okay.
1: But we can say, sir, spiritual backing.
0: Okay.
1: What must you?
0: Okay.
1: Sir, near my way, na we na say, eventually, no.
0: Eni musa.
1: Eni musa. Na se indeed, uje ya diye fi nipa ne wa.
0: Okay.
1: Enu de mani beti mien so umu. Sese na, sisi ya ye mami agada case no. Abe ye, e friend is a precedent. Ye ka precedent ye wo lo mwa. Epatro se, aye if e.
0: Insa on da, on se da
1: hon. Aha, bibi e da hon numa se obi. So ya, ye beti mi de sa, adie na fa hon. E de a trin.
0: Yes.
1: Nipa na so. Ana se, ye adie da hwa. Ye beti mi e de a correct se. Amount for se. We see, and I say, oh, fast, I'll quine with you. You bet you.
0: Okay.
1: What I say?
0: Okay.
1: You have another case, be all.
0: Okay.
1: Lom. Kofu be quiet, say, or mobile double sika, or no bed double sika, ma. Amount. What I say, amount for no. If you know, a Korea, say, doubling after all couldn't happen. Nipanin to me, and yet doubling of the money.
0: Okay.
1: Near the call court. Yeah, then acquire no. Courts ne patch your essay. We don't deal in spiritual matters.
0: Okay.
1: What I say?
0: Yes.
1: Because mina missy me double sika na
0: ma.
1: Eh, whom asem.
0: Okay.
1: Say, whom no sada no nye activa.
0: Okay. Ye.
1: Aha. So on to me unkonyane no. What I must say? Aha. And see, eba no spirituality side ne dia. I just say biya ni panu di bibi ebe si awa.
0: Okay.
1: What must I say? Sadie, when you're victims, bebree ewo ho even down to a sorry them what I say obi kra time mama me agada say me buy fancy omo say omo tam omo gold family gold no body come man no whatever whatever at the end of the day you omo into me improve
0: yes
1: say gold you or mama in chain and I say because one shell in the first place no one shell say fabra
0: okay una win agi dey with
1: what must say ha and una delusion no comes inside because nini na eye adwen ye de wa adwen na edi agro what you say it is say wa adwen na for manase wuni obi e nkasa anya second opinion na ye de wa adwen no ekodada
0: okay
1: what must say because obi wo honoma obetumi ne abon komo pa che say wo wona wo bon komo no anase prophecy anase bibi no obeka say oh Ebia, bibi hia upa wa brabo mu.
0: Yes.
1: What am I say? Ya show a wuyo bia, we, me papa doctor, me sa wotabi ono kan yo, say, when they look at a middle-aged woman, bia wo, if an sebe 35, going upwards.
0: Yeah.
1: Un sharing. And I say, whatever.
0: Okay.
1: Un hun him say.
0: Yes.
1: Un hia aware. Aware ni hia. What am I say?
0: Okay.
1: Wuyo ban susu na ye show, na se wuni ba or whatever, e ba ni hia.
0: Okay.
1: What am I say? Okay. We are young guy, we are young lady. Acquaint will be to see when so. And see, Obia, when a chef was our side, we say, we are delusional about sir, a dear night. You best media fast, yeah, Joe. What must say? And see, a bad spirituality side, Nidia, there were no.
0: Okay, young first spiritual tunche. Meti, may I say, Mamu Sika, me show off. The empress may be to me, ye. I mean, may I meet to me, semi deceive me, I'm a home, I'm Piasso. A baby, we are Siano, Minishi, and also right to Michimiana.
1: One Casa Unipan,
0: Mian Casano.
1: What's the word, Unim, sir, one Casa Unishi,
0: sir?
1: But who pride on who say, oh, Bibi,
0: sir?
1: Sir, dear now, oh, yeah, my own, sir, a quotia obiana. We are the Tia will be
0: and couldn't okay. Yen Shen is a Yen Shen 1-1 and couldn't you a quotia miancassa?
1: A quotia, a quotia wankassa. Send a quotia wankassa, dear, and they're not as a wana, wana chest as a wunya adren satra. Because if you believe to be somebody you are not, you were BB, I was psychology. I think some more friend will say split characters will say double characters.
0: Okay.
1: Obi or honoma at this point, you know, or you say, I'm this person.
0: Okay.
1: Me kasa wa hanum.
0: Yes.
1: I can go to another place. All of a sudden, me kasa in a certain way.
0: Okay.
1: What must I say? I'm behaving in a as a different person. But I believe, say, I am that person and I am this person as well.
0: Okay.
1: What I say?
0: Yes.
1: And no. Me who how I may describe because me a psychologist,
0: okay.
1: But I know say there's something like that. Obi wa honoma, e wo fi no or a different person.
0: Okay.
1: E wa hands so or a different. E bi mo
0: dia
1: no. Yes, e bi mo dia no ye extreme.
0: Okay.
1: Very very extreme. Who ni pano kwa won't recognize it. But there ye can e delusional. You are being delusional. Obi wa honoma ye fan is saying ma mi e wu. Be ye about. 10-20 years, but ote honoma ube huna wane wokasa. Hey, ese me kona me kosi rame mami u. The person is still delusional about the fact say ne mami uye or jidi say ne mami tiase. What am I say? Say bi ane mami ko baby. Ne mami sa ba. Obi honoma on jin tumu ye. And sometimes emotional pain and I say. The fact say you've not gotten over a certain type of feeling and that's a pain, you know. It to me, ma wo dream dream who say ma, ma wo ye delusional.
0: Okay.
1: What you say?
0: Okay.
1: Obi on hono ma, eba yemfa ni say awari mu and that's a relationship ma. Wo ankasa wo nim say nipa na one ne wo hono. Nipa ne mpe wo.
0: Okay.
1: And that's a wo nim say nipa no, on appreciate you. But we be trying, so we be making excuses for nipano. Uni obi kasa na se nipane catch your friend say, "Ebi a webu se nibi anasa wadam fubi catch your say." Ah, akusi a de way aye aye we die. Enko ye cry. Ese awari die. Ese unya friend say, "U chun hu fun hu anasa bibi." Mi ke bi cry. Ben me el bu pa pa pa. What am I say? And I say ye dada, ye jusika.
0: Okay.
1: What I say? Okay. And so still what's it?
0: Okay.
1: Because you are making excuses for sani panu. In okay. your head, no.
0: Mm-hmm.
1: The little affection and nipa nipa be show you the next day, no.
0: Mm-hmm.
1: And no clay, and no to me clay, sa eh. Pain na nipa na cause for a very long time, no.
0: Okay.
1: Ebe clay, no.
0: Mm-hmm.
1: Because we are delusional, say
0: yes.
1: The marriage must work, mm-hmm. and I said the relationship has to work.
0: Okay.
1: But me kena relationship no dead on arrival. Wehu.
0: Yes.
1: It is we na woke us say one kasa would jidi say we a bibi obi oho na wa we go but still
0: who
1: ni say still or ye or wari ni
0: okay
1: what say I say me ken susu na aware na go but wa convincing ne hu to a certain extent and we a delu and na e friend delusion
0: and action bi aso nchire say aware no
1: kwa aha what say I say but or pride ne hu. Example now, Mayan or pride in who say, oh, me coffee, me coyo, and I'm but it couldn't be a sunny.
0: Okay,
1: what I say, needing a delusion. Ebia ne couldn't be a ho before, but ebia nipa no only hobium. The person is in pain and cannot really get over, sir, a friend is saying, face of the life now, a see, you know. And see, obviously, no, see, I know, I a delusional person. Bibia won't our dream. Delusion, a wadging. What I say, ebi oho no ma ye ni na at some point in time no, we are all delusional.
0: Okay.
1: Obi oho a obe sori anopa. Oh, mi nya say ni say ni say anka meto. Obe hu na we abo era car shop bi. Oh, where saying. Oho, it's a type of delusion.
0: Okay.
1: What I say?
0: Okay.
1: Because wo ni ska. Wo so so a wa ko jina o say wo bi se bi sa niema. Ya wo there's a difference.
0: Okay.
1: There will be very faith. Ebia uko bisa there no in faith say bia. Yes. But ye wo biso oho no ma unim say bebia wo ne ne sa ade na wo kwa ko bisa price. Emuwa. You are delusional.
0: Okay.
1: What you say? Obi oho no ma minimum obi a otumi na me wo fa bi obe dressy obe she coat ne ho ho pampy. And so bebia o ye ejuma you be surprised.
0: Wow.
1: But o sorry na say o kwa ejuma in the minds of other people no we create a delusion that we imagine say baby or age man no yet say a very plush place
0: but onu anka say onu no ni say
1: onu anka sa no onu anka sa die
0: so we do
1: onim ni truth onim ni truth say ha na me wo but to other people na say me mo mu hu say say na me tie
0: me wo na say onu tie ase say bi ese bi ofitani na me ye
1: eh
0: me kwa me da ka ase but me ma kasi no en chire me se me se se be
1: but ebi mu e overdo yi omo dressing no whatever or be pride in ho acho obi se bi oh me yes say say ni say but u be hwe mu krampo na enye de ekoso no no
0: me ba
1: eni
0: ma mi ni ya kan especially wa kan we mu no ba kun be bua ba kun bua ye che ni say first of all said your year example no ono hu ni say me se bi ofitani na me ye but me obi me imagine mu nim se bi ofitani.
1: Mm-hmm.
0: But then, person me share sebi atarifia nam krum. Iti bi ya mabosi utini adie. Ndu me juwe mu masasa. Mi amini mse me ye fiteni.
1: Mm-hmm.
0: But in other minds people, no say, hey, papa, you said you were boss, hey, idie bia, bank manager bio. Tinko fona juni mu jine se, e juni anu ote no no.
1: Yes.
0: But to onono die, uni mse, we fiteni.
1: Yes.
0: So onono na juni mu no no. Onada na huye.
1: Mm-hmm.
0: But the dress na convention kwa
1: fona yes. Se.
0: Okay.
1: Okay, it is a delusion or more mutrim. What you say? Aha.
0: It be a dog, but you say, ah. You pay you more than
1: your sister. Nay, what must I say?
0: I see. Mammy, tell you now, dear, second one or so.
1: In see, just a man for be a honoma or mono, they like to create delusion in other people's minds.
0: I see.
1: What you say?
0: Yes.
1: Say, na, metier. Because, you were even. Law, professional law.
0: Yeah.
1: You say we call law school. We have 4 years, and sana wako makola formally.
0: Yes, yes.
1: But you see, almost your master son. However,
0: okay.
1: Yeah. Into the new regime, no start here. You have to go through a certain process to be called to the bar, and sana you can pride yourself or boast yourself as a lawyer. Now, so when you're a lawyer, won't to me in court and conquer practice. But there's been times, sir. Obi, and I say, I brand be a minimum. Or you know, so a lawyer, sir, or did case, or in fact, or we need cases any idea, dear. It took a while before they realized that indeed, no, Akwe is not even a lawyer after all. Yeah, I'm calling it to bar. Who say, lawyer bia wo ni
0: fem
1: license number.
0: Okay. Yeah.
1: License number. Ah,
0: okay.
1: Se wo file bibi ama bia. E was so.
0: Yes.
1: Sa sa nemani ni na wo so court no. Agent and all that. E bi mu ka to me formulate your man ka so mo license.
0: Wow.
1: What I say? E bia no ni lawyer bi aye adwuma da no ni obi ah e lawyer e sign da. E bia in his head he always wanted to be a lawyer but
0: okay.
1: Ebia
0: okay.
1: Sa he process no be famu no ontumi ngo e to sa process no because of ebia one or two reasons into obe pride no ho se me ye say but na enye only licenses for that purpose
0: okay
1: and so be ho se na why e adwuma no so kama wo what I say
0: okay.
1: Sa ne mani ni na it all starts with delusion before say it becomes into sometimes out of your delusion you can commit a crime
0: okay
1: example say ami me ni na it ends up at the MEK say by creating a delusion in your mind you may end up committing a crime. At the end of the day, no, now I commit a crime
0: okay.
1: Because of what
0: I the only two.
1: What you say? Delusion crime obi kwa sebi we did them and as na dream.
0: Yeah.
1: Eh insisi sui bio. What you say? Because obi o hono ma ebi a we lose neba and as a bibi. Inti eventually no who say akolebi na mhoka. Na say nya ne ba ko be ka say ne ba a delusion and our course is adam she's okay. Delusional
0: okay
1: what say I see ha obi so won no ma e bia na because of past relationships
0: in yes
1: o who say be money o ba kwa je won no ma obi di o ma attempt
0: no correct e no so hopa
1: what say I see even say be money o ba no ko mu nye bibia kwa bia they are just strangers
0: yes.
1: And I say o mu ye
0: okay.
1: Friends and I say whatever obi di o ma attempt sir
0: Because of obi a disappointing pain
1: yes. What I say, in see, most often, no make us a delusional, psychological issues, you couldn't really get over.
0: Okay.
1: Now, abe ye in bibia she utrim, you are believing in that adeno. Asema ye be kacho ubia, afahu bia, you don't want to take it. Because in your head,
0: no, yes.
1: What jisa adeno
0: atum prekope
1: and one no
0: bibia ni one
1: no
0: ma
1: e be sawu adje
0: okay
1: what you say
0: yes.
1: Obi won hono ma obi tumi e dada na ma o jini panidi into there's nothing else a obi wo e tree e bana so be kachwe wa
0: obeji
1: atum I just said, sir, nipana, wa mana ye delusional no be catcher na, and sana wa jisa nipanidi.
0: Okay.
1: Wa one chair no be can be because I still on the woundy. Because wa believing in that person, ewo ni trim, nipana mana ye delusional.
0: Okay.
1: What I say, your mama be a honoma or baby shiana. Beme be building your ma or castles or beck a can, same or beck a can near my say, ni say, mayo say, Missy Diamma, mayo say, Nini na e nimsa.
0: Wow.
1: What I say, but wama wa build this level of confidence, no one you must say, oh, so better car crash him. Nini na e delusion. Because any idea obey to me, I hear.
0: We will grunt me too.
1: But so obey.
0: Yeah, we'll be so be in society no mono on your assembly member. But on your two or four teams say or assembly member just because I just say do be guanto or be organizing a hundred cock with you for just a gat a bimon choki ye be you be unquam him or cock or boa. Emma nipper in him so wait to put the answer or your assembly member or your assembly man. There's no your assemblyman. Boa wa boa sano. I said the only can say it will lead into a bonnet. Yes,
1: yeah.
0: A crime. No. Such person may obey him so many assembly member dear. But before baby, I could have a bojum so honorable assembly member. To say my contribution to society me very good. My sharp woman dreams are who do ye ye moon, ye be beer. bibia is in order in the community.
1: Mm-hmm.
0: Eden we am boy na so betum di me be crime.
1: Okay. In see the example ya woman as scenario na woman. Unse Ghana hanu constitution ashe obi ase obi anye oman baba.
0: Very good.
1: A good citizen.
0: Okay.
1: What I say. Ah, constitution ni kwa chere se. Se who say bibi eh touch ma.
0: Yes.
1: As a citizen.
0: Yeah.
1: And I say as o mind baba no. So who say bibi eh touch ma. You have to make sure say.
0: So the 2 year.
1: With the 2 year.
0: Good.
1: What I say.
0: Yes.
1: Ain't you know in as much as say nipa no enye properly so called an assembly person.
0: Recognized
1: assemblyman. But nipa no e pride no ho e bibia to say assembly man and I say whatever tesa. And then nipa no say oyo man baba.
0: Okay.
1: What you see? Because say assembly man it is up to the community. Say
0: okay.
1: The next time anipa be nomination for assembly person, mube make sure say mube nominate sa nipa.
0: Okay.
1: Amana beye assemblyman. What am I say?
0: Yes.
1: At that point, nipa no onye bibi boni bi antia ubi.
0: Okay.
1: Because me to me mobilizing for na say you see. Got a boy and all that.
0: Okay.
1: That is okay within the community.
0: Okay.
1: But however, no, yeah, when you might be a honoma, who babe your community ni mu kra so na uko siki
0: okay
1: permission if he assembly for ne wo
0: okay.
1: And son away. And maybe here brad here honorable John Dumelo ewo satime no mbe MP
0: yes.
1: And I think say na flat na you see to say ya no de tractor near their course or the kwa could see main gutter be moved or something. Now I can see on the almost stopping and almost stopping. I don't think said almost stopping because say be ya no more person obey. I don't know the reason, but however, no must say one baby sa permission a fee assembly in a whole son obey yes, idea.
0: And
1: see, yeah, well, you may be what. Community, sir, who seek permission from assembly? I don't think you can be able to do it.
0: Okay,
1: what you say? Into your no son, say you better say, oh, yeah,
0: maybe
1: the only thing the assembly will do is to stop you.
0: Okay,
1: but sir, what to ask to say, oh, yeah, maybe I know, maybe your mother, maybe I'm fine, say, here, police for an answer, baby, Eddie Bebim.
0: Okay,
1: what you say? Because you have to go through the process on my hand on me because of the way I hear doors, see, ah, per se, yeah. Controlly how ye be ye no ma ewo krom ha enu ti na ye de law e de aba society ni law and morality
0: who
1: say Ghana ha we practice a lot of law and morality
0: e
1: bi ohonum a akole bi ohonum na so ye ade kra obi ma me kra to me ti an say he jai
0: yes
1: what you say because that is the moral side of
0: yes
1: our way of life
0: yes
1: the law nin so ne say so we say ya before you drive you need to have a license
0: licenses
1: what you say? And yes, I sank up.

0: o de ba law so so is the same thing uko baby uko obi officer na so uko baby a ese unhu how o moye o munyo ma
1: okay
0: yo assembly o ho I say if you go to Rome you do what the Romans do ese o to me bi say oh
1: yes
0: say ni say ni say patcho say na moye no waha
1: no cre
0: na wan kwa nko ye de ni say we patcho say what ma say en ti say we e obi o mind ba pa na say we pride unhu as a good citizen na say you want to keep your community cleaner u be to me kra na assembly member no kra are working hand in hand.
1: Okay.
0: What I say. Because I can assembly men and I say assembly officers. No. Assembly no CKB or Chamo at the end of every quarter.
1: Yes.
0: And I say period be ah omuko meetings near the idea. So you can liaise with sir assembly officer. Now we make sure say with my community no I obi o honoma we are just a good citizen. No? And you say be a dream boni bi tie tree and I say bibi.
1: Okay.
0: As I say
1: can do spirit
0: in every community you will be obi o honoma or no na say light and bow area ni mo be make sure say ECG for be baba
1: no cray. You see
0: in I think in every community there's sure. always that just one there. Person. Ah, but ebi a nipa ni nshada nye assembly.
1: Ebi a kasa assembly crown kwa unkombo.
0: Aha. Inti anu de a un mi fa e nun she delusion.
1: Okay.
0: Anu de nipa no e try to be o mind bapa.
1: Mind bapa. Okay. It is such person no. I will try to be o mind bapa no. O mind bapa no can at the end of the day be to me leading out akwa crime one. Be to me leading out akwa crime one. E di any di any di any di any na. Ubia or your mamba pa between leading one co crime.
0: Okay.
1: Yes.
0: You see, my mefa papa we in your example, Dr. Ewen. What's your
1: okay?
0: Who said Dr. Ewen just woke up one day?
1: Yes.
0: Or send the emails because we'll be of you. This
1: is
0: plan B. Or our day one.
1: Yes.
0: Am I here? Here rapper sako die. Any bella mundi mukaye ayi. Fairness and victims of Sani award, you know, you know. In his mind,
1: yes.
0: I'm awarding these people for being. I just couldn't really understand what he was driving at. And see, I also termed him, say, or you're delusional. What I say? I'm a who can put that say, Papa Kakoda sales, Wakoda, police for sales, Kada,
1: okay,
0: Dr. Ewen.
1: Yes.
0: Because of some delusional way of doing things here. What you are saying?
1: Yes.
0: And maybe call Dr. Ewen Krabbe, catch her as well, Yari. It's the end of the scan, man. What you are saying? It's the Obisano. The normal way are all ye. Say, oh, I'm awarding the, or say, or no, out of their good work since now, or award you. Well, but, or the UN, Niema, Ebe Batan, Ed the Kofi Annan, Dean, here, Papa. Kofi Annan Awaka baby, the late Kofi Annan Kras. Ebe bata ni award ceremony. And see, and the way I email ni beba no. Who can po no? Ube jia tu mu say.
1: We dia baby fini mudu.
0: What I say?
1: Yes.
0: And see no, friend is saying, Obisa no say no. Even though, or your mind bapa, out of the facts of us or awarding other people, no. The process and I said the way of going up around the whole thing wasn't the best. What you are saying? And I will be standing so no one on him or no one or sister na de na say. Because many way and see, you're doing who cry and see. So at that point, he is being delusional.
1: No champion idea. Wow, indeed that way, no. Okay. Obi or your delusion, if anything, delusion, you know, bit to me, I can say, Sani Pano, bit to me leading into harmful decision. And
0: oh, yes,
1: okay,
0: Obi or your delusion, or dear, going into a bad decision is very, very easy.
1: Oh, okay,
0: what I say, because imagine, say. Obi a wote aware ase wan kasa unim se ni pay a woni ne wo hwe on hwe wumpo one wonye hwe but you are still there out of your delusional you say
1: be ye
0: hie sometimes no it's out of hand and I say ade no egu beyond repairs but you are still there with your delusional mind imagine say sanipa no e she we bufo

0: wa se ade bi e wo ho do bi a obetumi kwa atam
1: abon
0: na se nipa no owu ana se bibia at that point no nipa ne ko what you say minimo bia na out of psychological trauma oboy through as a boy
1: ohun
0: se na ne papa ebo ne maami nti no no so odi nyi e nti no no so bo ne yere ne ne ma because nane papa e catcher ne say it's a good thing it's a way would be check it
1: we yere
0: and I say umba ado what he say nti ono susu de nyi nti it's a delusion in his mind say that is the best way to go but that is domestic violence
1: I see
0: which is a crime what he say
1: yes
0: nti delusion e bi wo hono ma because for a very long time it's part and parcel of you are who would you say it's fine
1: okay
0: but it's a crime to say a friend is say mami ni ni kunu I don't know whether I was tema ayeche omu na oni ni kunu omu say omu babi they were coming up with weird names not more locks ni adie first na papa ni ye soft war or something but eventually oni ni ere no
1: yes.
0: Is it lupi thousand something na ni ere no odi bi sa
1: yeah me hu sai you know baby o dey all kan me hu
0: aha here bra coffee tv na kwa yes aha say ya be kai those people were clearly delusional they were suffering from serious mental health issues what I say ah yes say be kwa na ma me ne de ne ja na kwa e de ye eduane mo
1: omudi
0: before say ye be yi nkola no e koye what you say nti nkolana in their minds nkolana because nkolani is seen omo adwen fine they were able to determine say say when they are fine here
1: aduane e dey not be aduane am
0: I exactly what you say nti no o shemo a delusion no can make people commit a crime but at the same time no because say omo a delusional lama adena ye I am mental health related issue.
1: Okay.
0: Won't mean chini pan. What I say? Someone, friend is saying, another plea for crime. Mental incapability.
1: Okay.
0: What I say? And once I say, ebi mo e committed crime. That's omuko kota. Omeka say oh, omu wa dream mu yari. And once I no mu yeri. What I say? Yes. But say a court na ya koshishe. Asemni na say ye be court ebe ma order say ye mfa unko na ye ko check say wa adwen no what you say say wa adwen no enye papa it's a plea what you say aha it's in no delusion there in as much as it will man nipa commit crime no say omo around nipa no and I say as a person, as so making sure say at all times no, who will be out to me a confiding him? Who will be out to me catch him?
1: Okay.
0: What you say? Because I dream be break out to me cause say your ma be break. I will nipa dream.
1: Okay.
0: We.
1: Plan B 104.5. We say we answer pofi eju mana na wasugu su auti e. Yani ni aba Isabella or from Strach. 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sani panon so e banon emremu a etisen
0: okay Inti unim. Na say indeed unim.
1: Yeah.
0: You are good to go. Say then unim.
1: Yes.
0: Inti unim.
1: Yeah.
0: But wa unim. But who claim me say unim? It to me they asem. Bebre Ebro.
1: Ebro, okay.
0: What you say?
1: Yes.
0: In law no you be or her friend defamation. Obi on honoma and a defamation, you were two types. You were libel and you were written.
1: Okay.
0: What I say?
1: Yes.
0: Libel near the wakika.
1: Wano.
0: What I say?
1: Okay.
0: Written near the yeah, they share publication. It be a newspaper mu, a bad newspaper mu. I show a newspaper mu. Say. What I say?
1: Okay.
0: Any manner of a UBR. What I say?
1: Yes.
0: Now say. Eba out say nipa no edi femi wa
2: 104.5
0: emrane no any nipa no edi e ma nipa ni to ya damages
1: okay
0: because I know your thoughts what you are saying na nsen kra ebi mu kra de sa nsemsem no e de fa police e ma yeye no criminal related matters
1: okay
0: asem bia mostly no e fa police side bia it ends up being a criminal matter.
1: Okay.
0: The state becomes the prosecutor.
1: Okay.
0: What you are saying? It will be you and the state. You versus the state. And I say the state versus you. 104.5. And now, you have no civil wrong against us. Ebia, Kofi Mensah versus Ama.
1: Okay. Okay.
0: What you are saying? That is the difference between civil and criminal related matters. Pajo, what must say?
1: What must say?
0: In see, say, Ebia, what can be? Now, say, we'll say, mid a minimum. But a seminal, ya shem, na se enye no cry, na se nipa na woke and one seminal. On him, sir, sema woke and yen no cry. Emra, Emma no chance, Emma need the fat two sides where ya, de bay, you know, nipa ne bay.
1: Okay.
0: What I say? A quibble. X Twitter was a day now. You see, he musician Stone Boy.
1: Yes.
0: Waki kane hun sem, ene ne yere hun sem. And now in sem no kane no anu oshi.
1: Okay.
0: In fact, guy no akang kofu hun sem baby. Usha ne X yi tweets a why ye ene in sem oke kane o hunu. Na anu yeshi. Even about he na na utunfo.
1: Jema bongo ideas no no.
0: Oh no, do I bongo ideas cousin who said they you. What okay. I say, Emma, eventually, Stone Boy, de wa fan chen.
1: Okay.
0: Okoye complain.
1: Okay.
0: Because eventually, no, na akoye wye etre se, apparently, no, obi kra ne contract se, sa akwa no maneke ka, in sem sembi.
1: Okay.
0: Inti, sisi ana man asem no kra, aye, west. What I say, because first, no, afi de na asem na be ye, yi, he brush at awali, any Stone Boy fans.
1: Okay. Okay.
0: But because they believed, say, na guy in the other camp. And who's saying, okay, can't do, or yeah, they, okay, can't. And people believe, say, fans will always be fans. But Sisiano, here, electronic friend is saying, act. No. Criminal, man, your man, baby, criminalized.
1: Okay.
0: Pasha, what you must say? It's main dream, say, what what's not social media? What can't say, be? What church on say, be? To what found way did there be? Lady B, I seen and say, Okoka, President Mahama, who has him, or yeah, I think, or friend who bow me about
1: yes,
0: something.
1: Yes.
0: Me who news, Muse, ya chino. Ah, ni bill no cry, Nancy, and yes, I call Okoka, and my review, ni bill conditions, ni ma'am.
1: Yes.
0: What am I saying? It's in Sambu or Honoma, wouldn't him say, Yampa? Men for an uncle can. Even here, constitution in Muka. Friend is a good provision be a honoma. I dear be a ubeka. And I say, in a manner, who can't adenu in a manner say bea, suggesting and now portraying say bea, cool, and I say whatever. What's anipan? You be, a friend is a can be prosecuted for treason.
1: Okay.
0: What you say? And now, treason and so, the punishment is death.
2: This is plan B.
0: Patrick, what you say? It's still death. A friend is a murder pen, I ask his hako. Life imprisonment.
1: Okay.
0: But treason is still death.
1: Mm-hmm.
0: Punishments for treason is still death.
1: Okay.
0: It's as a friend say, citizens, no. Yeah, mm. Hawa, ye bekasa.
1: Bekasa.
0: Say, yema, ye kasa, anu, etsi.
1: Okay.
0: Especially on social media.
1: Okay.
0: Ube ako kabi biye nisa woka. Ned wako to ase mu bebu. Because in your head,
1: yes.
0: You believe, say, see, and I say, okay, so we'll call viral.
1: Yes, I'm sure my journey. Maybe,
0: yes, me per se, me jidi.
1: Jibum.
0: It's out of that, no, not eventually, no.
1: Edward could we,
0: baby, and he said, Edward back could we.
1: Self dilution, a cast once a me. You bet you make us say, social media a contributor a lot, Anna.
0: Oh yes, social media I contribute a lot. Delusion way,
1: yes.
0: Because obi o honoma or a certain way or person in life echo, but unfortunately no, in life no and yes ana echo. In see ebia when who say obi a o follow no and I say obi aware.
1: Okay.
0: Why say pressure of me debia me ka say and it's a woman pressure,
1: okay.
0: Social media pressure, foul. Public figures,
1: yes.
0: And other celebrities, yes. As we would want to call them. Omo come about several times, Abeka say, do not believe everything you see on social media. What you say?
1: Okay.
0: Sisi, and we are in the day of BBFN branding.
1: Yes.
0: What you say? I say, Ebia, or branding who in a certain way. For a certain brand, a beton.
1: Okay.
0: Because you find it's a nipani influencer. Or social media influencer or marketing your ma. Emma amount for with ni influencer or
1: yes.
0: With ni numbers.
1: Okay.
0: Nini na de purchase a patron.
1: Okay.
0: Or following or numbers. And so no so bo wa de who de Roma wa. And I saw come one sem say o you sua. Name call for a moody nature or more pen, I said. A barber or most beggy, umbeggy, sanny
1: panel.
0: Yes, okay. What I say. It is a woman, no, a be a sanny panel, the oil, and a dream or you.
1: Yeah,
0: but who's who teacher believe it say, oh, a certain, a say. But meanwhile, nanny panel and a real life,
1: okay,
0: ne dream or
1: oh, yeah.
0: What I say, ah, did it. Well, it's a woman, what tell her no, who believe it say, who's so sweet to me, I.
1: Okay.
0: And I say be a what tiny panel. Social media pressure, it's me a far amount for
1: baby.
0: Especially young in Kolana affair or more basson. What you say? And you'll be an SL Uji Sani Panidi. Well, Nippon or Koda, all for camera name and fan betraying to say, Wada. The away and then one been a nipane.
1: Yeah.
0: Would that would jarry? We be or no, so yeah, the same thing. Nipane, yeah, bigger than you, but social media pressure, it's women call for a delusional.
1: Okay.
0: What you say?
1: Yes.
0: Obi or Honoma, a relationship, yeah, portray or social media, or per se, and one, yeah, the type of relationship, also with you. But aha, who's who person would do? They be not would they be a wukunu? Would they be a all social media? A child wukunu, and answer would they be all social media? Any child will hear him.
1: Okay,
0: it's not the best way to go.
1: Be an Atari shimpo,
0: yes.
1: Go what Tali be crana e. Say, artist and dimity, a shatter with your semi so. My cat you had the afibosumi, missing the kotobi.
0: Make an hour, what cat you had in answer your 2000.
1: But
0: Ebia. At irony and fan is a bear and fan is a bear 1,500. What is 1,500 koto out of salary 2,000 koto at arena? 500 na kano. Yeah, well, your fan is a 31 days, sir. 31 days, no better than surviving with 500. And yeah, it's we should all live within our means, not social media pressure. Your fan soon change. Social media would do phone. Maybe I may catch a madam for be say, would do more phone screen. Now do phone it all. Now unko out one man. That is your reality.
1: Okay.
0: Whatever is happening around you afterwards is your reality.
1: Okay.
0: But the moment I ube fa u phone, I ube be ube ko yemfani se Instagram, ube ko Facebook, ube ko TikTok. You are on social media watching other people who have posted on my life, a little bit of their life ewo ho no eno na wo show nipa no or ma a part of what they want to give you
1: yeah
0: so oni ni kunu sorry anopa no mo kun ye kra sa no mo twa video no kra
1: you know
0: what you are saying yes. Into social media pressure ni dey afa man for baby.
1: Wow.
0: Especially say here TikTok he say. To me who yeah mama for baby and cafe and ko bibe bunu ne adeade. Ka se bi kra nipa no be show social media. E bi wa me say ah inti mama penu mu pa na utumi bi wa no kasa sa no. Na enkola so nye de.
1: Enka den.
0: What you are saying?
1: Yeah.
0: Inti social media ne de yes aba. But e say any na so suye hu say after say we do mo phone screen ni ma. E ye wo ene onya me ne omo omo won che. That is your reality.
1: Mm.
0: There's real life after social media.
1: Yes.
0: Then there's Obia, it's me the share
1: now. Wow. Yes, I'm so sure. Say, Obi bet that done home, bet the fed the fen home. I hear him say, I didn't know, sir. And one hour come, say, a name, but oh, don't be a demon who so lifestyle with yes or no, or no, or woman, any idea. You know, say, that da for that done on society, Nina. Society bear then you will say, ah, nipper we, oye jay, be being him, your kind could be him, as on one or bounce on home, et cetera, no home. You want to identify, say, oh, yes, okay, quite ben so.
0: Who say, mm-hmm. Sometimes,
1: yes,
0: life experiences, says to me, nipper, nipper be more, nyama be brief.
1: Okay.
0: De sebi ye ka se de peni eti hono ma obe hono akola wo chinu kon se den kwa unhuda what ya se inti first of all me de be share life experiences and I say maturity
1: okay
0: because se obi ba na se nipa ne be kasa edu time ye ba be ye elections for instance say as Ghanaians no yeni na ye wei obia sana ya kwako exercise him franchise
1: sure.
0: And that is voting
1: yes
0: all the candidates na omaba no yeni na se president mama enye onu one sorry prekupe no be ye president ye ko ye ye primaries omo general primaries yeah, sure. Own party. And sana ye be ye a national whatever enu yeah. Krombe as omo be ko rally to rally omo be ye campaign
1: yes.
0: Any ade ade during campaign in sema omo ni na omo ka chere ye see ni na ye CV ye ye we yi e na ye hu se oh
1: we de na to asum
0: we de ni de seems like a delusional
1: okay
0: something
1: okay.
0: Any
1: okay
0: what you say
1: yes
0: Mikai he ex-president Nana Adodankwe okay. Fufuadu
1: yeah
0: time or cast obey free SHS it was a very serious issue
1: okay.
0: Hanum say
1: okay.
0: It seemed like a delusion but a couple of people a believe he say asema papa we air can a bit me abim
1: okay
0: what you say because yes. Already na Dr. Kwame Nkrumah amayenya free education for basic learning to JHS.
1: No cray.
0: Which is public schools. No? I just said, wow, person will call private schools.
1: Schools.
0: We also had SHS or we are private. Yeah. Ewokrum has still.
1: Yes.
0: But ebimu eko public no still. No, still public no so so. Obema public na ye free. Because first na ye tuya into Bwakakra. Emma secondary schools.
1: Yeah.
0: Sisi and I'll say you obey any free at the time. Indeed, no. Obey no. Omo mu believe in the policy no. So to me,
1: yeah.
0: Omo vote man and obey president.
1: Okay.
0: Pacho what you say.
1: Yes.
0: Inti no say who can't be na say if any say ye person who say asema papa king and asema mammy king.
1: Yes.
0: And ye no cre.
1: Yeah.
0: And I say bibi keke na all can. Yawa hawa obi adibe hu obi so ho no ma odwane num okasa bebre e bi obeka se wo me ba meto se ya bro wa ka first time oba in one farm
1: okay
0: wa saka bio another time wanye anase one farm ba now to you no third time e say tia so I say you will not really
1: okay
0: wo fo akuma e fa nchem se nipa we
1: okay
0: obe ya na say inti afide say nipa no eto so so yes ade na ube fa nipa no as obi a o kan se ma onye anase won tu and also try and contumpo, patch what I say.
1: Okay, said the worker, how much Ochimaji Siba could be so. You're trying to say, Bia, and Kola, one and Kola with you. And said the walking, O tie, don't so union or quaddy for. Be a particular toffin be. It's so sweet, pa. And also, Uncle is so a pay. Oh, but thought of him, bray, you see you. Oh, Baba, one to amber. Ade, oh, man, for hot. Just because of person prevent you from that sweet, no. And on sway. And I ain't kind of crony children.
0: Unse, Siciano, may you sue in collar this time, oh, Mabba. They are very intelligent. Omo are very smart in collar, Mabba. I believe, say, it be na a generation, na a woman, which makes in collar, no.
1: Very intelligent, Sano.
0: Because. Right from ABM family say 6 months and I say 7 or 8 months already in Kolano it's me for a phone on him say app B a red a phone so video be that so video sign be that so or press so on him say or crochet who a be a manager cartoon be a Kolano I am very used to sa cartoons no a casa or mokasa in the asa a Kolani you know. Or shes idea no na o suesua kasa no from me ho nti wo be sha nkola ni bi wo ho mo kasa kra na nsi o mo ka bofo no kra e different from here bofo aye ka nti imagine say wo as penino wo twa sa akola no and sure say wo wo ma no lie bi say bibi just go straight to the point na ka twa akola ni say e bia ade we is bad for your health
1: okay
0: and I say is say can o kra ni twa akola no. As a parent, who say, baby, I make a set. Me say personally, I mean, pair intro white lies. Your friend, white lies. Assembly, I will be count with you.
1: Yes,
0: what I say, Miss Adam, a idea. I don't, I personally don't like it. Lying is not a good thing. You see, whether small or big, or be a hobby, catch only a big baby, or be catch yourself, may do hand me out, and so no one do hoy.
1: On your cry.
0: On see, quite, oh, may I have that one do hoy.
1: Yes.
0: What I say, ni na a type, it's a type of white lie.
1: Okay.
0: It's imagine say wo catch a kola say, oh say ni say san an kola bebre so so ya. Intro, say na e si twa intro.
1: Okay.
0: What I say, inty as a parent no e ni say wo dey say there no. E sha as here.
1: Okay.
0: Cry from the own face.
1: Yes. Okay.
0: E say wo tumi catch a kola no, osu say den here, say wo man ni hu say. Say M1.
1: Okay.
0: Inty wo nto man.
1: Okay.
0: Eventually, you know, akola no ba abe nya ti ase. But say a tofia as a parent, I say who say which me a pebi bi akacho akola dey say be anya every day and I will be di. But try say be a wo so as a parent we better man once a while because sa na akola dey cause so there na be o makoje dey any say o muje e dey
1: okay. Ti e bi so na anya tofia ne mo me ade bi a onya so anka ope but abre bi an so ope. Now, so we can to mean talk a brilliant farmer. The same thing, so kind of chronicle.
0: Yes, I saw to me kind of chronicle.
1: Okay,
0: say, Oba,
1: yes,
0: I make us and Yankupon and Mau be a wound to me. Hard,
1: no crap.
0: Into say, Yankupon, yes, and Utano de Maun. Into and now, so how our own is our call and no becker son. And not because parents be or how, what's me share parents be. Say, Mamma, your becker shall send me money, dear. The old becker shall be a. They would be still be an one on BD. The other one will be that is their content with whatever
1: okay.
0: they
1: okay.
0: have.
1: Okay.
0: On by priest, may say, Abra only because meaning so. If he how or train
1: from the beginning,
0: or better chance only be in Tabby, I mean, ye be who can't change the same only be in Tabby, my order. But your how or better chance, or maybe a next week, maybe I will be where I may say, and ask me, could you maybe say, may ye not say scan a bar and ask a scanning weird, I met to be a bro. There's you have to be honest to woman.
1: Okay.
0: Since I'm calling on my banner, they say, "Oh, yeah, honest to them, dear." And then, now, wow, what's it as a parent?
1: And he said, "I would be a parent, you know, before my first course, you know, parent, be sweet to me, head that down a bar." So, say, said the working. Oh, yeah, be the person about a journey, be a.
0: Assorted.
1: Yes. Aha. Na a be rias here no. Only being so a baby up a set. Or cheer up with and call on a so. You be doing with your maybe a mamma. And also, not to say, oh, free. Would you know which you don't call a and a brebia with you, and also you are the papa.
0: Oh, unse as a parent, no, na se ebia life, oh, kwa unhe him, until you can provide a certain kind of nyoma before womba.
1: Okay.
0: A kasa, and I own a woma, a bekasa. Now, why ye honest, and I say, why ye truthful to womba? What ya say? And so to me, can't ukraine chromo. Say, oh, ebia. This week, dear,
1: yeah,
0: me ni sika yet be yes, particular idea week.
1: Okay,
0: but next week, me bomb me home or dear, I shall say, menya. Say, even if we're nyampa, at least something close to sadian.
1: Okay, so the bet
0: me I am
1: okay,
0: na fe, na almost or makuma tomo,
1: okay,
0: because I dear war school, nan say, ne say, in Kolano, everybody likes to boast with or mama, many or more papa.
1: Correct.
0: What you say?
1: Yes.
0: And see, at all times, no, the moment how they be a me, you or more mobile officer, or more the children, and I say, I say my fa,
1: Nkola
0: Hubano. They be a me catch you almost say, I call on your papa pay responsibility. A mummy and no responsibility because mummy and no nipa me and no, yo, ye, and I call on no, a bar out. And see, the moment how we are, you should know, say, a child can come out of their woyen. What you say, especially say if you're having unprotected sexual intercourse, who ye aware say, ebia, who bet to me, any saying, and I say, bet to me, abba. It should be at the back of your head before you even engage yourself, e was a dear nimu.
1: Okay.
0: It is a kolaba, a kolano, one be paucho, and I say, one shall say, ye say, na family bribe, ye say. It is Sisiana kolana be your responsibility. So we make sure say you take care of akolani to say obedu nimpeni mfie nso a ono ankasa ebetumi agina ama ono ankasa ne ho.
1: Okay.
0: Pacho what you say? Intino as a parent no. Eni say ye de intro and I say ye de nyoma bi etete ye ma.
1: Plan B 104.5 Ebusia enia ba Isabella from Sraj. Ena ye ne no atwetwe and come on. Self delusion. Say wow dad down who defer who na was sorry. Media yeah, media na we young who guy near dear. Ye bo ram brenim. Dear m ran bit me ayo and so near dear. Ebiana dear can ye of course won be what died then one sereman running yano. Any idea say na wo soon hun ye mano. Sit dear na wusu ya femu. Any idea? Phone lines near active. And praying. My angel adventure. O contribution. O suggestion. O add up. Any idea? You're very, very welcome. 0551-656565. 0551-656655. O question be as well. O be to me be sano. We didn't even be off refi.
3: Why are you going to be here? You're going
1: to be here.
3: Why are you the topic in any other ho, Nadia, and I saw Tony and Munke Tony in Abba. And Okono, Doctor, so media, hey, Kuma, you say Yamafu Yaka from the bridge, you know, some get here Yanum's interview. It's the winter. I am Colagio, okay, home, and Okru, and Colan Abano. Say, who opened the Uchan to be home? Jimmy Timmy, your old jeans.
1: Within baby of Rufi.
4: Hello?
1: Yes. Is that a free?
4: Make us a free Accra.
1: Okay. But you within it. Me, all right.
4: Miss Lou. This guy can say white lies. Ubi any near a network. Me quick, Gumaba, I will make dinner. I won't think kind. Yeah, I said, ni wo fie enso wo hu se atena ke otikam atade ohye ni bibia wo no om ndo bisa ni kunu se o wo adwuma mu anase ai mi wo adwuma mu

0: And just another that man, the supervisor. 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
1: Mais je me dis, vous avez dit, vous
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1: okay e jan ye da se pa 0551 656 5665 Hello. Yes, sir. But you didn't send off a fee.
3: Good morning,
1: sir.
3: Hello.
1: Yes, sir. Pocho, you don't come. Hello. There be. Pocho, we didn't even be off the fee.
4: James, could you? This is your son.
1: Uncle James, ain't you?
4: Pocho, and the Yama Mekano, and the crap,
1: Okay. May I say, Uncle James, so I say, they are your mommy can no I don't know 0551 656 5665 but you wouldn't even be off refi
4: is that coffee Rene
1: is that coffee
4: I'm but you said you can reach your glass to the catch and this is not going to be well now Isabella was a way but you're quite and mommy that is
1: okay.
4: But Mr. Sabi, this as a doctor, this is a self delusion, and our government institution, that is there any self delusion? Maybe a person of the show be no engineer, and that's a problem, but I a criminal, and
1: Okay.
4: A criminal, because maybe a politician is saying, maybe a self delusion. They talk, but they don't perform. Maybe a doctor, lawyers, judges, many people. Would the mini judges go free? The government is going to be our self-delusion.
1: Okay.
4: Maybe our mom will be here for ya. And also a criminal case and now.
1: Okay.
4: I'm sure.
1: Mo. Ejaka free. Obi ya no mama hwem fam ye no nka ho. Non tackle makoma 0551 656 5665
3: Hello,
1: sir.
3: Good morning, Eja.
1: Good morning, Eja. Pocho, we didn't send off a fee.
3: Pocho, friend, ask me why. If you want to go, Jazzy.
1: Pocho, in you.
3: Mommy, nothing more can get true.
1: I'm going to go back to the house.
3: Okay.
1: Yes, so yeah, I say, Misha Fabacon, aka ho na afei wetimi eyi nsemfobi e wa no no an emu no eno e de amaye 0551656565 afei 0551656656 wo bibisa bisa no ntem yem fanka ho na afei nyamre na unyini na no kama kama fama ye 0551656565 0551656656 right mamen ko na afi yentumi oyin sam nanom fa e ma yenti menim se nsem fo ba yemi nsa bi e ba ye no wadwetin dance chance na yi anom aye ne
5: hwa de okay inti first question no oka said ne yere no oka mu and all that no omu mienu ni na they were this honest with each other
1: okay okay
5: ade ana be ma no na e wo so ye ne se odu fie no na nke sanka o confront ne yere ne se wo ka se wo ha no mi hu wo ka mu around that time we
1: okay
5: enu ntia na me nso me ka chee wo se wo bi sa me se mi we dwumem no me ka se mi we dwumem no
1: okay
5: what say say because na me pese me hwe se indeed e wo ana se enye wo but se o se san ne suban towards ne yere ne die to me, you know, and yet a good practice towards our area,
1: okay,
5: papa,
1: mm-hmm.
5: and as a relationship, papa,
1: mm-hmm.
5: because se who be na se a touch ma, mm-hmm. you have to come up front,
1: yes.
5: I catch you nipa ne se, ebi adia uye ye, ebi a ento asum, and as a
1: entry ye,
5: na he fan na woko, we one can of crunch him,
1: yes.
5: What he a say,
1: yes.
5: So to me investigating now who say. Bisa nipa no questions. Emma nipa ne bia at that point no bia nipa no so e be honest with you.
1: Okay.
5: What you say? Aha. Inti on that note ni your mienu ni na they were this honest with each other.
1: Okay.
5: What you say?
1: Yes.
5: And na e we ask we dey be make castle who the ebufu e dey take decision na. Any decision papa.
1: Okay.
5: Because sad decision no was taken out of ebufu mu. Aha. Because eventually, you know, later mm-hmm. down the line, what's nice now drink? So I did now, yeah, you know, and I said decision now for who say mm-hmm. out of anger and see now what the yes, I did. And now, a giant question now,
1: mm-hmm.
5: beside mm-hmm. say, yeah, bo be ye,
1: yes,
5: be ye, bo, and I say, oh, for a person a certain name,
1: yes.
5: Friend, the panny names, and I say, eh, yeah, idea, any say, yeah,
1: okay,
5: what I say,
1: okay,
5: obia bompire, so be a benny, it do a certain extent,
1: sure,
5: but so be bunny panny base against the person's right.
1: Mm-hmm.
5: In this cases, nin in our shrudge, we handle such cases,
1: oh, okay.
5: In see, what will say, our witch camp,
1: mm-hmm.
5: Witchcraft mm-hmm. camp, mm-hmm. na ewo northern region. Yeah, we report cry. I hear who cry that.
1: Okay.
5: We are trying as much as possible to champion the movement to even scrap out, sir, witchcraft. You know
1: okay.
5: what I say
1: mm-hmm.
5: because any good practice, sir, will be being now. Say we or be for instance, if I don't question baby, say against the panel, the rights.
1: Okay.
5: What I say,
1: mm-hmm.
5: aha, and you know, such cases, you know. Or per se, onimobia, sadia no air tuna, or money panel, and be report say, ewo, charge, Commission on Human Rights. Aha. And now, a jackafu is a question about, or say health, I think so, no, starting with health practitioners who said,
1: yes.
5: So, who believe you say a health practitioner has been negligent? And I say, officer be a negligent misconduct, be an answer, whatever. And so, to me, a report in the panel.
1: Okay.
5: What I say first, we report in Panama hospital now. Oh, yeah, my man,
1: okay.
5: Uncle baby, and I say, we report in Panama. I say, we make sure say, what the medical and dental council for no, what the Ghana health service, a baby,
1: okay.
5: Now, say, what the ministry of health, so baby, ma, what the money now, babe, I report to Sanipano so that we issue no can be investigated properly. And another thing about politicians, no kind. You know.
1: Mm-hmm.
5: And untiana, your institutions, be to say, Shraj, Yoko,
1: okay.
5: Any all these government authorities are set up, say, yebema politicians, and I say, Omo, share his sick as same, so and I say, he institutions who are my Ghana, Muno. It will be accountable at every point in time. Pashwati, I say, accountability is what we seek for. Okasa obeye a na se wanya. And untiana, you are accountable at the end of every 4 years.
1: Yes.
5: Ye beto uso ababium. And as I say, ukwa, uparty, no. U government as a whole, no. Ye beto to obuso ababium.
1: Okay.
5: That is why Ghana, no, democracy, no. Emma, ye, emma ye exercise accountability clause na. E wo hono. Say, nipa no buy no.
1: Yeah, but yo, so good, mommy. We are fra nan coming for abium, but. But you didn't even offer free.
0: I told you, I mean, Mr. O, Essa police station has some. Say all the police stations, and sometimes reports everybody by Bontema, yet you say, oh, so they cause of the police station. Now, maybe I say, Parliament House, one more police station or one police for. One more report at the same incident, this is see, and this is how much you will be as dealing and I'll prosecute you from Parliament House. And also, I sent to saying, go. They say, if you boy be a son, if you ballot box, if you butu butu, and I be savvy in some I am Nikonza, a big class, let's say, be a con for. And also, say, Nabia, she had air con, and I should have no one offices everywhere. If I find, said the ABA, yeah, yet you know, yeah, the answer and the call honey, who said, yeah. So you shall see every police station, and I had to be called street.
1: Okay,
0: that's it.
1: Yes, so okay, yes, you that's it. It's over here, no.
5: Okay. Yes. Special safety baby or case charging offices were here. And see here head office Ewo Accra.
1: Okay.
5: Opposite Kwame Nkrumah Museum.
1: Yes.
5: Museum na the friend is saying Commission on Human Rights Ewo. Right. Baby a Supreme Court. Yeah, ni Supreme Court for na Ewo.
1: Okay.
5: And see Ewo na charge here head office Ewo. Baby a minsu mifi Temasa Regional Office. Meme was Temasa Regional Office Ewo Community 2 ha. Tema Community 2. 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
1: okay
5: see I want an uncle at all ewo our head ewo see I want an uncle at all see eja kafuya na oshishe uncle at all see uncle at all Madina
1: yes
5: aha and friend is saying your other offices ewo Koforidua you will be wo Goso you will be wo I think say almost every region be a Kumasi, it will be Ashanti region and so into Western region so your office ewo Northern region your office ewo into Shraj ewo office ewo every region be a ewo Accra has say you will be o Labadi your science will be o Tema has say you will Mienunkwa or Tema ha and your science will be Akoso ewo City Campus, Accra.
1: Accra.
5: Yes. Accra Regional Office. You know. Eho ne wo. It's in Patro. Where the matrice, baby, I owe offices, Accra.
1: Yes.
5: Aha. Uh-huh.
1: Okay. I think, set now in 7 where you are, maybe, where in 7 maybe. Oh, okay. Let me now say, it's 05, not Obisu Frepa, but I don't know. 0551-656-6505-516-5656 Mefa from me and sir, and I mean, you know, Eddie Akahunti, 1 hour prayer, main fire, you know, she's so busy and fibium. Now, ye to me, a foul, nafi, the old Bissabiano, which may be say, na, ye yano, 0551-656-6565, 0551-656-6656 Friend, now, and send your person Bissabiano, or has a obey you and all come a come a to me at the amount and so oh 0551-656-6565 0551-656-6656 would you need to be off free fee? Hello?
6: Hello?
1: Yes. Eric from Kufodio, I'm putting you into you.
6: Because James and Mr. B. APP, of course, I find as well. But, and then what you are, you say, yes, we are because the one gone out here and one said, Yango Mana. And then I will be. Yeah, I'm sure. But I'm not going to invite him on Amon Van in Ghana, which may be the public in the Ghana. I'll soon be here. It will be here.
1: Yes, we are going to be here. Friday, be here. I'm going to be here. I'm going to be here. I'm going to be here. I'm going to be here. I'm going to be here. I'm going to be here. Hello.
7: I'm going
1: to be here.
7: Okay.
1: Okay.
7: And at the same time, you know, obit my yaudia, own say, or I suggest that, who knew I know, that any funny moon, who shall say nothing. The old woman and you said, then, who's the measurement of Shia, only any punish here. I don't know. Sam, you mean the panel, and I am not yet to look for reports, now I report a report on my way.
1: Okay. Mate, where you are now?
7: Yo, Michia, I'm contacting
1: you. You, Tim Pocho. You know, no matter na. 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
5: Mm-hmm.
1: Obi akoko na ba be di ufie.
5: Mhm.
1: Ena at the end of the day no. I say ntokwa ba ho. Say say akoko na ye media wo so say ye wo dia ne ade. Eno ho ntokwa no so no. Yetumi ye ba charge ana.
5: Ba show be simi dia ba charge because as anipa no literal asemna. As a on shada anka asem ni as obu baby sa. As o kan ye kasa ko bi sa nti. Obe to me, I frame a cramp, put number them here, number man, now I'm fearful.
1: Okay.
5: It be a main clarity of Nasem.
1: Mm-hmm. Okay. Oh, final word.
5: Okay. And see, may I catch you? Be I say at all times, the entry say you be living with no cre. On my way, say the no cre, it's na. I think say you be quay in him.
1: Okay.
5: Aha, because Obi or Hokra. Even Sisi a flood, any idea, I didn't see a two year flood near daddy. Obi, oh, did you hear? First thing, Obetu at Ugatim,
1: yes,
5: Obetu at your name at wherever, Nini na I can no crane who wound in a crane mound, and Mutana Woto, your Meguno. A beck was say, choke gates eventually na flood a
1: back.
5: Okay, and see any nine try say the truth, a benanti.
1: Okay, and see, yet that say, pa, na, for your 2 inches.
5: Oh, okay. It's Michiame office, Commission on Human Rights, Shraj, Temasa Regional Office. Okay. Michia will be here in registrar, Auntie Anne. And the birthday, nay, Wednesday, we see happy belated birthday, Auntie.
1: Wow. 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Mom friend, so you're into me, fa, and I'm going to say, because you're perfecting Monday. 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

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104.5 abusuya like page you know share na comment and what you are ba on some no you bet me I can kind at the amawa Instagram so the tna plan b104.5 and also like page you know share na comment and what you are doing in sasuma aba can kind at me at the about any Twitter and any your friends x and also plan b104.5 and also ubetimi a like page no share and what you comment no na o dia to as you see kama kama fefefe atimi adia man na YouTube abushiafoi monsumo die ni o na YouTube no plan b104.5 na busua uduo ma die dikan obe subscribe page no na wa like and what you be comment no wa dwenche 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
0: Ghana, Anamusini, our South Africa Mountains, or Era. 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
1: 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Na you're buying so, na district assemblies common fund, it's a mobile, honorable Ahmed Ibrahim Abaso. If you say district assemblies common fund, you're buying no, na sikano do do na omo edino akra, ha. And it's a care court districts in Nisa. 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Aya ka se 80% of common fund no I was say a court district. No man can say and train your own person with this canny. And if he say yes, sir, I'm run on. Sikano do dona a court district chief executive no. And in a woman said chips compounds, no more see schools, almost see 24 hour markets. District BRA Benya 24 hour market. Ah, Techiman also enya another market apart from 24 hour markets no. 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
1: 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Ye ye phase 2 and so aka ho. But I no be sha say next year. Into big push here, here phase one, no. The chairman and consia echo winchi kwain, yadekan hon. 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
2: 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being a baby cloud or in Nessie, essence one day gone, who do an eye remanded, Sarman is a bachelor, obese, and you bet me a friend, obese me quota remand, and Vijabes do a dunum, not Sabio Nesamo, young fro crassy a deep. Honorable Munta Kamubara HM a year, Sarumande, and I was bear a casino, a home being a seven four, a bet may be at your phone. Honorable Munta Kamubara, and it's as a woman to ya. I want mine concrome, Rajafie, or my course, or just simply a person in seminal, say and or can't edify.
3: I've been working with the Minister of Justice and Attorney General in the constitutional amendment that is currently ongoing, that we should make remand very restrictive, because currently it is massively abused. With the least provocation, they say they remanded somebody. You go to police, they remand people anyhow. Sometimes they give terrible bail conditions which people are not able to.

0: going to take the opportunity in this constitutional amendment to restrict this unnecessary demand. 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I'm sure if we're able to get these three things working together, it is going to help us to decongest our prisons and also ourselves and make life a little more better.
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3: 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direct or Moka or Muntia Capre Cra. Now, have General Sergeant Philip Amwa and have policewoman Constable Victoria Esiedu and have policewoman Constable Rosemond Frempon Woman and year two or Mudibrim Edia Co or Manimitoria Sergeant Rendia. Se our district or bear district sergeant major and as a so regional city or bear regional sergeant major nave constable fonso and bempre yeduomo collance copra winning an yet to me a bomb basso papa 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
0: 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So about a mountain and then penny for charges or mocha comes. I say, na a quiet on betting your first summer this year. Any Sabu or more, any 82 comes. Sam, it will be months or South Africa. No, and yet Sabu, a bed and Raquans no mobby PM and so man crook and a ma. Any what do as and penny for bears or moon yet? Any what came a dandra and a year this year. Eberland this is Santine and a war and a Ghana will change a beer, a war and crime. 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I didn't know when you can say the Diablo cry. It sounds a gun of what is here. A copy of our South Africa Mountains War. A be at the Invisia do. A be at the Invisia Adriasa. A be at the Invisia a do nominal cronaba. Now here a Japadia need you make what you crew. Adias is South Africa Mountains War. Na Sabio, Omode da Crope, Ebe Pamom, no Majapadia Tina Bompadia. Saja Padians Yanian, yes, idea this year was South Africa Mountains War. Mania Brisa Japadian Pa. It make us say, Ebia Mofas is ye. Nama Gukreja Padia, yes, or Fasinimu, Quayam Faso, Egukreja Padis, or Fasabai was a Japadian Waje, and one ever. Bosso, or no quia, no fast from you, Nelson Sanse, and your Baba Trinity, Edea, or Betimude, Sana Coso, South Africa Mountains War, and when I'm so my Ghana and Msini, our South Africa, Era, Benjamin Kwasi, HMH, South Africa, what is your name, Zomba Faja Padena, the South Ribuntu, which man Zegua, Common Patasika, Abaco, Adia Magana, what is here, a Cobo Bra, our South Africa Mountains War, Etimukura Japadian today. ADC South Africa Mountains War, and they sell person Minkumianti, Yatimedia, and the Bell Council, and Yatate Council, Atimia Pamwa, this your Moku Kreja Padia, Adias South Africa Mountains, no money down River Cope, eh, just Aja Padia in our Padia, and Yadia Umbetina Fans, Atimia D. 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
1: 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Ewa plan B 104.5 FM yugzwa. 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canoa and now some of copy more our University of Ghana more America center and before just one up bocano 20,000 Ghana cities are a basic ne asra for a post for important to me more nine and to me hair warm I feel so and next I can watch it reset one here enough here by metria and to me and for emma one yeah they now so said to do to it to me cause we know a damn boo will be a cause one but them one a yeah private the developer be and of course, who were there who will be our home in Tasia, and yet, Juma and Namso, Emma said to Emma Homeneswo. Now, this year, one will be at RSM. Oh, yes, sir, Edano, said the Abufono man, Homeneswo, and the Edano Matra Kunga, and it's been for one who hobby, to just rest, one head affay, at 10:30, and yet, Juma, and Brim Brim Affay, and Nuin Swachino, a bino resort in home, a bejimo, nowhere to me, who are then an open messibre. Now, Brantia, nay, a two can with Dano, Emma, and who Edins and Zeme, bring no whole turn back a kanga cry, and so, and Yadi and who are turning in our Rahusemi, AC May Bosman, their tossing here, Ewa Fimpim, and Nuni, a Dunu Asia. 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Eddie Tuja, and then St. Job Augustine Rogers are buying here. Now, if you want to name Simon, the Morrison is now. Ever Basson, Neno, one Kinson Sankra, Nancomodie, and then Kazazin to me because of Sadia Bianca, Sabaya Juma, and Sana, the Opesa Warrior, and with me, and I Sadia, and the Abbasabas, ever man, 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23 year, and maybe Campbell free. 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
0: 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in my yassi. Hey, and ponza, Sadia soon ye. Any in truck may cancer piss TV and a branch ya park a guadaka my German and what ye as your tuning. Ama ebusa branches what the coin has and a casano. Nancy so Sabu be a year any team watch as ye green it won't say a genuine tima. Anna Ghana police service cravata a war in 50 months a sinful so 8 minutes on a patch. Now police are doing a great chema. Omusa a branch and Puma Francis Kennedy Mo and your non quan it to no new bibi and tea or boa. Police for Amanjumu Mapa. It's me, because no case idea. Idea. I seem for su police commander, no Abu Mode, also a branch here, Francis and Puma Pagia, Wobua Manjumu Mapa. It's me, because a quiet name to me to know Ebegu Kadimono. Now, what me actually Ghana Police Service.
1: A branch here, Chirim.
0: Young Granny
1: Chirim. Didn't say to me to go came with church room. Amen. I was young, I was young, I was a nomino, young faster than Messi do, Enco and Fama, Enco Ventures. Now, a ye make up for the mound, where your brand here was so. Now, Pecato, Kai between your boar pano, a idea for any trimbe and for any trimbe, I say, Enco Ventures, no do any better. Nothing, wait to your quadrant on TSN and Papa Nibi. They say, oh, qua, or no better, or can, and said, yet here, it will be a result, the old dear choir. Now, for to your mouth, Kai between your abwow, Mau dear could do, Jumanapa, Miminimono, now, or yard your mamma, the phone, and into Bomodi, Sir Oberco, Enco Ventures, nothing, wait to me, a mouth, TSN and Papa Nibi. 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
2: Alright, so there is a good news for y'all. Say, oye nyumtuni. I mean, oye gospel artist, oye reggae dancehall artist, oye high life artist, oye hip life artist, oye afrobeat artist. Na se ope so promoto unyum. 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Say, be a single, EP, and I say album. Akwenya kezie, ababe toho edia ma. Friend number is here. Ni e ninkomo. 0551-656655. 0551-656655. 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

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So any Friday, Ebraso say ye de plan B, can we join sports? Ede Ebro na Bibian so etimi aye kama. Sima enum abo apa aye donko 5 aye after 1. Midi Edi Dan Kepubio Kucha G. Ochinkwana na minum brim na galam sinti minum pio tade sports midio. 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Ene Friday enti ye koni style BRB. And some oh, Oko Europa, a transfer no, I idea a team seno asha se eto, a man for a move. Na next season, the UEFA Champions League, and the various European leagues, you know, hit a bumpa because a man for asha se a share team. If we are not to say, Ochina Champions League, I basso, I will hungry, Budapest, between Paris Saint Germain and our free Arsenal, saying, Anna, so far, potem feeling at here. 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
0: 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Yeah, Biaboko, dear.
1: Oh, Nyami Adam, trading and poetry in Quimu, dear. Biaboko, now, so.
0: Oh, Nyami Adam. I got Obina Kana, say, I dear in your tune, see Kimwa. Not just say, where do you have
1: it? And there, Ampa.
0: And T. Moja, a good so idiot, more for sunny idiot. Not just say, Yedia Fe, Yahoo.
1: Yeah, yeah, Daniel Cooper, and Sipa Papa. And now, Koye. Friday chat war.
0: I will make boots of me.
1: Yes. May ni cheating they say.
0: May na yokoto ni man.
1: Okoto ni ma. Tenevita control ma be ankasangasa. And you may fufu. And then Friday. Ye could difufu. And then Ochinaus now say difufu. Then they are changed Champions League final.
0: Tell us how much they beat you.
1: Oh, so
0: but I say final. I'm proud to the final. I'm in tears on a phone count. Did that only you know? I say league, you know, almost pay league. You know, saying Champions League trophy now because ahead of the Champions League final, no, me share that until we monka. Said the move you boy, you bet G. As I ask now for ID, are they almost run?
1: No. Say onim no go to two bonia. It will meet any. It's not two abobo buyer. And then ba also. Inti on pese obe yobi obe se diye be sinisiwi ansa witimi akadi obe soka tino masheda ayi di no inti usha final no Arsenal feel like they are the underdogs esan se the sharpness of Paris and Germain attack no think se oman she ya diye be sinisi tino masheda ayi
0: oman te su di
1: yeah omu chen
0: omu stretchy
1: yeah 6 p.m. O chanya me aduma na omo ewini a hono obeti omo dede
0: nse match no so e tambe e 4-1
1: e 4
0: e Saturday o chanya 4 p.m.
1: yes e senya ma bibre
0: na de ntrom bon 4
1: me e sure say Budapest hungry honum no
0: time factor no
1: yeah time factor no e can be honum no I think say it might be 6-7 p.m. but eba Europe ne Africa I think say that is whereby issue no about 4 p.m. but by a continent there 4 p.m. the mass in Yama.
0: Aden.
1: Because 4 p.m. nothing now. The Paco CC no. Oko Dapu Mukakra, boss Sevier Nanka.
0: What is it, room?
1: Ha, Nanka, all your ketchup. You see, a queer Yena Utim Winia, Yendante.
0: But as a Ghana Hano, Menshadan who feel in ye, Astrani PSG, Menshadan who. Feeling ye
1: se,
0: compare say Bianca Chelsea and
1: Barcelona na Real Madrid
0: and ebo I say akoye Arsenal ni PSG no euphoria no I say e wo form of Ghana ha I don't know much about other countries but me say Kenya there euphoria ni wasro because Arsenal fans e wo ho ko Nigeria nso a Arsenal fans e wo ho but Ghana no omo wa ha but me she da ehu I say e wo form mana Ghana for ni sro
1: who say eba Arsenal, a team bia the supporters no engine and dorsal. Oh, Ghana, I see. We Chelsea, we Manchester United, we Liverpool, we Barca, we Real Madrid, AC Milan, I won't come with any Inter. Think Arsenal is the next team, Obidio Michi, almost supporters engine and dorsal. And that is why euphoria no ewufum. But you see, no matter what happens, we know say between PSG ne Arsenal and people are for PSG because of their landing rivals. No, Oshie Arsenal. I don't think any Chelsea fan, and a Tottenham Hotspur fan, and a West Ham fan be. Every junker say change Arsenal and winning. I think they will go against them. But over PSG, Afima, I think the majority of the clubs in England might support PSG. Over Europa, I think some of the teams will go against PSG because of. I can't say what they are doing on the continent. Say, Wafa, last season, not person of Fabio Ma. I think say, we, Manchester United, Real Madrid, Fiwa, for them to do back to back triumph, I think that's whereby people will go against Paris Saint Germain. So I think say, in terms of the euphoria for the Champions League, no, Ghana and Kwana, euphoria, no, from Kakrak, but we are losing chair. I think when you go to London, when you go to, you can't say, even when you go to France, when you go to Italy, even the hungry way where the Champions League final go on, you feel I know what Super Papa buy. But just that, yeah, man, we na Arsenal fans no, or my command no to me. I think they one be air Casabat. I said, I know near them to say, do you are Chelsea and answer, man, you need to find out. Betty did and Obetti Jesse and Confirmation 4.5.
0: But see, so for the past 4 or 5 years here at Tabai, Chelsea, Newman Kuino, Roman Abramovich, Erano, Echemuno,
1: yes,
0: Arsenal for a buoy.
1: Anyhow,
0: Babia, yes, see, dear Arsenal, dear Mikase, me personal for Samana Meboa. Timmy, me heard him saying, PLG, Bobo Kuno, Beshawamo, a mummy. Now, PLG, Vinia, but Arsenal form.
1: Oh, yeah, show some more form.
0: Oh, Arsenal form, Arsenal, Niabre.
1: Oh,
0: I'm person who be afi.
1: Oh, into
0: baga so. Epamu ada bay because say etwam say kimwa e be din.
1: Oh, yeah, sure.
0: Oh. Asana beti me age. E no na e mi problem but
1: e be che.
0: Oh, me ka Saturday ochina ya.
1: No, me ka so manji ochina.
0: Oh, o manji ochina dia be che. Na Asana do manji cap a enye 20 years or 22 years.
1: Eh, o kasa o.
0: Asana nye ka.
1: Asi atata se wa sasa asana lo.
0: Oh. Na o ba ya ni.
1: Oh, say can I feel the AJ Premier League?
0: I don't need the sanity. Arsenal at the cap now. I need 22 years, sir. 20 years. Anti sanity. Omo year ni.
1: Okay.
0: And to amon fight hard, no money double, no. Simple. They see Aston Villa, AJ Europa. No.
1: Yes.
0: And
1: Crystal.
0: And so AJ conference. Anti say Arsenal anti me any dia. Not just say, must say England for party.
1: Hey!
0: Oh, I'm Paul.
1: Tell you, fresh event of us on the mass now, fool.
0: Mami nkwa homa so na mene aye Sebastian Banks ini nkomo unze Banks legend yeah. Odunso ne ma meda form
1: oh
0: nti ochina Saturday ena eba so ewo Shamakui Park
1: oh okay
0: utema
1: okay,
0: committee 3 okay. Here si waba Ghana
1: wow
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1: okay
0: efa ho se World Cup season,
1: yes.
0: World Cup season, any mm. Football, non so. Omona,
1: omo ye dinamai.
0: Omo ye dinamai.
1: Yes, omo ye Ghana dinamai.
0: What you say? When it comes to football, no.
1: Yes.
0: Nti omo ni ye ene ni nkomo akana yehe. At least, non so. The obe kandi afa ye World Cup wa.
1: Ye ba ba kuli.
0: No okay. Nti boss, good afternoon.
2: Afternoon, cool.
0: Zina na pumba kodi. Where the gun of Waffle Bow?
2: And then they say, and brother me. Yes, the only idea need to take me.
3: 104.5.
0: But since I am Munim Home Pika Cra, because Mona Muji Gana Dino at two when it comes to football, and he, as they say, among for a soon say football, nay say, ain't he, a do baby. Mokasa modem humbetita, I'm here football no, a besa krama, a will baby, mudina, mabegino, adigana su honafi, ye mudin crab you mo.
2: No ku anya yo anya ye. A ye system no because ubi niwa ona onwa nim su bia ya dia mana. Or dini kose babia or his posino on boni di balatana wanga so bia is a wano who's hello home.
0: Mm.
2: But you can say can Ghana had the car. One more year age. Pinifone the only say Ghana football. But you see, I know who called GFU, who called the stadium scrampuna. Your pictures knew there's nothing about the 1991 squad. So they're trying to bury us. They can bury our name, but they can't bury us. We are still living.
0: Mm. Okay, Nti. Not just so, dear Mabe, you know, Nessen can be here, Besset, as our squad, no, Oma Yibiama, Omayano, Bitset, 1991 squad, Oma J4 Nations Cup, no, SNK, it me, you be a Ebo Efiho.
2: I said, you see, even the dear Omaka's Womba, the Majan, your boss to be up here, your Boma Christian. But you ask yourself, say, before no more mobile, why am I never here began for mobile?
0: Nancrophobia, baby, call.
2: To be catching me saying, and there, Yemono Yembo Yedin, Evo Canada, that we will never ever believe.
0: Mm.
2: But that is how life is. Because, say, a quick tree, because ye a boss, I a boy, maybe say, ye as a more jam.
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2: 1 minute from on bench, they don't come near us. So, one thing is a black man never speak truth. A black man jealous his own brother. Black man jealous, immediately you go up, black man will say, "Do about another boy? What will see you, see you, see you? Who could do that level? Not pay now. If you know a time me here, but now if you know, so the ladder that you come, those people who help you to climb, those three people who help you come down again.
3: Plan BFM.
2: That's Africans, because before 2006, 2010, there was 1991, there was 93, there was 95.
0: Yeah.
2: Before, so that's the problem that is causing us. And the Ghana Kasson Beso Mugini Bibia. So far as now, we as a Sia, a Ghana as a Sia. One boy, one by man, I do my go win. So can you say? No, but 2006, Asempa, Asasiya, Obesu, Nti Sano, Nyebe, Ibi, Ayi, Yi.
0: Hey, not just I said, oh, the Yaobi, Bufubi, na se, oh, the Ekaesiyo.
2: Ena Mika, Yakumim, Enji Sika, Ayidi, Tu Mika, Edima, Ghana. They both fine football. They are real manangwa. And then, Yembo Yedi, Atamaja, Amasado, no more ye. And you know, ye na second ye Ghanaian. As I see ya ye or ye na by. So we live to see.
0: Wow. Auntie, what the legend, Yenhe, before say Yenu baby Ukraine, Yenhe, you woke up your preparation, Uhuni saying, Yenu new coach, ah Waba, ah just Carlos Queiroz, what in a technical team, Omakobo, my friendly match Bako, our Mexico. Omo camp Tuesday omo sign abo aye Wales players aba ene nsensem aba ho yemfa player wo nko yemfa na nko ya betwe no nsem omo ekeka ni nyina no so far ye preparation ne ye tournament no ebeko sey
2: vivia no ye ka ye ka nka preparation fair ye anything about the management of the national team. Normally, we have to
3: 104.5.
2: I say, Yatu wall, Ewa, the system. No, so we all stay behind.
0: And who can see Yatu wall system? No, who are there?
2: So, sir, if you go to Germany, if you go to, I don't know, Spain, everywhere, footballers now, Omaji Dina, Omaji Abobon,
0: yeah,
2: they are still part of the football system. And anything even concerning the national team, Sudan, France, or Qatar, and when you talk,
0: Omojitum,
2: they listen. But complain
3: to Plan B 104.4.
2: You don't have anything. Those people are just there. They have built a wall around them, and they are doing what they want. You understand me? Mm. They are doing what they want. So even our advice, your advice, go and go hit the wall and number one.
0: What? Together with Ghana, one group are you two are qualified to the next stage. Now, oh, here your players are you are. Oh, yeah, Ghana, you're pimping so bam pa na World Cup, you beat me. I could do
2: Germany number one, and I'm a honor coach. But Germany, I coach in Germany, I went to America. What I will see is system, no, we have no assistance here. You can never predict
0: okay.
2: A country stronger than the other country. Every country is at the same level today, but it takes the mathematical, technical work to get achievement. So, your coach, you know, all those who are player being one or you training, or they are a player, but it depends on how you form them together as a team, how they move forward, how they come back, how they defend, and how they attack. And that will always bring victory. So that's what this we is we plan think. B. Because if he I've also seen his TV. If he's not good, he wouldn't have coached where he has been until now.
0: Okay.
2: One thing is, we'll go to fishing with people who can fish. So even even we've called the players, but if they can't fish, the coach can also not do anything. So we need to see.
0: Okay. Sebastian, Ebo Bans, yebede wase, mwabe jidi, edi ama aye Ghana. 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Mommy or do bass as he so, and my gun and yaw so far so at one anonymous ewo and siedo. You ever buy your mouth shedding so?
2: Yeah, my team does it so.
0: And to Ochinano and Shen Senator?
2: Ochinano, you wake him. Yeah, wake him, Jasano Pano. You better see him off camera. If you can't know about fasting me, Bianca, my life, but my mamma,
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2: Na yenina kwa duwenya Mount Zion Battery Church wana na okwa sorry na yako frame 5 asrenyami na oneno esi bibi papa na edachi bi yansu ya ba yansu ya betunu se bibi ya yiku kwishi anu osu bibi 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them I'm willing to come. So, we pray to God. Me boldly, yes. My bubo, yes.
0: Mate.
2: Yeah, be a woman, Mr. Player, the boy. The year and a bar. Never say we will appear.
3: 104.5.
0: Mate, any, you better say, every man said, so, everybody have a Tawachi.
2: That's it. So,
0: that's it. Okay. And the, Ura Sebastian Bans, Ose. Ya to buy a blocky woman. Ah, some of the ex footballers in a momo coin. A momon can be a finum. A quick one now comments emblem any a cat issue enough for you for queen.
1: Okay, my main fa from interview no with Saba. Use or say ya to woman buying. Na spirit are as only tight in nature, and yes, our spirit is only tight in nature. It tells you the bitterness. From the ex-players, and it tells you how they are being handled. They are all kind of stadium, but the likes of Asamoah Gyan, Michael Essien, Omuna Ebubo Mudi, but Omuna Mbeye, the name no Emma Ghana. It tells you how bad our administration is. Because see this Accra Sports Stadium, even my Accra Sports Stadium, Makwechi, FAO, there's no pictures of those ex-players. There is none. There's no any attraction at you can say Accra Sports Stadium HSA way Munaji Trophy Mai. And we are just handling them. If you will not even do those picture banner or picture we are kind of frame about stadium, at least you should know how to honor them. There's a national theme you can say, tournament coming. Yakosa conform your business tycoons and any omoko America. But nanka send the FSA, you pick X players. One momo caught a crab, momo best 30, and send them because anya ebimu aka baby. But the omuti as no give them that mileage. But rather no, you are shutting them down. And it tells you, you see, the spirit that is following our national team now, a spirit be a say ye use our spirit if you are for Ghana to lift a trophy, a competitive trophy. You will be done if you are asking me so. Because, see, Sebastian Crane voice new. Imagine the other ex players that they will see. Last meeting, say one of the legend crackers said, Omo Muji trophy, yes, Shomobo say, those times, Shomobo, I think, said 3,000 CDs. into multiply to now na it's a pay but appearance fee almost 100,000 for just a player to appear for the national team. Oh, meba, what about gender talents? What about KK ball? But the Omuji trophy, no, you're more mushy. Look at the spirit they are using to back us this World Cup. We are losing jam. Kon Nesu issue now, ban. It tells you the spirit we are carrying to this tournament. Your group, no, your group, ID. But because of the spirit that is backing us, group, no, we are now doing calculation, especially Panama. Then we actually draw. Then I say we should be there. And the ABCBC. Mami Fa Sebastian Nasem Ninsia, Ket, the most popular person in Ghana and across Ghana. You see,
0: the second most popular person.
1: Yes. And you see, we are saying there, popularity now in Yano, Eyasempa, na Eyasembone. That is the next thing you have to ask yourself. Or see, ye yo man pin fi wa, e dia ye taibo pan yo no. I didn't know you were going to see coach, you can't say.
0: Selection.
1: See, case you understand that. Senanka, Ninsan Nima, Obiang Bonidi. From Carlos Correa's experience, Hawaii, how can Carlos Correa score five goalkeepers for a one man tournament? Five goalkeepers. She, Mexico friendly match, here, boy. Players are in there. A qualified by 26 man squad. None. Apart from Agbeshi.
0: Yeah.
1: Onupe,
0: yeah.
1: Maji Ashmeru, your man is call up.
0: I feel a giant.
1: Your man is call up. It should tell you that that friendly match is useless. Because what's the preparation towards the World Cup? But no
0: one,
1: player.
0: One phobia.
1: 104. Meaning, it's kind of the blaster.
0: Any power of fire on Ukraine, one TBU.
1: One.
0: Senka ne pa na ofa no oche ya na ke bi hu se
1: eh
0: ba o wanche
1: wanche bi
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1: but we saw their back
0: o ye fa no no wanche
1: wanya hi o
0: ana agbesi oche ye
1: oche nfa
0: eh
1: na wa fre no like o se enye no fre no Carlos Cruz. If Carlos Cruz is the person who called Agbishi or offer five goalkeepers, I think Carlos Cruz also be this kind of call. Because it can be a tournament whereby you call five goalkeepers. See, yen group ne woman, Obia name in the squad, we name the final squad. Obia Nkoye me freeway, na me UEF, Obia name in the final squad. Yen pe. Now, the sudden moment of it cries, and you mean I name a squad.
0: No Biada.
1: Obiada, also, yeah, no GFA releases squad. Five goalkeepers. It means Cedar. And you see how funny it is, Obia name in the squad or a video. Now, coach, you know, actually, and I was mentioning it. Now, players, they need to. Bisame say, squad ne bar out. Ghana player, Ben, I video and they Ghana player, Ben. And we say, on the family, it's you. So, I say, everybody need
0: to. Turn on himself undeserved.
1: And that is the thing. But every the big nations, the Magic World Cup need be da. Even when they are calling their players, Omenia, she Neymar, how Neymar jubilated. She Kevet, almost former player be one of the lower league. She don't need the teams that jubilate to a dressing room. But Ghana, we call ourselves a football nation. Ye ne miss squad cup player be an ninja. But bitterness and a tie. And we are sitting here, you think say we shouldn't mention your name. Who mention your name? You are the head of the FE.
0: That's all. No one ever can say. Sat time no na yema coach quiet selection and count. Definitely a bebo dia.
1: One of them.
0: One of
1: them. I stand no echo at one. No. After the FE, and you feel say we will sit there and be like Carlos Cruz. No, you are part because we got to know that some of the players weren't even ready to play for the national team. Baba Rama wasn't ready. Baba Kache and say national team will jibo. The bush answer will jibo. Eban said now walk up in the national team and a club football in Kobo. The same national team. And you see, when you keep doing this, and you keep doing this, for us to support the national team with our heart, Nanka Yedbeya de Fofro. That is why me, I have told you, say, until me, I support Ghana Blaster again, now maybe BBS answer, because apart from 2010, I your boy and homebody. See 2010. JCBiano, modern boy, your boy, it covered everything. Who would this character name for Biano? But after that, look at the transition you are giving us. And you feel like you're in the show. No, who mentioned your name? You are the head of the FE. You take the final decision. Because before Carlos Ben name in the squad, I'm sure say you have a glimpse of it. Because yeah. Carlos, no, she don't need players. No. Who there, you know the players very well. Are you telling me, say, all the players we've got, they are the best assets you have on this continent? It's not true. Joseph Pinto, all our wingers, he's far ahead of many of them. We are losing, Che. Uba our mode food. The legs are good. Kwesi Sibu, you can't say relegation. Partey is not stable. We will not get the Partey we had the other 2 seasons ago. It's what I imagine. We Partey sin chair. We don't have any extra mode food. But in your Uko defense, Salisu is not coming. Jonathan Ajete, our bomb. Defender, they be an insanam show. Are you telling me, Bobo, day in, day out? This same Bobo, before Bobo the
0: World Cup,
1: Joseph Edu, before the World Cup, Oprema Ghana national team, Wanko World Cup, Nibi.
0: Yeah,
1: Wanko, now I recover, now he is picking form. His mentor is John Mensah. And Ushe Joseph Edu, were backliner. You could see so on the national colors, no? And he kills himself for the national team. One fan, Jonathan Ajete, the BOFL. And in Bonifui, they say you be protective players. This FIFA World Cup is going to bring another extraordinary officiating. And he told you that Yanche Ukraine will cause penalty every game. Yeah. Even Panama were born. You see, Panama in the name of every in the mind of every Ghanaian, Panama Nimbobo.
0: Yeah.
1: But Panama is very, very good. Watch out South Africa. First game on the board draw. Second game was South Africa 2-1. And it will surprise you that Panama can even score us with a clean sheet. It's a key engineer, he said. The reason why we are mentioning his name is because the call up on our catcher and said, yeah, man, coach, pay every place in the ball national team. This on our samba, every catcher and said, oh, he said, I'm a jay sardin. I'm a pomo to add on. He said, call up no, means an imbu. And no, you better to him say, Ketimbo Jimbu. We'll go and attack Carlos Cuez. But say, Carlos Cuez, and 95 goalkeepers buy for this tournament before be you two of you. Two never you if you're a goalkeeper spay. Players now can run it. Now, first June. Oh, first June, you had insociated maybe see how. Insociated by the C studio.
0: I know, don't be
1: no, see, who's the big guy? You had the real Ghana flag. No. You had the real flag name who be real colors, no better dropping. Say a red Eddie kind. It's the real red now. Yes. That is how our performance will be at the World Cup.
0: Okay, Auntie Derek, and so Eddie, no, 36 after one, plan B. And I was so utino. Comments, my memory was where. Keto Kraku said, Cecilia, Ghana for Ebony D. We president, Fihonuma, said the Debia, Ebony D. Ne Adeno, Tim said, but on the football, no penny ye. And he also on Tia said, coach, and even a squad. Na and they are the chin, social media, Ket, Ena Ebony D. And then also, so say, Antia, Ebema, Ket, or Kraku, F. Boss, Akansa.
4: That's me being I mean share it you for now
5: 0.5
4: yes ocean semua yeah ura ketoka kudia tuja or say we man penny few on ma on the second most popular yeah person ever Ghana has see because of course Dibiano Ghana Uba has ya football once him jekapa
0: yeah
4: radio stations any media house or Ghana has seen Black Stars in Semba, Yigina Ekebi. Aside that, no football, Ghana for the passion of the nation, Yigina Epe football. Na, and they squad, you buy it. Or can, or see, oh, yeah, on your coach, yeah, but no one's a maker. Because of a year, dear, and as any time we be a, say, ye release Black Stars squad, a year na, can I say, expectations now and go for a
0: idiot,
4: no. Now, I read a beba from air squad. No, ma, a yana.
0: I'm for disappointed.
4: Disappointed in tea, a mass speculation, but already no, you know, dear, a year. If you know, Ankasa, Uraka to Kreku Aka, a bra or no be ye, yes, F.E. Boss 2019, for granting interview, a war. National year radio so television so enye me na me kan sa se mu de bia e ka chire Ghana fo enye enye kan ono ankasa ene tu na nu tu ka se e maybe atwam a na igai coaches ene eye team officials and I say technical team no emomomo ye den e select omo players e de court tournaments ene eye competitions no sa time no ono ne time media it will never happen again. Me quoting or say it will never happen again. And maybe or say maybe a chema one person will come up and as I get up and name a squad and I say announce a Black Star squad and only time media and yeah they bear
0: happy beam
4: a BC because or say national team Black Stars, you know, a involved.
0: Yeah.
4: He's a coach, a year in a selection bar. One any penny force bedding, a bit scrutinizing mu. I assume.
0: No, on your coach.
4: On your coach. But one was what he can catch and say.
0: Oh, sadly,
4: you're first time you jab, ma.
0: Coach,
4: maybe a chairman, a year, Milo, Chafrani, no money, a Milo, no time, no more, Ratem Dukovic, mu, Jamu, and more, we select our own players, no, or so on a time, no. And Tessa, he's heavily involved. Just say, oh, no, etten our coach the bar on any penny for tennis no wedding. If you shim, ye do so do so, Ebusa say, Adena, a branty we e kubi, Adena we encounter, fa we shim, fa we tua, or no swedding, e can be, and our movie pe, no, no, also Saluka say, or movie pe, no, my day, I'm not concluding,
0: okay.
4: And I'm not coming to a conclusion, yeah, day, release squad, no. Ain't he since or buying in Arno? Black Star squad, you're releasing in Arno. Also, who say, or no swedding,
0: Ninsa,
4: e can be. And untina debiano or buy on so no buy a Black Star squad, debiana generate controversy.
0: Yeah.
4: Because of Sadi Wintia, the whole kind, and it yehu ewo a year
0: squad
4: players mwa or he deals with players.
0: Yeah.
4: He's a football agent.
0: Yeah.
4: Or a year
0: players
4: football,
0: or manager
4: agency or wedding.
0: Or moto
4: transactive players, a ton players. It will know he's known for that. It is a and old team so
0: any
4: old teams, thank you. Old teams. Uh-huh. And he said, squad neighbor, na you who plays we womb, and now see whom kofu musima, near ya trace yahwe. Say, play away affiliation way, ube trace ya, ube kwa, babe siya chino, and also whom self you for near day, or musa womb,
0: yeah,
4: the place womb, and it's a debia na controversy ebano. Na, under normal circumstance, e wo football professionally, no, and yes, I know, say, you know. Na, sadio, you know, I don't think, say, yadia ekoso ewo eye babia mi hu babia ye running football professionally national team a omani person mo come nim ewo football mu no mi hu oman a omo eye sadi we say a whole football association president na eye coach aye ne selection no no so I request it no my den wa hwem
0: no den dia shim
4: ashim e bi mi hu mi am yet to see eye oman a omo eden omo so eye sadi ni bi I just say Ghana pe Côte d'Ivoire, a year emancify. I don't think, sir, I because a year food federation or more, sir. Senegal, Papi Tiao. I don't think, sir, Senegal, F, you know, or more Eshen, so, and I saw more or his squad, the bar, or more for sins of our way in shim. Morocco, Umusa, come, Okoingana, a year a kind of saying, a coachy, a year or more new coach or more equi. Thomas Tuchel.
0: Yeah.
4: Only say FA or Richard Masters, he make us say Thomas Tuchel foul squad in Banaman Radia. Sadin Tin one for a year Harry Maguire and count.
0: And answer one for a Kupama
4: and Kupama and count. What to be that? A bean see that. But Ghana, dear, yes, I am. And the Anunti number is Ama, your Black Stars, no? And to me perform me under Uraketo Kreku. O fa a year ne regime or buy national team. Bre, and I say, Womu Nemen Kuyi, and Femomo, Black Stars. Uyi,
0: a cat regimen,
4: and a cat regimen, Black Stars not collapse, and you to me, Conanim, and to me, progress, ye to me, and ye, or by 2019, the first tournament was 2021.
0: Yeah, Cameroon.
4: Cameroon. Ye Fimu group stage,
0: every year,
4: ye winning one might by Hokrampo. And I sound call. Eye ena ye koba ya wase ya Messi ya Ronaldo
0: ya
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0: yeah.
4: before beba no na the last time Ghana MC out at AFCON Tunisia 2004
0: yeah.
4: Yankobi 2006 ye kwa 2008 ye host ye 2010 2012 13 15
0: 17
4: 19 21 in Kobe ono kwa ba ne time obaye no for the first time in a year 22 years no yan qualify for AFCON a year this year yard no in tutu mi so ono ne time obaye Black Stars no is on a decline egu essay because of a year sa influence any frustration 92 cha any a year te say o person tintina ye man kwan e man ye dey Emra Black Stars player selection ni players are e was here the young ba Black Stars onu super so di anim e che players are ye di omo dey e was here the mo ba enu ti na Black Stars ni enku yi no enti se when yai sa de na there's no way a Black Stars no
0: e be
4: kon anim e was so jai sa o bu sa unsa identity na enei oba ya on se bi amba me catch o se oba yi women's football no wa he ni yi ani no credit e o da ha no aka oba wa in women's football ni yipa entina I say no Black Queens say asanso aye attractive team
0: yeah
4: e say Black Star Black Queens e kon anim Black Maidens e na e den e kon anim and na 20 Black Princesses e ko World Cup oh we man teams no she e women's aye football clubs no won mo some bon ho modern
0: say ho nani ni ho
4: eni ni ho on e den on influence ho eni ti won say no mo some e den won mo e thrive
0: coaches in your time ayo man
4: ayo bibia o dia mani nya Black Stars coach on fa good coach no nya coach no no nyi nani no focus anya ni ada aye adwuma o so ye no nya Black Stars no now dey here the next two, few years no where the Black Stars ni be ye enti sa when nya sa aye influence e wo Black Stars selection ni mu na di bia no wo mu edin kofo ba ni en nam eye aman so ye pre Ghana fo nkola ni ye de mo ba ni eni mpere omo parents e kasa ni eni wuram ni wan so coaches no wo mu mpe but ye din be wuram
0: coaches ni mpe
4: coaches ni mpe be din be wuram ni eni wakasa oh wo de fani wuram fani ma try no sa na ya fo so ni de wuram na waji basa so when ya sa de bia no obe after obe popular said in for the wrong reasons said you okay say human penny fee only criticizing no ono fu say sa criticisms no and motivate no ono de no yes yet ya say
0: odwan fu no no
4: on yes on ti de ye kan no but also who say eyade a and yes and man no me who dia missing kan kra it's not good for him in terms of a year
0: reputation
4: any ne legacy a o person oja oho ten time o suno kwa ibeka se then o person e kafa no ho obe FA president e wo e Black Star national teams then e person e kafa no oh papa we oh no buy na Black Star selection there
0: onwa
4: na neye onya makuchi
0: so no one kan
4: o person ye mouse a ye ina na legacy na oja sa legacy no I don't think say or so o yes I dey ntimi momu there ono so e popular yenim sa but when for the wrong reason I was say Black Stars ni ebe ko nanim na ebe ko tournament na yin fimu because now no he say to be honest with you obi ni gidi obi a onim football e follow your football no obusa na obi a be catch us Ghana nya dey betimi qualify from the group stage e yan pan so mimi say ye metie yi obusa say ye World Cup e cause na I don't think say and I say difficult for us to qualify from the group stage you group play woman e be din pa see where they be qualify from group name because of for obvious reasons yeah cause he obi a follow football no e be catch him I just say obi a no on follow football oh on answer Ghana come to person e qualify
0: Ghana ni
4: on the person Ghana qualify and we catch so Ghana e be ji World Cup we can say bit maybe semi finals ni a ji World Cup no on so there no but say who e year football nim ni e busa o won hu dia cause he say Ghana ebe do him fa many so ebe cast bit made round of 32 mpo first one na ebe film because of sanima ekosi because sanima we no ma eye enye professional and ma eye yenya the right players wo hu mbc akan emfema a year or mine. Because she did SCC ya and ra. Ama a year I branched the raccoon.
0: Never
4: fire cassie. I mean,
0: Bibiwo.
4: Yes, approach na me feel say a choir a year new fano. Interview Nick and some account on me say or quite or quite a chill do, or because or quite stream do. Say to the sense say, oh, really a hair cases on a year
0: national team.
4: National team, they say. Yamfani wa fasina nkunti yenye yenye. Yamfani wa fasina nkunti yenye. Blasters, NC Muyi, Mubari, Mu winning matches. I know they have before say, eh, eh, anodi. Eh, before now, but me, yes, why frustrated.
0: Yeah.
4: Eh, ya, ye nim, en koma, en koso, en in ye course, beyond en koma no, ye nim di omu ye ya, en nam suma, because tu tiye papa na.
0: Oye vita.
4: Oye sukra. It would mean say, promises be koso, Enna bibi nso koye ene na minti asie no
0: bibi sui
4: but sa wo ba ka so national team no me wish mu aye bad and I say mu enye me nko yi na okese en dia eno dey opani me feel say no so anode because abranti he mo bi ehu say 1 minute na Ghana for mbre
0: no time no
4: national team no e wo so bi ehu say
0: Enyo
4: bia be fright. Enyo mani dia. Enyo bia be fright.
0: Me kura miti mi kubobi.
4: Utu mi kubobi. 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Idu World Cup time anase kwa tournamenta. 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But. Eye performance. Any coach no. How who no. Eno bedo be invite you. But because of once again,
0: yeah,
4: I will and I'm a sign of a winner. I am a sign. It's more me before say, or see you boost your hood year.
0: I didn't know. Benefit of playing national team. Okowo kan pepe be man value akoso.
4: Yes.
0: Enti nkomo bia kwachire ma bibia su. Na ne wo fa na kasa wo kasa. O say easy.
4: But also muso mu se. Wo ye say ya frewa and I say ya ma wa switchi nationality from Germany and Ghana. And no just automatically no. Ya do ko work.
0: Se bia. Bibia su.
5: No say the performance is good.
4: Debi no.
1: Continue this and performance.
4: Debi. And no just say
0: me ba phone line na.
5: Okay.
0: I was saying for a 13 days now. I FIFA World Cup. I can't want to me do now. The attendance say Brazil and I had the most successful air country. What 5 I World Cup on more. Only 13 countries and now one more team about finals. Maybe 13 countries and about finals. Maybe now Argentina, Brazil, Germany, Italy, France, Spain, England, Netherlands, Croatia, Hungary, Czech Republic. Anna Sweden, Anna for Uruguay. 13 countries away, Anna about FIFA World Cup finals. Brazil, AG5. Okay. Good afternoon, sir.
6: Yeah, afternoon.
0: Roger Frost, how can I bring you?
6: Yeah, Makalaki.
0: Ah, senior mine.
6: Yes.
0: Macheke, aye, Carlos, aye, Ohene, Estat, no, aye, positive, aye, Bonabasu, Obano.
6: Okay.
0: Oh, sir. Obada, my name ran in any interview, Gakra.
6: Nigeria put it away. Yeah, come high commission. Or show you the new agenda. Or show the new agenda. Now show your phone. Send me one. I am Braha.
0: Oh, okay.
6: Thank you. South Africa. No, where you gonna fly?
0: Oh,
6: cast and perfect. Yeah. Oh, the emperor for no one.
0: Okay.
6: What proposal? But
0: when
6: you wear Duma.
0: All right. Mate, I am Oba. All right. Okay. Good afternoon. Baje Fonse.
7: Wa mu sisa anasa e be yes am kwasa de Ghana ha. Oga se wati ke your friend say FA president yi sisa o yes ade no. Udan tati, wo mu say Ghana ya kwaso biom. Ye kwaso ye tumi du stage bia biom. 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
0: 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Good afternoon sir.
2: Afternoon.
0: Master P kofu dia fija se.
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0: Okay.
2: Fija. 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Ose Ghana fonya sorry.
0: Hey, Ghana for you, sorry.
2: Yes.
0: Okay.
2: I'm going to tell you.
0: Watara squad ne die e fan ko yo Watara squad no.
8: Ha, me ka wo no mo ona di betu o. Ngo no yi su ya na.
0: Ya bi de mo. Anya o mo. Anya o mo.
8: Enki e bra muti fi di ho ye Thomas, wo Thomas go, no to ye coach no. Bi e e be si di nese no, e se coach no. One fa the recruit uncle. Because Otto na di advantage ba ye. Me ka Otto e ye coach e ma Ghana nka advantage ko work up me, I can tell you.
0: Oh, okay.
8: But ye ti en ka sa coach no o nya de. New coach mba, and a new coach abba. New coach mba, and also there be another only choice. In the mind, they move via the extra kid you can, you know. And on a abba, no. Oh, that coach, yeah. Selection, that's a son. That's it. And they go keep in the crowd, no. A great man, son. You know, you're starting on coach.
0: Okay.
8: In the can, you know, that's what Thomas go, no.
0: As soon as it sounds, you're
8: also an abba, no. In the engine, too many.
0: You, but you, you're not a pa, you're chow pa. My info last one, I'm sorry, sir. Yanko yanim na yansore so enko ti eno asem eno no okay hello right Derek
1: oko I think it's the last call ano me fese me educating the kakra national football nye club football say oto na ene ne buy nti oto kono mini no player no nya akwenya national team no e your mind ni na ba club football no or specific area. Say akwani ya dia. You see, GFA de beto ye nim say, if you get more hours and you are getting more playing time, that's where you will be. Any the national team call up. Now Oshe, three left backs, nine wana, Gideon, Kone, and Baba Rahman. Papa Baba Rahman raising all my end. The guy is ahead of all of them. The guy is good. Let's forget the guy is good. But politics and a a three full player, not coach ni player. But unim, Ghana is Ghana. Yeah, you say World Cup and a first June. So must say first June a squad be about. Maybe the squad might change. Oh, maybe a best son. Send your official squad. Then you're able to me a sense and be the base because mate say will be full for El Babi replace you be a squad.
0: Oh, matter.
1: Oh, unji in the
0: squad and squad and they are new. Only two goalkeepers in a film.
1: Oh, Missy, squad, first junior, Shabessa. First junior, be a video in the end.
0: Come on, say, Uncle. Derek said, Obi, Bess and Obi.
4: Oh, I remember the meaning, said, be a busy. Be a goalkeeper, Snipena. Maybe who say two who back up. But play, apart from that, no, play snack here. On the squad, by the last few days, we have you for no YouTube and yeah, one more a chat Black Stars training. Mm-hmm. So far, I'm going to Benjamin Asare,
0: yeah,
4: yeti Brandon Asante, and yeti Gideon Mensah. I'm going to know I'm so I'm happy to be part of the team to the World Cup,
0: yeah.
4: And he tells you, say,
0: say, a young son who assembled only panic as I said, tea assembled all kind. And his squad and an echo walk up.
4: Anopeya
0: Brandon
4: Asante.
0: What
4: as Asante. Ono so say nani age say yede ne call work. Into onim say ya catch ni say
0: squad ni.
4: Final one ye. Enti mi da me full say squad ni e no. Goalkeeper sin pena e bia o mbe say.
0: All right, Abusian for the that question ani Petri. Ahana every kwama yede eye kawadwin show no asi. And then Friday. Yes, sorry, so any more in common, Sebastian Banks, Urano, Banks, because why? Oh, my, Mrs. Jeanette Banks, Edda from Ochina, Ewia, Community 3, Shamokui Park, Ebabe Tawachi, Nabi Bianso, Timmy, Aikama, and the Fanumu Dandan, Hukakra, Ewoki.

drive now so go so a wuti e fair di kind way e shedding shedding from a Kofi Annan, any DJ.

we whine at that fam, whine I wish any day. 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Shedding, whine a shenny day. 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Adam for ban at that fam, the ban humana soa. Wish you a four, one mushroom, or modician, the best show one more day.

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One more, one more, Shere, one more, Deshia, Nom, Adofornum, and Jumedi, any fair di kind, no, ya dedicate, Eddie Ama Womo. 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And I said, one cassa, Washington, Deshia be now, because I was sending the air, ye be a humano, now afraid.

0: adakatia. 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
1: Hello,
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0: Okay.
1: Sports stadium manager, and they, Mr. Ofori, Wadani Bonkumuso.
0: No.
1: Nami Mabusia, any other phone in a Yako, any setting. 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
0: 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Hello, good afternoon.
2: Good afternoon.
0: If I told you, baby, I'll cast a free. If I tell your family,
2: Razak Mohammed, the first flash, I'm a Yakupa, Bakupa, our friends, somewhere, eh, Yadu, between there. Or tonight, I mean, I don't be a bit, you know, Padmore School Park, the Makum to one.
0: Okay.
2: Now, your friend who grace school, Kua, sorry. Why had more opportunity international bank for so many years? And you had a bonny be up a bono, bra. You had to opportunity for Nina, Nimianum, oh, bra.
0: Moncafra.
2: Name Adom, Adolfo, Grisku, Quasar, Adolfo, Nimianum, Yenina, Yokosian, and Jay, as soon as you come to our partner park, so
0: okay.
2: Razak Mohammed,
0: I bet you should be in our school. Hello, good afternoon.
3: Hello, good afternoon.
0: If I told you, baby, I'll cast a free.
3: I'll probably a free boy, pretty adults as a pen.
0: Hey, Minia Bema, adults who are called.
3: And also your book about animal marketing efforts.
0: Why not wish any day? Why not that film?
3: And then the Marisha, the young Kumba, Kupa, Eddie, Ewo, and also I. A do say a top choice manager. And then any papa, the papa and Katanga sold in a baby, or no sooner tap of any. Oh, I also have. Then there's another home. She said, baby, and the baby say, Ukiano.
0: Hello, good afternoon. My interior.
4: In a baby, uncle, the Asian family, I work community too. Maybe I'm painting the wife, I mean, it up for me, and I'm here, I don't know. A week by this time now, your Bakuja in my point. And if we hear war community too, the Asian family, I did get in Poseidon, in my wound in our city. And Sanjun Koma, Minya Baokum, I mean, in the same department, Letana. Letana, Senior Mayor Aduma, now what we said, the Nepa Fanan and Mamina, that for my years of Mina, Adam.
0: Okay,
4: the more thing.
0: Hello, good afternoon. Hello, good afternoon.
5: Good afternoon.
0: Apacho, would you need to be out of the free?
5: We, doctor,
0: and a February, if you Bibiaboko.
5: Oh, Kediampono, and Dauruma. Bibiaboko, and I am so happy. Now, Ubers, you are. A
0: That's a bit of Dr. Mentrin. Hello, good afternoon.
6: Hello.
0: Good afternoon.
6: Fantastic afternoon.
0: Me pacho odini baby, how can say free?
6: Me pacho odini is I where Eriko Information Center, Eriko Bay Audi.
0: Original Eriko, baby Aboko.
6: 104. 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
0: Yes, we are done.

0: Hello, good afternoon. 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
1: Good afternoon.
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0: Mr. Osesibe, achim otafo boko.
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1: Yo, e shem ya me ho den. 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Well, free me.
0: Oh,
1: I ne. Yeah, but you know, I didn't ever come personally. So for Oku. Aha.
0: Okay.
1: Then I saw for Uncle 20. But free me, I chimta for you. Yeah. It's your nail. So for Oku. Then you have brace, you will crowd on me. Oh, I chimta for.
0: Mr. Osesi, I'm in Shamodin. Hello, good afternoon.
1: Afternoon.
0: Mepa chow dini baby, I'm kase free.
1: Oh,
0: I'm kase free. Zaman, Fukuma. Achame, hina another film.
1: I'm going to go to the house.
0: 104.5 Hello, good afternoon.
2: Fine afternoon.
0: The patrol didn't baby how can say free.
2: When I was sharing a day.
0: Oh.

0: Hello, good afternoon. Hello, good afternoon. The patrol didn't need any alcohol free.
1: Certainly. And in the Sanyoma, Amoga, your friend, captain, Miami Wafa. Yes, our friend, Holonu family, Nami Mobia, Yako.
0: Okay.
1: Mr. Masen, this animal.
0: Okay. Kekeli, that's the baby. Hello, good afternoon. Hello. Pacho, Dini, baby, how can I free?
2: Kafuye,
0: we are my auntie.
2: Ah, so, but the mayor, my man, Minya Ba, that's
3: 104.5.
2: Amount from I'm from the green chain amount from or the madam what was young or the film as you see or not. I'm here to open a crowd. Any magician, a penny, I have friend Nicholas or him in a Siama. And also, I came up here. And also, you need to open. But in the end, I said, the whole family to me to make call. It's me, I said,
0: okay.
2: Okay.
0: Okay. Hello, good afternoon.
4: Hello.
0: Good afternoon.
4: Good afternoon.
0: Patrol with any baby, how can say free?
4: The pastor made Daniel Anson, which I said free. Local memory.
0: Hey, Daniel, are you my auntie?
4: Oh, are you mama? My time after Bema.
0: Oh.
4: Me here, papa. Me man here said him, pa, Diana Anson. Me man said him, only me, you are the na. Na, you are the ma. 12 July. I'm on the year, you know, I will do my COVID.
0: Okay.
4: If you are the phone, you know, I'm going to be a year. You ain't seen upon a deep crap, papa, no day. Hey, oh, two, Mr. Ochere, I have been looking to.
0: Okay,
4: you can make my kind of a.
0: Okay, yeah, that's it. Some kind of a year.

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0: so there is a good news for y'all. 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Say, be a single, EP, and I say album. Akwenya kezie, ababe toho edia ma. Friend number is here. Nye nin come on. 0551-656655. 0551-656655. 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
1: Transmitting live from the Meridian City of

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Ofianan right here. DJ Wazzy on the mix, on the ones and twos. 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

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Your becca near Boomudin. In CRA, Inspector General of Police. On your young four Christian Tete Yohunu. What shall I post you 4-5? Our mobuaye. Am I a chase suspect, sir? One more call, one filling station. I walk with Fukrom in Sawem. I call Robbie, yeah. I bow nipa me a new two or ho. IGP trap, posi 4-5 ye. One more dimwa kutini ye pa. Wa bra, one more call, yes, one more kwa che am Robbie si. See, we ain't here. Ye promote you one more. Asambo, one more basso. Dear Babontain, Chief Inspector Eric Otu, NFA Chief Inspector Emmanuel Otu, NFA Police Nimba Constable Victoria Isiedu, NFA Constable Rosemond Frimpong. I just a woman, a woman, a pussy for a promotion, a foul more promotion, a foul more papa. A bow woman in Abaso, a Bogana police, a papa, a woman, a woman in Iabom Abaso. Show me if you are pussy for a catcher. I'm the old Echo Western region. A branch about what when you're 18 years, you didn't have a bontain. 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Allegedly, no. We try one and nana, the grandmother. We try to see if you say ten. Nasa in the Amaho Samuel course, no. And Rantia Omo Kromho, eh, we. And I'm so my woman, Chia Brantia, ya we. I have someone more bono ashino. And the woman, the woman, sake can like a cra. And I fear ya posi for Omo was a croupon. Woman, I'm going to pay you more. Aye, patrol team, I'm going to pay you more. And then the woman here, I'm going to brand it. If you're not going to pay you more, I'm going to pay you more. I'm going to say here, I'm going to pay you more. I'm going to post it for a catch. I'll post it for a shot. So, woman here, I'm going to pay you more. See you here. Y'all, Braco, air trendy, ye pan. Allegedly, no. One hour wait to me a chat, ne grandmother, nitty if you so. Beheading, I beheading, I just with cutting, no. Say ting, Eddie if you so. Bushayan confin, fee mantem. Nayakopiemu, Central Regional. Driver ni bakon, Francis Amponsan. A posty for channel. Posi four snap checks here, one way. Once I went, I'm quite no swa. In Kankawufi, I cry now, call me Ami Chrome Central Regional. Police checkpoints in a Dawson. It's a driver phone, be a while, one more complaining, one month, yes, yeah. We should not post if watch a driver. One more chain, I want to share in a car anymore. A two abuba. I trust a one match train, yellow.
na chese e walk car no emu enya sem ketwa me na ukase o ma chia brantie no na obi bisa se tu abuba bebere wei ehefa ena nka wode eko no ne nsem a ko social media no so adofo e bisa omo chia 250 cartridges. I just say 12 bano. Okay, canning in album 250. And I know what brand here in a car no emu. We are Toyota Voxy Vehicles in the back home. Registration number GT9748-26. How much your brand here? I post the 4 Gushua, one more at Tuna. No, that was Central Region. Bushia Samidi Besino Andra Natchese Ghana this year. Aumuko PA South Africa. As xenophobic attacks are echoes who are South African Tino. Omu your madrins on the baby PMU Ewomu Chrome Ghana. Andra Foreign Ministry no. A fly Womu Edibai. No mobile the only miss on the Dunkwa, their interviews with Bekosu and Komodidi Bekosu. Now, Brent Sebakuna, somewhere, what do you have to do? If you were trendy, pan. A brand here no come awodi e no wachira at the crop pot in tia South Africa for no South Africa mema ni titru wo mon pe Ghana mema na sem no usha ma men kind of bro for ma o as the South African men are jealous of us ni ye yen Ghana for no because we service their women well. A brand here na sem o be kind no no. Now we be sitting in circle. Eh? We yala. We should have branched here now some more. But can't, I don't know. And now we feel South Africa. We do Ghana, no. But South African men are jealous of us Ghanaians because we service their women well. A branched in a real world trendy, yeah, pan. Edia, I said, what about the chrome? Now we call the chrome. I call Bob Braway. That's not the car, same way. This is the answer. But she am free or no? Na enye South Africa nkwa. Ena Ghana this year wo homo ho aka. Uko PM awa Cambodia. Hey, enkrofo tu kwa nko kro bi so pan. Cambodia nyina Ghana for ho. Uko PM awa Cambodia. Ghana 460. And according to Foreign Ministry no. Between March and May. I'm a fly one free Cambodia. I be PM ewa Ghana ha. Nan she say egusu a e koso. Say emu 76 a aka no. Womo so e ba ba be PM ewa Ghana ha say. Na che say Cambodia ho so. Womo tete Ghana fo e wo ho. Womo tete Africans e wo ho. Ai we. Cambodia issues no. E no so air trendy pan. Share your seat inside Ghana around the world. No, you're fancy here.

asa hia professional tourism services money mco ventures in nkomo mco ventures wo tema community 6 vertical plaza no pair opposite Taco Bell. 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

0: We are in to mean, sir, with that. 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
2: Don't come my way. 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Wait a moment, stop.
3: Kofi,
2: 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Master Janion, Kofi. Anyway, we all are tired of that ball.
3: Okay.
2: Oh, Kofi.
3: And you,
2: I'm going to go to the house. And I tissa. One would check it. How many percentage send a tissa? Oh, we are here. We are in Ghana. You go free, Mr. Median.
3: May I say, Ghana, have a good weekend. Hello, good afternoon.
2: Kofi.
3: The dawn.
2: The papa.
3: The dawn.
2: The papa.
3: We need a bema pome.
2: Oh, by the other room, Kofi.
3: Nice. My auntie, oh, Yamina, do me a wee.
2: There we are.
3: Beautiful.
2: I'm going to go to the house.
3: Okay. Hello, good afternoon. Hello, good afternoon. Hello, good afternoon.
4: Hello.
3: Me pa cho odini baby aw kasa free.
4: Kofi pa solo ni.
3: Hey pa, bibi aboko.
4: Bibi aboko.
3: Edanya mi ase. Pa ma mi ti wa dwen twen.
4: Now, my most name is my papa, Mobo.
3: That's
4: it. So, see, Enka, all while you are caught in a bush, anything, you know, Enka, you, so when you meet Panosan, you see Tia, you will go for Papa Pinmo, one moment, you know what, and I, on the two festival. Now, see, I'm saying, on tour, yes, I say, and you need playing any bit my side into the end, come on, come on, bit my side. I don't tell you, go see, no one else on you. Who's not with it? And go for one is a Walian and Wania Brabono, but any and Wania Brabono. It is a Sianity and a Macatan is a Unia Butre, Ovi. Unia Butre Man, who not on Pebri, be no one to conquer any dying, no one to know, Unia Sabema. God, I wish a few on Media could you not go do on Media in Simbibri.
3: Pama, maybe in Tinosebia, a bet taking 1 year as I would to me up Wabua rent and one, on 1 year no.
4: Because so you know, I didn't post be a back or trebus in a few or 3 months a crown a coffee, and you're not to me see, eh, be our plan, be our plan, and open one is at Yabu. No, what's a 3 months or what's a fifth? What's a fifth? One afternoon, if I don't know.
3: It is
4: all say back, no, or no one gaza or on Penelum.
3: Okay, Minia Bema made a celebrity. Hello, good afternoon. 0551 656565 0551 656 Hello, good afternoon.
5: Good afternoon.
3: Dini, baby, I'll cast free.
5: Yo, where is cash?
3: Original.
5: Yeah, but you, Mr. I didn't trust some liquor for our room. Was he a unity in a very much bigger than an injo? Me, Obana, Kabu, I am. I did.
3: Okay. Original cash. Yeah, that's a bit. Hello, good afternoon. Hello, good afternoon. Hello? The patrol team in Kaudini, baby, how can I say free?
6: Evans,
3: Adam Robert, what call?
6: Adam Robert.
3: Yeah, then you're asking. My auntie, what's your name?
6: Brian, what's your name?
3: On your ready one?
6: Oh, on your ready, bra. Ah, Obe, what are you about? Only baby, I'll get that. What do you about? Look, ah, where you can't send that. Ah, bra.
3: Okay. Hello, good afternoon. Hello, good afternoon. This is Plan B. Patrol team and car, Odini baby, how can I say free?
7: Patrol, I can say free, sleep on.
3: Okay, Patrol, my auntie, what you enjoy?
7: I'm already there. Obama, there. If you still want to say, I'll be able to say, Obama, I'll be trying to say, because Oba, Oyo, Papa, I'll be, that's, you know.
3: Okay. Nti on twen na ne ho so ansa.
7: Yeah, but I'm person besides him be o. Like much like only go only oba be o ho na. Oba won che da ko na oba be we a was ka ko. Obe chime a chi na to man na won chime a chi na to.
3: Hey, where there? Eh asem kese o. 104. Ti e show no. Na me ya adom a Monday ye be bi se ti e fo ama why. Na se won pesa obe chi na to mu so a. And then I just say, hey, Charlie, serious, why is you watching out to man? I want to
7: I'm going to share them now.
3: What for calculation is you are see a Monday? You had better drama, what?
7: Okay.
3: Me make you know the Russian blow your meter. Hello, last call out, Dini baby, I can say free. Oh, girlfriend, baby, I wanna.

0: Hello, last caller. 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
1: Okay.
0: Hello, good afternoon. Me patcho ni mi wiwi, wudi ni baby awka se free. Me patcho wudi ni be wentumi nyina so na me beso ni yewi ba wentumi.

civilized countries, certain positions, people are there because of their merit, not appointed by politicians, and they work and serve well. Look at our security agencies. Purpose of the ruling party.

0: for years, and yet those who openly steal and plunder walk our streets.
1: What will be different between the Special Prosecutor's Office and whatever Office of Law Enforcement? And the reason why I agreed to accept the nomination is that this is a new office. Corruption has done so much damage to this country. In the conflict resolution, it is called structural violence. It's an invisible violence that kills millions without anybody seeing it. Taking millions of CDs for oneself under illegal circumstances deprives people of good health, education, and all the developmental facilities you can give. So what I want to do is to be able to set up a credible institution with a credible culture, which will be able to block the leakages and the seepages. If I'm able to do that, I don't care even whether I am not able to prosecute anybody. And part of the law says that it is preventative, that if we succeed, we will need foreign aid. I will say, with knocking my chest, that the amount of seepages and leakages at the ports, if we were to close them, our budget will not need foreign assistance.
2: The Church of Pentecost is over 3.1 million, about 10.38% of the Ghanaian population.
3: This is Plan B.
2: And we have got in 15,000 signatories. I believe that this is significant enough. If they give us time, we can even bring 2 million. Yeah, just to make a statement that this bill, we support it 100%. And so we are praying for the parliamentarians to make good arguments. They should know that there is a creation. This is a sovereign state, but the whole world is a sovereign state with a ruler. And then the one who created us deserves the right to tell us how to behave. If we leave the right to behavior in the hands of the creation, then soon every lifestyle will be shielded by law. Till we have some anarchy state, lawlessness in this nation. Now, if you want to have sex with a beast, they say it's okay. If you want to have sex with a pig, it's okay. If I want to marry my daughter, it's okay. If I want to have sex with a tree, it's okay. I mean, so where are we going? So the issue is not about rights. The issue is about morality.
4: Because we live in a world where we are told we are the leaders of tomorrow, and the politicians of the day have ensured that that tomorrow never comes. Let us today tell the politicians of the day that the tomorrow they have been talking about is today.
5: We live in a continent today where, as the young man has said, our young women upon attaining puberty cannot afford sanitary pads, but our public servants have iPads which they do not know how to use. We live in a continent today where our leaders who preside over our health sectors have no faith in the health sector. When they are sick and their families are sick, they run away to seek treatment in Germany, in France, in the United Kingdom, in South Africa and India. Even our health ministers don't have faith in our health department. We live in a country and countries today where the political leadership have no faith in the education sector. They bring unto us what they call free primary education or universal primary education, but they can never dare take their children.
6: As you, Yaban, Omo Omochi Omo Galanseno, Omo Achu Omo, Yabama Omo Amnesty, Omo Saba.
7: Then I asked him if he had ever been offered a bribe before.
8: You mean as president?
7: As John Mahama.
8: As a human being?
7: As a person.
8: Any human being in the world would have encountered, you know, corruption in a way, one way or the other, either being offered a bribe or a bribe being demanded from you. What you need to do is to put yourself in a position.
7: Mr. President, did you take it?
8: No, I haven't taken a bribe.
9: But even to think about it, it just questions who are making this policy. This is what happens, that when you've mismanaged the economy into this hole, then anything sounds great to you because you don't have any option. You see what I mean? And this is the problem, that anything that is taxable, that can feasibly be taxed, they are trying to impose taxes on it, increasing withholding taxes on withholding and so on. All of these are hurting. They are hurting.

0: economy. These taxes are hurting, and therefore you are not going to get the growth. And when you don't get the growth, you will not get the revenue. And when you don't get the revenue, you go back to increasing taxes to get the revenue, and then you are in a cyclical.
1: But I can tell you, as my colleague, Deputy Minister said, we are not going to the IMF. Whatever we do, we are not. The consequences are there. We are a proud nation. We have the resources. We have the capacity. Don't let anybody tell you. Like when Joshua Caleb and 10 others went to spy on the promised land, and only two of them came to say that we can do it. And the 10 went around the community, murmuring, you can't, da-da-da-da-da-da-da. We are not people of short sight, you know, and we have to move on. Okay? So let's think of us as who we are, a proud, strong people, the shining star of Africa, and we have the capacity to do what we want to do, if only we can speak that one language and ensure that we burden share in the issues ahead.
2: Get the industrial peace. So you have ministers in the government have been performing like this. And if they are performing like this, what is the reason why a president is just going to take his green ink and say, we'll make trouble with you? There are others. Saying so many MSs are, because there are several people who have left my government, which I removed from the government. There are people. Neil Biano, well, my first term or no second term or that's all. But there are some of them, some of the longest serving ones, when they do not so many. And that is the reason why. And I think there's good explanation. And yes, will be any MFR. It's not me, it's not. The Juma Oye. The Samuel Juma Oye. And then I'm MFR.
1: Thank you very much.
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Oh, your brain, I know, I have a pound, Simano, a dune song, na said ya da woni ni free sabre ya kosi se no nsia bebo e ba ne said ya na e ya dia e ba no se djume die e ne baso wa kwam o djume die we 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

And I'm ready for Sidney B. Enko and Fama Production Team Nina. 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

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YouTube, Nunsu Air Diaba Kwaben, so be subscribe. Oh, subscribe. I said, Yabaya. Ayam, Yabba Life, Pe, Ubetukun Krung. Now, if you walk. Can you hold on to me? I'm not going Sabra Maker say, Ebia Welko Fan, Nyama Paddy, Bissum Store, Nemo, Wako Fan, Nam, Wako Fan Pabua, Nemo Babia, and Bongo de Rumpoe, Japadene, and other provisions I hold to a web, you know, boutique in and open Babia Bongo de Roma, this year to Anka, Emma wants to wear Sikadia Gubu to Moa, and Embray, make four plan B at the Mount Wazi, as I said, Yabaya, Ebebo de Ru, Wegman, Geno 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And the founding you may be out on the body and quadie and break a home and I say Fabre Daye. Now you mean bohu de ru and femao. And found baby I wish to cra wish him a dear woton ne baby I hope say woton I did you and edit you and I say church was stone money and a dear bone de road yamon and sape ubons stone my hey. 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

Nedri, I just already bemo, already be bemonso, Nan Bray and Fast and Binso, and confirm for me sent as I would wa. One I jay, a wadje penny and water and cobemo a day am I ye. As then be and come a keen information center will ye be. I'll fame Mr. Garlic information center, could you a shong? 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I'll fame Mama Comfort Information Center, Ewa Kakasunanka, one crumble, Budamantum Heya. 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Prophet Agrippa Information Center was in one gram Bumburumantim ha. Afe Authority of God Information Center su of Infirmantim Ejumako ba. 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Afe Yesu Mo Information Center su of Infirmantim ha. 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July sounds and information center and so a boss must see where Pierman Temo one in another water and Quabamo a day and my emphasis and be uncle and fama woman. Every confirmation center do grow ya to do a Pierman Temo. Afe Adum Achadia and Heba information center so a suboya. Winning in another embrace where Piermo and my dish I want to want Potemo in another tea and cut yet that was say my jebre now water and Quabamo Edmay. And resident be so and confirm taxi drivers, young boots, Uber drivers, Sina. Trout road drivers, yen mre dam was some bibiemo, long journey for tanker drivers and yeah bus of wina. Sabra make us a ubi tri bicycle be tribaru on so the year pisation asum uti yadamwase. Afe Okada, Afe Pragia Fuina, Yadamwase. Abobo ya fuina so tete kwabam edemai yada wibias yen bre. One so I would do what we tune a fee enough a well be phone no more and I say wireless no more. Kobi phones our tama come to two. Afe last hour tama come to two. What in an web will be in Kwabamo? Lewe, and Embray or non so, a yadia will be mo pa, ewan a taxi ni mo and non so, Adisha, one of all, to me, a T become a come up and Lewe, and Embray, special good evening, Enko and Femo. And Jenny being coma, Miracle Ganza, Ewa, Tema New Town, Bankoma, Sweet Motor, and also Embray, when you had my friend, Emmy Chamu, and Embray, as I say, my friend, Michamo, papa, and say, Miracle Ganza, and Embray, Michabaka, and Facebook, and Afi, and to me, Pim Quenim.

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And said the ideas and Goda of Ruby, Etme, Babu Kamway and so, and the slave trade DB, what dear Femo. 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

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And I'm so Emma one I have two said different women in our mama who was also want to make the media as well. Women are wa ma ezan ze wo hwe de ekoso South African to kwane ade che bi we be pimo ho e ma ye hwum buru bi ni ade no ina no ampenfo che se entwa kwa mu eni tin ya de obi tu ni na si ho no ma no pay 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15 foot, be acquaintances and what empire. A baby, you be the home commanding brain. A warrant in Oko Pion or Tema Committee 3. MPS runabout, hey, ya no acquaintances, a nipper back off a mark and inquire. A binum self a more prepper. Now, a binum bad daroma, don't for be a daroma. And Oko Pio, Emma, one and now, one a cake, a mono, or to me, ye be ansana ambulance, ye bar, or to me, Baba for me, and a near call hospital near the antenna. Your best that I draw for my to me at home was a ama ene ni ome tumia kwenye nimi Cambodian Immigration Authority deny reports ordering Africans to leave country. You know, and a you copy more Cambodia and been for the abetu just say, in some of the moments, say, oh, yeah, African, near free woman, you saying, you know, and in say, yeah, they wanted to me, Akasa, semi, Bia, Bianca, hey. Now, we, which has been near Debbie, I mean, who is any papa, 160, and one about Bonhuan, oh, baby, Pimo, my congrom, Pomu was some, Ghana from Pomu was some, Obia, everyone, one, as they be mine for, and Pam was some, you know, yet me. 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

0: 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Baby only calls or two recatches there. 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Emrikana branch here, you two. 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
1: 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So, later to the present, my feedback was. Hello.
0: Miti wangai yeti u.
1: Miti my feedback later to the present.
0: Enedia, me, sa Amerika ya draw of one Amerika. Hudu wa wotu wa kwenzu na kwenzia basa basa yesi siye ya.
1: Okay, that was a far because. Oh, okay. Then so told me what to see and he's playing me at the grab a phone. She's very, very careful for road because in them principal commercial matter, road not a basa because they have an idea called or a very experienced driver. No, don't drive, you know, I find mine, but he's saying me at driver, you know, when you're careful over road, you know, my wife.
0: May I say hello?
2: Hello?
0: But you didn't have your guys free.
2: I'm going to go to the house. Tell us maybe why light now want a change in Yajuma. And Yajuma, if you put in a china, oh, my tax being banished in out Yam, Santa Waka Pimnet, if you made that a bar, Papa.
0: Miss Midasipa. Okay, hello, Mr. Prosper.
3: Minia.
0: Okay, Minia Pacho, would you maybe have a free?
3: I'm going to say free interest with 1+1, Baba, who proceed to KFC.
0: Yanko.
3: I'm a mutiny. O man ka kran wa jesha no. Ni ba bro chezo ntisa. 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Gana isuto a ezi hu dewe speed time. Ni ba don kola ni kola ni telephone na mulu so. Kezi si ezi nsoni eto.
0: Yeah.
3: Eto nsoni to a ema da wa phone ni omuto mbo ata phone ma kru. Ni ba ban sa accident ne do so do dominia. Di ma sense ne ko mo bi aba.
0: Mi da se. Hello. Hello. Hello. Hello.
4: Hello, my host is here.
0: Yamiadu Ejozu.
4: Tema Boko.
0: Yamiadu Boko, pa.
4: Many say, be a Juma. Only, driving, when I did the largest in 1972, a champion tap match. How many years is it?
0: That's
4: it. The match is out for a good 3 years. Then the driving school, 6 months, the war. Well, the driving school, the IRA, spent a chair as mother.
0: I just see him, Davy.
4: This is the problem. I'm with the medicine. We just don't
0: know. I just see Davy. Me who in that?
4: To me, I just don't know. And to me, maybe I'm not being a mature. Said I was who all that me goes. My kaka the blue private company. Then our gas new town to friends at Larry Park. And then we are that same pick up, my phone Nigeria called up from Barega to Oshodi. It can be excuse me to say. Now, me be late to the Prime Minister, the Kofita. Now, you two be not a baby. Kotobu or have the antenna, Kotobu or the Shah, Namisha.
0: Okay.
4: Yes, you have your computer. They are in school or computers. In a computer, upon two cross, so how can you break on the computer? In the Crimea, I'm enemy. Yeah, brother, for me now.
0: Okay.
4: Brother, for me now, I'm not a saka, y'all, boy, you mean, and yet. Tabby, I am, boy. Now, would love it, you know, I would not win it, and not kind now, what for the woman, boy, be in the other man, ya, nah. I mean, that's a woman, and yes, she
0: said.
4: Okay. Brother, look, who love look, look at saka.
0: Yeah.
4: What is that? Who love look? The man that comes from there, that why he's buy all the chair.
0: Okay.
4: And the man, who do you say who will broke? Yes, the man says he was cycling to Adoko. Papa bi o tuto wulo broken bebe bi yo fi bi ano aya ojo janja ni ye bebe no ti o do ko ho bebe
5: okay
4: but nkura ni ya me ni de ka a ka ko ko si adi aya ya
5: okay
4: me kwa mu na wa hwe wo nkwa
5: eje osu me da se hello
6: hello
5: eje ma jo e
6: ya jo
5: ya jo di bebe o gaze free
6: Mr. Garlic Information Center. I'm a Tamako Dro Ato.
5: Asho. Yanko, Mr. Garlic.
6: Yo. Yamamumu, any Eduma Plan BFM, Mobody Boagana, my FT Anopano, Anna, News followed by News followed by Uenina, Obidi, Anna Sports followed by Omu Uenina, Obidi Share by Omu Uenina, Nyanta, followed by Anna News by Anna Agrodi Funosan by Anna, drive show no buy and I also want to have to ask you
5: yes yeah that's it
6: yo na we say na woka drive for na semu no eh no kwepa drive for no akoye onam tali dumpe ne why eh ya why na etre say obetu kwa ya ni drive for na enti say you won fi emu enye na nso ya betre drive for no america no mu ko na no na ya o mu de say o ma semu no na what is Uhufu? Or no, I am my dream qua. They say, Oko Bevina, AB will be persuading to our account, AB, I was run out Jaya. Oko Dufia, only ever more dream qua. Now, quiet and Melcom Melcon, they did be war. Ubo said, not what you are an unwant here, do not say. You were in your dream qua, and your best try in your animal drove up on Americano, Omon Tissel. 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
7: 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We drive careless and of course as things. But dress are when you die, what call driving school in driving, who drives that? We are my short driving ma. Many of them are old drive or quite far, who do why drink to them? Who send Nipan Kwana Okita? 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
0: 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Now what you want so when I sound so el call you be de home and come more el if you dem has say a copiemo el South Africa xenophobic attack el coso el honomono and a by name senior honomo dia to get H 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ask on baby compensation said ye bear and your bet to me acquainted when very winning coma hodwa el honoma ye baby d el fidium has saying make us say ye ra Michael Tay Ababe coming sir el honoma ye baby din como and in see your best results also do a gentle for Facebook wano to me Eddie Abba, and you met me a corner name. Na men zebra, no mema, you're a Michael, a cob, and after you intimate for him. You're a Michael, a cob, and
8: I'm not sure.
0: If you have a cordia,
8: you have a corner, sir.
0: Yeah, me a domicile here, pa. And related to the president, no, Kakra, one young queen.
8: Just that I was saying, you two are kind of drivers for because Saturday me one do a flat CCC near can and there are some places where portals and Bimponia portals, your manholes. And once I said, I show at that time, sometimes you hardly see.
0: Okay,
8: what do you say? Okay, and see, it's high, like high risk, like probability of accident is very high.
0: Okay,
8: with regards to the turn, baby, my flat, baby, my some baby, so I mad the little mistake. What came then? Yeah. Those all those things, you know. In semester, drivers say, yeah, driver, we should be more careful, especially in Yumre. And I just say, no, banner. There are some of the places now, which I call a portal soon. Oh, who not say, they are issue affiliate. That's all the speed could boom. The little mistake about and say, na accident, you see. One fan could boom in the moor and all the rub in the bathroom.
0: Yeah.
8: In see, Mr. Driver say at this particular time, the year driver, let's be very careful.
0: Okay.
8: A good driver is near work on what do fee. Then you dream car.
0: No, you paint him out.
8: Paint him, no. But near work on what do fee was without any accountancy. That's what makes you a good driver.
0: Okay.
8: And say, I will see one and say, 120, 150. No, that does not make you a good driver. Mr. Wa, Munya, our listeners, Afghanians, I say, I hope I don't can be. So I say, I can't say that if you lose your economy now, we can regain, but we cannot regain lives.
0: Yeah.
8: What do I say? In semester, moon, quani, and kinds of life, and who ya and kasankasa, we can regain the drive here, Mr. Mona.
0: Mera se el honon ti drava na yenhwe na fe yentumi enye ne oma yi na ntumi empim kwe ne mbre yi enkomo aye bedi e wo fidie mu ha ese eye dedi kan no eye galamsia asanso ama na homene so e wo chebini ne mpotemu ama na homene so pa na enye babia se office rocha office echi
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8: nana sa galam say issue if I think we've had an extensive conversation on it on so many times and I've always been had my stand on it. Say, sorry, but you any idea to be cut? Nana, And to intra because I always say, sir, the political entrepreneurs are the people behind this guarantee.
5: Mm. Your phone is
8: what I say, and not just a man in front of political entrepreneurs. Mm. Omo finance okay. Your phone. So this particular conversation, and your idea, a band, and then your chin to say, you see, Kwame Nkrumah says something about Ghanaians that we are slow to anger. But once a day, maybe not say any buffoon say a sorry. And by and by, Omu, you know, they should know, said politicians, yet we've given you the responsibilities to handle the state, protect the state and its properties. Not a moon to me handing here. Kwame Nkrumah has said it.
5: Yeah.
8: By and by, a time will come where we are going to have some. I'm not going to be a prophet of doom. But by and by, a time is going to come where we are going to have some radical kind of youth, Ramasa. And a time will come when a kind of youth that is going to arise, irrespective of your age or whatever it is, they are fighting for their country. And it is not far from now. This particular Zana me catch you. If there are people that I can bleed on them to come, especially from your kind, the highest with highest respect and love. If there's one of the people I'm making the bias, or sorry, and say, Galam, so it will be. So if and come by and by, I'm just praying for that kind of you that will rise, because you see. Amu say mana ebi mu tun ton japade for our LC before the next 1900s at no no ewu ko a time we can this say bi say you turn ma ba no ojo nu kwa nefu but there's a time going to come you remember adi okoko ton 70 years a wo be enjoy edu mi edu mi su a even say mebre satan what ton right time and confuse that
5: sir.
8: Because why I can crazy by that 70 years wo ko have I be do me mensu satan who dey near slavery. And a time will come where there are some kind of, there's going to be some kind of future. I'm saying no, we will not agree to it. Yen chan yankase, say you two are my baby, omu mwade. And I say you two are my day, omu ni nswade. Because, yes, omu ni nswade, they've been slow to the anger. And that time is up, that this time around, we cannot give room to all those perpetrators. Now, omu say minor, ya edi yashe, all in the name of, say, respect. Or in the name of so, min person make a say tia penny, nya dade, maybe a bar. And yet penny ni eka say tia, by eka say tia action. And it's not far, it may be very soon.
5: Okay. Area, baby, or the office here, or more di dia, or the ababedu, you two almost, sir, and more marco. With baby, the air can you in soga creator, ye cry, air flada,
8: okay,
5: akoso. Honor in your pizza, baby, a fried and pussy yam in your pizza. And yam be a hold way to amanao. Now, I say, ye di, gonna say, de ba if yim. Na ye to two amana dia two. Ne in so to two this time. Risk a woman anything.
8: Risk in ye be briqua. For instance, e be a amanamitin, and a most galam say amanansa than yamena ketua. Do you understand?
5: Yeah.
8: E be a unam mistakenly, e be a unim say be a no mind, so my minfa, mincha said. Ute mwana edoko. Do you understand? And I'm sure one, there are types of ebia in sure a ebia it's me kuni pa stagnant waters. What do you say?
5: Yeah.
8: Because one say, a pumpo that is anya ebit my head.
5: Ebit
8: my baba back. But where ebia unim simina say ebia is about 12 or 13 feet down. Where they survive it? What do you say? And those are some of the major risks. And by, since we've already started having issues with our water, unconfirmed more of those Galamsey areas, they are having issues with a kind of saying portable access to portable water. And these are all some of the risks. I know, the effect it's having on their kinds on the unborn children. So, in the next future, in the next 5-10 years, which kind of children are you trying to bring on board? Sebia.
5: To boot him ground for no
8: more to make account. Now, me, you are making Musa creating more. we among the current ones we have, no, as a result of probably be accident, a few more, a few ones are maybe as a result of yet warm, but most near as a result of accident. But this time around, me eyes are creativity
0: more.
8: So imagine, say, in the next 10, 15, 20 years, you know, look at the number of ones that we have created, the disabled that we are going to create.
0: Mm.
8: And so on, maybe an accident, remember? And so on, the regular ones, maybe I be warm. Mm-hmm. So you can imagine the population of disabled that we are going to have.
0: Mm.
8: These are all some of the risks.
0: Okay.
8: Mr. Maybe say that this particular company, anytime I'm raised, I say, I don't really want to speak much about it because...
0: Mm-hmm.
8: And there are some of most of them that said, last time I've mentioned this point, sir. I was says, if we are really, really, say, be fighting this guy, I'm saying, conversation, yeah. Yeah, Mantic comes, soldier comes in, Wuhan, barracks in, comes in,
0: Wuhan.
8: It's a horn, I'm not saying.
0: Yeah.
8: Maybe a few come, maybe a plot. This particular area camp, soldiers in, going to go just to protect the police. In the next 5-10 years, just to protect the police. Banana, Uka se ni bakunin free Akra e unshu. Because it's a ina galamse. The reality is ongoing there.
0: Pa.
8: Egusu kosu.
0: E kosu pa.
8: And in kofuna oso munko mu tete Akra. No one say oh ya kwa kofa ba. Ukwa kofa ba no. Ni bakunu e galamse. Onyo ni pen odi e galamse. Now sound to fit for mu scared e obeti mi rapoto escape kambi one say. Inti unu say penin sake se bu e
0: teji. E kren se e kremu.
8: Because galamse obeti mi rapoto escape ta.
0: Davia.
8: You're seeing 15 times. You're better than 15 times. Okay.
0: And you've been a year course, said everyone, or yes, and so I cover for the Begumi.
8: So this tells you, say, and yes, I get one, yes, I got, I'm saying. So in this case, no, so that's why I got so any air corner, you're from here, Monfrey or Moba. But in the idea to be trapped. Even if it's only a soldier, might be some person munku galam saying in poor. Once you guys are not staying there, you have to move from one location to that place. As a mefu edu hon munu. No mefu omuko.
0: Tip off for that.
8: And fa. Onto probably maybe, unless of course, maybe I think American may say, we should have camps, we should have the camps there. At all times, they are always there. I'm going to fight today.
0: Then we have a good convo. Or see, in here, committed. Military for or my has a more best story because said, yeah, will be a call. Yeah, discussion in
8: no. Once I said, Mamma, all corner, your discussion in same. Sir, uncle, or often uncle,
0: yeah,
8: me call me Kobe and you can't mean yes, you found. But Utiho, and you all, who is security man, you are my son, such a one more. In some balance, I'm so I'm not
0: sure. Okay.
8: Yes.
0: Accountable. Be
8: hold him. So for instance, maybe to say, be I am funny. Say, can say.

0: soldiers aye order
1: and I make any
0: so yeah man order now nah. And I make catch say if they really want to fight the galamsey these are the approach now say yeah man order oye den koye
1: unko
0: obet me un point me yeshin fa
1: and before complete order be on casa hungra see yesuma no
0: yesuma no in the chance no they can meet the minimum no chance but me so muna e ban Ghana we omo no muna muna don a different level I know pa upe can soldiers omo eni omo ehun a ko I know but woman order ya ultimate question they work with order she say I can say road expansion omo ye in the next less I can say a month or
1: two
0: 51 kilometers o
1: omo omo twade at
0: who the man ya can say contractor can say be omo ye nu
1: bebia
0: yes ya man order into oye so this gives you the difference between a civilian and a soldier a military person. And if truly, and I'm gonna say we are not willing to fight this girl, I'm saying to it's forget it.
1: No,
0: so this conversation, I'm not framing for any kind, any day. I'm gonna say about this kind of girl, I'm saying. I'm say my ministry, I'm gonna confirm because we are not willing. The politicians and the leaders, they are not willing to fight this girl, I'm saying. See, say Penifo is sorry. Say Beku girl, I'm saying. Nana, me ma 2 months, 2 months watch it. I say me na okano. Girl, I'm saying. It's a cheap car, me ha. They are not willing to fight it. See, you had you mean said it's when you had the baby headache,
1: okay?
0: Because you can't do anything about it,
1: okay?
0: Yes,
1: but I say, young call your next item, so next item, no, hey, you know, South Africa for one can be shame or minus or where you made you make a kankakra. Now, South Africa for be say one two three or many more. Yeah, you're Julius, Malema also. Because I say Ghana for I react quick to do in cause because we are tagging them say Obia Eka. Meanwhile, Obi in Sweden also say no police in Ghana. Oh my bono, police in Ghana. And if a military person in Ghana, oh my criminal in Ghana. Ne you to me come on come on. And no, and nine general na we in some hold wa yura ono Benjamin Kwasi onambo His Excellency kura ono no ye High Commissioner Edema South Africa o free omo imu or the two guys just say Magana ma South Africa ni bi avenge ni trim say Ghana ni bi weje na dwuma ho no obe na just obe fa free and ye e ban sa ban no on fa ne bete kura enze wo kan woni ne adwene
0: me ni adwene 100% and this has been one of the best minister, me seriously, as far as finance, can say foreign minister is concerned, like one of the best actor Maya, and I love the man so much. Could you do a Charlie kudos?
1: We put in high commissioner to South Africa.
0: Yes, and say to me, be an tenant
1: and the age ma.
0: ABNC, I can say we Gambia, you 15 people for any time.
1: Yeah,
0: Saturday, who found the minister of foreign affairs? Then I'm meeting me found. Then I'm going to find
1: okay.
0: I shouldn't say I'm going to find out. I'm going to find out. I'm going to find out. I'm going to find out. I'm going to find out. I'm going to find out. I'm going to High Commissioner one more. Say, who are minister? Be authority. I can say that's why you have the authority.
1: Okay.
0: Who are Okufo is speaking with authority and the strength because our full can say president eternity or the end or the end. Mostly, who need president? I want to be certain. You can't take certain actions.
1: Okay.
0: Who do I say? You can't take certain actions. Because they have full accounts and teaching, they are able to take those particular actions. And I love whatever they are doing. And truly, truly, it's not this. Imagine, say, Anglo Gold, and say, yes, yes, I'm saying, for Mumfi Anko, Munja Companies, Ebel Mude. No. Definitely, also come in time, send me a normal. And Yamudia, and the man would be say, Jamma Mawa before, no, we will come for our team. Send a Juliet, can say,
1: Malema.
0: Malema, I can say, was it not say that we've been so swift? I have always been in support with his activism. But for this particular one, we are very disappointed in him. He should know better. Ah. When I saw that thing, I saw it on the account and said, FB this dawn. I said, one pound now can't same way. If who is the police working for?
1: The government.
0: It's working for the government. So if a police say a bunk of not on who shiny a boom, mean that the government is approve of it. I don't know, unless of course maybe policeman here can say, hey, Jacinta, any personal bodyguard. IBM Kako, tell him Jacinta.
1: Yeah, man, who
0: they're activists. You know?
1: Yeah.
0: Unless, of course, it's a policeman, hey, Jacinta, any personal bodyguard, IBM Kako, Jacinta, or put it, but unless, beside that one, no. Oh, man, who pass here, discipline will be. Yeah, now, what you know, now, can I say, yeah, can say, in the end, can me and queer citizens, sana, yeah, because here, then, about diplomacy. I was not as minister as is it serious at

0: to me hu se ye hwe hwe bon guy we body man ya body man pon ye brim brim na me fia we
1: na hu se as body man na chi max na enye ye na nsin ade ni bio yiri ya re na hwe na hwe na
0: this particular thing in the almost about every 4-5 years it happens 2015
1: yeah
0: happened 2019 and yeah. It's happening now again. It's almost like after every 4-5 years, we ask this particular call, we keep having this particular conversation. Now, maybe you'll be in South Africa, being family and go. Now, you see, one way or the other, I also don't blame them.
2: 104.5.
0: You need this boy, play against South Africa, because they were all.
1: No.
0: Yes, you can more lose in South Africa.
1: Cry.
0: You can't go anywhere in South Africa. And you see, I don't blame them. I don't blame them at all. She has 5,000 years, this is your mom. Multiply that 5,000 by 800 people number by I'm about to need the money you're spending. It bet maybe a whole factory. It bet bring plane come over. We can't say yeah.
1: Because plane I go far at Dubai. No.
0: Look at the expenses, the money evacuating them and all those expenses. Mm. Niyano. Sasuke bet me Ari because the Juma Nkrumah. Say the Juma Nkrumah come go anywhere in South Africa.
1: Mm.
0: Maybe sir, you go anywhere in South Africa because paying for I say yeah. You say I don't know. Say yeah, I don't know. I don't know. Because a crow in your crowd saying, we can say. But I said, I make a turn. Julius Meneman and me dinu yao. So, passing say, can't say, we become a kind say, Senna, I say, you can't say, we should have been diplomatic about it. And, you can't say, we've been too swift and evacuating them, making it look like they are all part of it. It's a penny if you're not saying, Colari and I, area can say, Nanka, Yabunaka, Yankan, and come. Why a dear Shahama, oh, who's that dream? This particular thing, and then they start here. On the Saturday, it's in Nigeria and Nigeria, we who do I'm here. And they said, they're able to do Ghana for Saturday, Nigeria, what did you do? Into Oka and say, Yan came in Kuomunya, see about the same move from Abana, and I was on Kaja. A young citizens, young Kofu. So they are of our interest. Just the way you guys were able to keep quiet for them to molest our citizens in Kofunu. We can also keep quiet. Yes, we need to be quiet. Yes, we need to be quiet. You should go and then come back again.
1: Okay.
0: I don't know the kind of diplomacy. Or she should say, and we are waiting for the ambassadors and whatsoever it is to come and have the negotiation on the extension of Grand Gangloogood. Mama Yesrewa, this particular, you know we love you so much. This particular extension Yesrewa, because say beko go, Nyamiadu, at first we thought say we didn't have the men. But to be able to mine it. But Ibrahim Mahama actually said we have the men.
1: Yeah.
0: And it's a perfect example. Meaning that the band critical, we have entrepreneurs here and other staff are all about together. They can come together and then take that mine. Yes, Ramu. Yes, you too. Yes, you give me a year. Anya Sankasaske, in case you two go and say a kakuma, a yeah. It's yes, so this goes to President Ibrahim, President Gans and Mahama. Yes, so. Say extension, yes, Rawa. You know what is right for your people. Whatever decision you take is the best. We believe in you. But yes, Rawa. Oh yeah, we should have an extensive conversation now. Shena Shenye, we also want it. We as Ghanaians, we also want the place to mine. Nelson FMFD and Kofo. Because we can't sit. Unim say South African food, they pay them in dollars. Because they are, I can't say, international workers. Oh, my bad. They will not be paid in cedis. They will be paid in dollars.
1: But Ghanaians are being paid in
0: cedis. Oh, they say, it's Yesrel, my president, Mama Yesrel. We Ghanaians also can do it. If I say, I buy maybe I will be sharing, I buy companies that they are not able to handle it and manage it well. Well, we have investors, we have Ghanaian investors, we have people within the country, we have engineers. O person chem said till date with the time of Amuwe can say institute Takwa Mines. We can say Takwa University of Mines.
1: Yeah.
0: Who person chem said for all this we've not been able to raise students and graduate to be able to mine this till date, then we are failures. O person chem said till date come in Kuma tech.
1: O
0: person said till date we've not been able to raise enough engineers. Our metric is one man. Then we are failed as a country. Yes, I'm going to go for by and yen they've been here for years. And yes, she and penetrated 10 years. Almost see, ya call GA Jomojima. no problem. Yaka ko fo mu di aba. Yaka fo yen ko fo aba. Kango, we also have companies who are mu di a omu suno mu ye juma wom. Yes, omu jam ye siembra me ye mu juma bi.
1: Omu aba ji asase.
0: Yama ji, omu soma ji asase. Eno mu tu go. Ko South Africa, baby, omu tu go ro no. 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
1: Beto obuasi.
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0: Yes, so it makes you understand the how high the unemployment rate is.
1: Okay.
0: And when so agako see e ma ban ahwe the issue of unemployment yi na say bia say em dey say most of them ban they are encouraging them to once even baby no more they were running their own businesses there. Now they've had the experience and other stuff, so probably and most of them maybe a musika e wo bia makoko nyan e say if he's still in a good shape e o mu account near there they can bring him back here and invest and then probably open businesses to run. There's this particular one, Ibrahim Mama, and Oxa, Kofating Command, I think, say 100,000 Ghana cedis. So, as a capital, non some fans start. They are all for good start. I believe, say, it's me and a sir. A bit me, I'm a moon your movie. If Omoa, Omo Banas, Oma, they don't only come and give up, say, yeah, but could be a word and I said, I like this particular thing, it touch you and then it brings about a kind of say, frustration. Depression can't miss setting. Who do I say? Name they say abandon wajima emomu counseling bi mo a emomu skaka kanu fan start bi bi.
1: Cuz if you want be come margin papa say we be adwuma na o ja wo honu abade
0: e. Imagine say we go be wakwakwa huge investment wo ho. Wakwa pe be $200,000 e bia why years. Who dey find say MTN? Na nya ya sorry say you good company no. Na look at the investors omu dey omu suka begu. Anya small can say frustration na.
1: Yeah.
0: Have it as a person, so I think say, they say they are. I learned that they are giving them a kind of say. Or let's say they say yeah, they are giving them a kind of say counseling, and then they are giving them some kind of financial support. What do you say? Now at least omunfa enkenyo munonsa omunfa restart your mu. I only pray say, as they go on, government in my nation, yen she have best up. You can look at the unemployment and entrepreneurship base.
1: Okay.
0: And you see, I always say, ya boy and one bro, we have made ourselves think, say, Obi Awakus, you are telling you, need carpentry near Kansen, your moon bobra, and some choir Kansen, Oma bon, in some cocos, you are telling you, near the any carpentry. And I want money, madam, or me accountant in your dad. By margin, say, Senka, ye your own year, ye can't say vocation works in your kind of technical work, ye year. Cabana will not be having this conversation.
1: Okay.
0: And I believe Zenka as goes and goes on. Ye rebrand ye hu, ye be hu, ye expand self-employment cosu. Inka by now ye be a capital near wapam furniture sano. You be able to do this kind of furniture. And yes, important. Because over the years, why yama, ya correct ya man feedback, we ni se beboa, we ni se beboa. I'm not correcting sound over the years. I'm a wababe master. So in the long years, he'll be able to take all kinds of contracts. But you see, we've sidelined our minds, made up our minds, say, Obi Abo we school about quite a kind saying, Captain to be a jazz about quite a captain to be a wabon. Obi Abo quite a kind saying, tell him, wabon plumbing ba wabon but mo mko so ko finance accounting business administration omo no mo won yan samo ni made any ene that is the reason it's one of the high risk high kind of problem in we kind causing the unemployment rate in this country Mr. yan hwe na say if you have to correct things yan correct yan impact e kind say entrepreneurs yan promote entrepreneurs among the youth them boy yin na me that say
1: Mesume Eda Sepa, Yura Michael Te, and our Tin in Kano. Yura Richard Enin, Abakayansa, Elfiasi, Yenin, Komotia, Wanafe, yet you have your phone lines, you know, Etime, Eddie, Atumo, Eddie, Amawo, and it's Kaya Hue, Nafe, for Agent Jennifer Bra, Ewo, Facebook, and so Nafe, Yentime, Enque, and Munkoma Hudua, Yetri, Ewo, Fiano, Eye, Dia, Ye Kamwasimia, and they say a mumpany, Excellency John Romani Makofa, Yama. One and as you know, young Fafoni, a mammy, one war South Africa, the ABPM, or my conqueror gun and mono, and who being a say between a BB and Numa, one who said to me, ye be a papa, because I answered ya. Gana, I tear crano, ye nae one, ye many being any as I'm so go for be the other. And see a barber quit, John, the widow to me, my say, even the 24-hour economy, if say a year established and car, we at the moment and car 800 people I had a mood to do and give it to your regrets, you want more to me, I yet, Juma. 247 I bet you have one more to your queen.
0: 24-hour economy, no. It will take time. Yeah, I can't say because it's one. It requires expansion. What do you say? Now, as you speak, no. Who near kinds of veranda? So when you are cooking, Andre. What do you say? As you speak, veranda ben company ben and mobia, mobile bears are 24 expansion ben am I? What do you say? And secondly, so 24-hour economy. What brings about the 24-hour economy is the demand for a particular commodity.
1: Okay.
0: If, for instance, you say there's no increase in demand of this particular commodity, production, what do we need 24 hours economy for to produce this particular in larger quantity?
1: Okay.
0: So one of the things that brings about this 24-hour economy is when there's a higher demand of a particular commodity, we need more hands to be able to produce more. Then you say, I'll say, there be within the way, I'll say, you produce, you manufacture, you produce. Because there's a demand for it.
1: Okay.
0: So 24-hour economy, it's a very good policy, but then we need to look at the particular sectors that requires this particular. Not say yes, man. You're expanding that place now.
1: Okay, may I say you're Michael Tay, Anna Ote Nkano, you're Richard Enin. Zabaka and Sapa, Ewahan Musia, and we ever be in Como, Eddie Afa, who honored your idea, and some who do I been and we're Tina, and you know, or did you ever count off a year to me, a beautiful lines and Edia to me, Tinobomodia, Tamituku, Ebaba and Chain, and also do I drink and Ediaba. You're a Richard and Rimo Ajo.
2: Yeah, man, I'm brand new because of business in Tina.
1: Yeah.
2: Your best man for Ghana. Suben bi wa ha accident ni e bestre GPRTV for ne omo so e so ni mpeni focusa
1: okay
2: na ye nua mo so say omo this small small cars ye Uber na omo face say they are superhuman beings and they are Michael Schumacher on our route na omo say be chum say omo so omo nye very careful because car ni so and chese be bia e say we go so force now the raho ye bestre omo drive ye ana ye be tufu am ye nyina yon so se se se car snap and ye very swift se what electric cars ni mwa enye kura and ye very very swift ana even ye used to cry automated one
3: this is plan B
2: automated one ye used to cry so se se modern one ye very very very swift inti utia so kakrebi na
1: neko
2: inti ye best room an umbrasim ye hun se yen accident in see my boy na ewuda
1: na be ya ya
2: na ewu ani nipa na ewu nso sebi anya obi papa ya obi mama anya obi mama ya obi nua ba na obi
1: na be
2: ma na obi nua ye hu esa de no na ye fe en guide ye hu na ye nye very careful on our roads
1: okay
2: na me go straight to the galamsey
1: e ho na be bo
2: yes I
3: plan B
2: me trip to eastern region me trip to eastern region that was Saturday
1: okay
2: Miko Buedria Eko Kwabin Eko Bunso Eko Achime Pnamai Name yeso baby. Yen yina engine to say ya feeling as o mine. Because me drew eh yeah in some way ya. Me fa bridge niso man fa out and me far inner.
1: No, no.
2: Often some way. To me far
4: 104.
2: Bring money super. And I'm starting say. Your friends say, didn't you super?
1: Yeah, yeah, yeah.
2: And I'm starting say, me ya mashimi. In Sua 29, in Sua Nirikakra. Being Suna Aban. Sabi Yatana Crant, in Sua Yiria, in my visit, and in Sua, a Tony in Sua Yiria, a Yifi. Ben Suna Aban, who being who beat me as a big Gary, who being who beat me as a piano. A koya, me could do a don chrono, me cross a cockade. Me koya, and me book a dance, and me sons and each other. A money or boy, Bian, who being who beat me as a piano, who being who beat me as a big Gary. Brim one cassa, who being who beat me as a piano. Ubienu beti masi
4: bi
2: ya. 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You can't drink it. Neither can you to bath or do anything. Na nye yani se abaya fili. 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Do you know why? Debia metraka se emrebia hye eye one of the useless and aimless law yetimi koka se aban asas asase ame nana de agam no minra bi e wase ye aban dia
4: enti
2: ye mak concession timi mitimi kru mu a
1: amai ken ml kakra
2: bi afa ye friend is saying people bi dia ba se okita concession fi akra sebi enye reduce e bi dia tem. But Nyankopon came on
1: my own.
2: Say, Unipa, only me make cry. No, no, it's me assign paper. Ediama would be say, what the me, na name fool, and I cook, no, the amount would be say, any concession. Or not, tear cry a condition. Eddie, you cook, I will be say, any concession.
1: Uncle to his end.
2: Yeah, yeah, yes, any man, I say, a ship crew man, a fool. Ain't he? Say, say, on him. Cromano, a tom, on sass, and no, the magalam say, yes, no.
1: Okay.
2: Krumano, because Abain ain't mean your policy beer or engage the landowners. A pony ABS car by Edema landowners, no. And they say landowners na ah, akosua menu at on it, yeah, I mean, this is bedroom house, man, in Nana Munya baby da. Na papa kwa brings yan on your tony, dear, na Nana Munya baby da, and we're sitting for Swana. And this is what is happening. And the government in so have been so weak to the extent, say, weak and wicked to the extent say wama acquiring license to do mining, you know, are very, very difficult for the rich. Enti you Oscar ni man a license. And then you Oscar wakwaji license in no akofan kofo anumutu. Enti ukwa instead I'll be say way na o to a SN can beat me and engage, you know, or see me boss waha. Enti media the master suggesting say license grant SNK free. Na sebi and kabain timi ko galamsey site. Not in the mind say ye kochi ubiya.
1: Okay.
2: Nemum yen engage om. Na yen katloki omuny na. Na yen is set way omu yemienu. Oye mamu yemien sa. Se yedomu boom ha, yedomu boom. Na yemum ya with the Ghana card and everything. No. We have information of them. In Siakasi about Plan B Hanma. You say on this land near Mr. A B C D. Anyway, and A. Na yen tmya den. Yen kasebia. Gold be our mobinyano. Ebia by I employ two or three officers on more side. Our more regulate. Gold non binyano. Abay beji. Or jena or ja in the form of wato. Ebia emu 20%. 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Nebia 80% akonkofono. Na yen kasi ebia abay she. So on cars will stop you, but a month a diamond to be say a ha in soon ha unko. Obe two galam see ha. Say anything, a buyer provides Abia, your mamma machines, ye two Abia Bohua, ye de every good ninema. Offer, ya yan is some, say, by the next 5-10 years, me can say, yan she ye. Yan yan kasa ye fee ye fee ye ding.
4: One ye be.
1: Oh, na me see me who be a charity.
2: Oko abomusu stem. Abomusu stem. Since where the secondary school is, any baby, Omuya Galanseno, it's about 50 meters, not even 100 meters, 50 meters. Oko Kwabin, Sesia, Ura Kwabin, Krunwa. Before I would do it be rem from Techiman side, would do it be rem Galanseno. And to walk us here to be all, Chebi, Ayaweno,
1: office at you.
5: And young mama. And then in the say, a human in my room. And Kualane share gold in Arsenal. Young Stropium. Says Oma be whisker.
1: Pa.
5: Oma be whisker. Miss O'Connor, cars are boys not to tunnel. We am besho. Motundra and Samu CRV, I'm out to talk to 29. I'm quasi Samu Taku Messi. Boys not to Toby. Oh, Sabi won't ask why Beckrum Abbey Ako school. Ah, where then? Oh, say, oh, yeah, you my office. Untiminko Chromon could see 2 bedroom crazy or no, see 6 bedroom house. Eddie are saying, I guess house, I say, more than anything.
1: Probably.
5: I am you, Mre, and Bosso. And now, Okonoma, Unya, Obinya, Badi, our quay for Macodama,
1: Okonoma,
5: Macra, Ba, Upo, B, Ayinia, Manaman, or Found Yobio, Intimacy. Yem ko galam se size ni na when the mindset say ye kwa ko register o yem ko nko chi obi a
1: okay
5: now ka say nad move wa unvelen
1: 9 months for
5: no e kwa chi chi we maza
1: wan jones on go ne dey omujane
5: for ni bedwane
1: omujane
5: a machine on ko high
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5: your old machine ni high no or your kimping e wo the galam se cattle no into chi ni machine a your cross high machine reference of Ayachio. Baby, I'd be corner, dear bitch, at the machine, be man. Boys, no more rent machines. No, I think now rent here, there is about 5,000 or 6,000. And it's peanut for them. And currently, government is buying from the Galamseyes. And you're open. And the water, why wouldn't you find a nice way to bring the Galamseyes to you?
1: Okay.
5: Yourself, your chest say, Munye, but this is the way I am to help our nation.
1: You ain't doing my
5: what's your coach? What's on to me now? Who need base BI? Just say we move out 24/7. I'm be monitor.
1: Oh, yeah.
5: And a human, yeah, and winning my dear, a home. I'm a 24-hour economy or galam say no. They run shift. A bit more call by 6 o'clock, a bit more room. Almost 2 am my dear chin. And yes, we'll be saying, me, catch you. I come from the area. Okona kwa yenswa. Kwa running wano se ufi tema naba. 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I am telling you.
1: And yeah.
5: The people are equipped with all manner of weapons. Enti, media, the mestre amu Brazil ni se. 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
1: Okay.
5: Oh. 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
5: 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In this own trends and bank crab will be the concession.
1: Let
5: our tongue. It's not a concession. I'm not a concession. 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
5: niya, webi aye tu bu niya ni nyema osu nina hansu nitino. Into a fladia, a ban in the volumes. And near ban in sun, any holy water is made with the mud.
1: Yeah.
5: Into offer.
1: And it's a sign that
5: you may call Mabu. Oh, into
2: Okay.
5: Okay. But the way forward, no be any politics in five. And yes, Adia, you the better politics. I blame you one another. And the better say, acha 5-10 years.
1: And now, dear, you are Richard, and in our theater, and the chair, one banner for your beautiful lines, you know, at the Atomia Basis here.
7: All right, so there's a good news for y'all. Say, oh, you're new to me. I mean, oh, you're gospel artist. Oh, you're reggae dancehall artist. Oh, you're high life artist. Oh, you're hip life artist. Oh, you're Afrobeat artist. Now, say, oh, so promo to Unium. Our plan B 104.5 FM. Say, be a single, EP, and I say, album. Akwenya Kezie, Ababe Toho Eddie Amal. Friend number is here. Ni Ning Common. 0551 656655. 0551 656655. Let's go.

0: Omanade hye yawo emu papa wo ye mamu ha e deyi emu ibine omamba omamba fragrant rice dadaba gold star red star and a northern star omamba e ye fresh na no si o dedede emu nyina ubenya bia to Ghana made stores and stores ahodum woni ani kuta ho e wo telephone number 0206798723 Ghana made for the unborn generation.
1: Yes, yes, yes, yes, yes, yes, yes, yes, yes, yes, yes, yes, yes, yes, yes, yes, yes, yes, yes, yes, yes, yes, yes, yes, yes, yes, yes, yes, yes, yes, yes, yes, yes, yes, yes, yes, yes, yes, yes, yes, yes, yes, yes, yes, yes, yes, yes, yes, yes, yes, yes, yes, yes, yes, yes, yes, yes, yes, yes, yes, yes, yes, yes, yes, yes, yes, yes, yes, yes, yes, yes, yes, yes, yes, yes, yes, yes, yes, yes, yes, yes, yes, yes, yes, yes, yes, yes, yes, yes, yes, yes, yes, yes, yes, yes, yes, yes, yes, yes, yes, yes, yes, yes, yes, yes, yes, yes, yes, yes, yes, yes, yes, yes, yes, yes, yes, yes, yes, yes, yes, yes, yes, yes, yes, yes, yes, yes, yes, yes, yes, yes, yes, yes, yes, yes, yes, yes, yes, yes, entumi kosopa open ya chira kwenye temakom ti 80 yere na matre primary school ne di hwe ni mo fraye 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I'm number your phone line is 0551656565 Freya enough for you to me in the and come on. Hello, okay, what's your tomb? And two super twin Afred your big medians 0551656565 0551656565 Hello,
2: hello,
1: and your mind where or about.
2: Life from Ghana to market Accra, Ghana. Over there, where are they?
1: Yeah, me at where I don't back up
2: Brazil. Yeah, I don't back over there. Let me show Papa Panu Aguma Pa. From before the army, you know, most of the year. You know, Paguma or Rickin, why? Oh, let me show. The Pacho Brindy Manukum anywhere. You come anymore. The hope you see Greater Accra woman organizer. Now we are cooking a whistle. What fuck? On one air corner. The Pacho, we're crowding with the Hoka. man can't swing ye. What a jacob, natural German. Ah, what did it? And God, yes, I'll be a communication director. What fat? And a Baumia papa, that's a president, the minister of her.
1: Of
2: her.
1: Of
2: Ghana hunting. You trust them, you pass them.
1: Okay.
2: And so I had to. Ah, uniform man for you. That has what? And so you are easy fine. But me and so warm and so quiet, let me put that I could sit dying. Now, assembly for you, I just a car go in the book. Trum. Yeah, Papa Mahama, I call Madame Johnson. I will call that down on Madame Johnson. I am doing Papa. This is net. Okay, we are one of and so on a day 50. And I want this car. And let me get one and TIP on this one bonding at the teacher of my money. Then I'm going to buy you, Papa. A big copper papa, and then the major policy. A big copper papa, you're buying yet, and so you need fire cars, one. But I read the hard of it. Read the hard of it. And so I need it for my own. A common man is dying. A common man is dying. No longer for your control. I'm not only put that penny. We don't say a way of swim. Now, for all 21, you must sit down. You will go to the house. I'm banning yet. Now, coffee and coffee. Quadan, quadra. You can be a robot. My crowd.
1: Medassi. Hello.
3: Hello.
1: Hey, my way.
3: Ah, maybe soon I'll swear.
1: But you're not going to be a baby. I'll get free.
3: My partner, your friend, the great ally, and the Casafi Dominican country.
1: The great ally, uncle.
3: Yeah, that's me, Adjumapa, Moya Bamagana. Mine was with you to see my main chairman, me incarnate chairman, it was Dominican in your constitution. I was man, also, the Ottoman Kami, Chia Papa, alias AKABBWA. Follow who knows who. Me, your madam, Bako, honorable. Madam Elephant Akrogo, Dana Michiao, and I hard working MP, Dana Michiao. Sir Boss, when we see you realize the Mamukan, we did here to make a domain quadrille constituency. Ah, your conquer bridge, we did the example as well. Sir, who will care? Nipa or yet the head of environmental way a war. Abu Kobino. The year shop and more you get away. What I say? The Omo Kotina means Omo Beka to be excavation member the G Norman Anyana. So Muji Anyana, a member the Woody Union shop. Women Omo Ka assemblyman and man assembly members who were Munina, I can steal. Papa, where I'm not quite, I'm a gutter with almost 8 years of wounding. The sea gutter, no, I think I'm near up the year home, ma. The beer have yet to see a because it's in a year long, while Jaho Aqua. So, Uyri Jaho Aqua, Yam Fanisa Uyri Timpana, Oma Omuni, Ananagua. The sea Uyri Timuho. Master, then I was on you, I was there, Uncle Omuman Omuni Gatton. So get it me yiri so be intention so be said me kase se anka nipa na ekuma ho na obeba de wuto no mu beba de gina o eka so sometimes you MC ni DC ni we positions no po bebre nim de ekoso in profona omumo positions so ho environmental way accountant ni we numu omu na di both positions ni nyina abro the MP for no. Because who got to know, I do a million come on. So, on the Bibiame, Massa, me, or Bois, or Dada Wagin Kaka. Empty Minister, Tommy Quadina, Constituency, Massa, on sorry, unfunny Nancy form. Tell me, Nikas, Yagatano, and once you, Omanomum, Beji, Maya, and yet, da, Madame the Ma and the Kunipa answer. No matter
1: for it,
3: there
1: are more than
3: young ones.
1: Medassi, I'm sure. Messi, Medassi, I'd say for your best ceremony, topic in any Hunk, or no may Indian Hunk, or more name to me. Come here, I say, one more didn't come for me, no beard and topic in a number. So, yes, sir, dear Hunk, or maybe to me, I'll call my ye. Hello?
4: Fatcher,
5: ABC, ABC, it differs to the other. Also, when the organizer, I will soon. I plan to minimize that, but this is that could be no quick you or you will hear by me at all. No call a question.
4: Okay.
5: Let me show you with my family there. Ah, and there. And if you know, I can't tell me, I can't tell me, simply, yes. In case you see the PR, in case you saw no color last one, and if you know. I'm not going to be able to do it. Not 20%, 30%, no. Not every day, I band ya. Not ya can you from home. And mobile poor. Oh, this because you see camp with you. I was quite more. Look what you are not quite. Because means to be called for you. Mean you have a bush of food. Oh, maybe. Yeah. Oh, you quite not true. And I do. I'm to be at the court. And to work with so you to acquire and I do. And almost wouldn't say, oh, when you we get to one. On go down far, we go a few fast. And so we all go. We go that far on him. When you go out to him, and he say, "Beya, mummy, me present, present. On me just TV so. Normal we speech say, okay, Matthias here. Me who say, I need a debate one day. It's 2 hours and he say, the moon say, the whole Ghana, moon die for 1 month. We don't know we 1 month pay. Me ba bashi shemo. But me cut him one. So cut a lot of moon TV ya. And I me. If I wish to talk to you, it's one month, you have a shamu, and about what I'm a man at the Aquaso, the Daffy, Yamisham, you are from here.
4: Executive
5: member, or can't you know now? Come on to Mano.
4: Are you? Hello?
6: Usuka got to Abano Mano. Okay, Casarudo.
4: Queen Uncle.
6: I ain't a cash or
4: Empacho Harper.
6: I don't pay while Bosho in tea, and you know, and you know, I die. Mami chami papa ona buda na mate mensa. 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
4: Aha, Queen.
6: Uka e 2019.
4: Mm-hmm.
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2: 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Mimia, and that year, you know, young Kambo, me and Kuntia Galamsi. Nanado, Eddie, Nakunya, not so extra, so some of me are sorry in Tia Galamsi, then Yakuwa and others, they could tell Galamsi side walkers from Mose.
4: Hey,
2: two galams say what? 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Sani mfrom. Sir, minia, every baby ya, yam for politics in country. Niyam ku em support wa mino. Any ensemble na minia rose or courses ya ensemble wanka. Sir, I ya galams say ku anwa ganiya from ensem. Yam momu two galams say yam momu kwa. Enad ya wo katre say ya ina ya kamu together. Niyam kuntiya galams say. Huh? Who can't say you come together and come together and say, I'm near one another bank of the time, and people come now, can't ask me, then get you. So what you say? But young people for the NDC for. Yen and I are back sorry, Exia, because Yarian Bar, any MPP, any NDC. Women could hear Ghana for Mommy and find it for money in town, and some of them can have trouble with you, but only on the power, and you don't know you. Mimi and now I want to say you are Muhammad, the other to Ghana person, and you are not being you. And now, Mimi, and now the one, now the time here, 25 city, 4 city, and now the 8 city, 7 city. And so I'm going to say, I want to say, and now pure tobacco, 1 city, 70 persons, who need 70 area, the amounts at once. I'm not going to be able to do it. And that cook who is so a chairman here, media, Nana doesn't cook for the time. Me must see a bruni. Me call a bruni that bag in 20,000 to 6,500. And the bag at
4: 300.
2: And so we
4: just have a bruni. Okay, Mida, say, Nana, last caller, hello.
7: Abimba.
4: Aja. Me, Ian, Ian.
7: Master Pim, I just put a
4: video. Master Pim, Pachi, Uncle.
7: I'm quite the mention of MP. And I also agree if you have enough MP. I'm concerned to chairman, Dr. Uti Akinjian, Dr. Papa. Abimba. Galam Si. Maybe it be a massive amount of war. You saw Mantini. Tell me what position. Yes, I'm more kind. Tell me. So tell me, I'm one. Be a bear. Also, on that time, or see, mean to the two clowns in the bar, Missimo. If you say, who's a woman to no more confidence, and you think of who, almost to go freely now, almost rule. But you can't get to your government, make it in the pieces, make who can hold. Yet, I'm not going to be able to do it.
1: Richard.
8: Me de mekani se baby ade ne dunu mesra ho brasim ma yemfe nye politics because he say who come kura who kwa fu ma so ne ma that is so sashi water e dey call o ban so a usuja e no kura yen ya ya dwen se be yekua e no ana ade bi so a esi e wo ye friend is saying galam say areas no and abandoning ko ho e ye excessive and abuse of drugs
1: no
8: excessive use and abuse of drugs. Enti se anhwe ya eni ma mienu na ye ko. Enti se ye ye niamo ni ta ne ye regulate ni ye a me de e be we. Na this year ya ya ma license na acquiring of the mining license na too stiff ni de. Ye be hu ani ni ye hu. Ye nyai license na ye nya ne ma no na ye regularize nkofu na wom no. Ye ntimi monitor mo. Ye empe employ say na mo as a 4 year mo kemi de mi no ni na ye use some say omo be supervisors they will be at the site while people are doing their mining but they will make sure say omo nko ye nsu no a certain a perimeter away from the rivers na ebi mu etunu ne ebi mu so fele ye be ye obi abe didi peche mo bi aho atono na o how ne figana
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1: 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to travel to the other African countries it wouldn't be anything new
0: Oh, kudum ase. 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Yes, just yes, I said, school in the crown. No, I call her Missy School, and the name one more chance, dear church or more, a quaint yamofra, and near one be fasua, one be beyond some, and the ama will be a only be now go bazaar with friend Benny, and near 3 months the day, say yes, then some way I mean, mount and not just what in the musa, what just say, one more chum of friend, no send your bebois, and your dad to be no, one more yinny, a drube beer, not just say, one more so, one more some, to me, I am re.
1: Or your seat of love, or your donation as a school, no, a classroom, your charm of knowledge. You know, we want to also impact, have impact on the society. The motive in there, you better your call, of mana, in Janka, the orphanage homes, street feeding, into parents and entire we're using a kakankra, books, and of man will be here just to go and support of my water them. You better them. Needed charm of Manu Day. How are you to me give? You are just a missionary school to say the mom of man so both share with you from there when your opportunity to our 2 months who are born one young and it's not young. That is seed of love, changing lives.
0: Ain't he Abuja? 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

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And to know, yen, Chebby, I'm sorry, any moment, Yakobon Payemra.

0: Jebusia, Bruno, ya be, midi, adi, Diana ba, Quadro, Amponsa, o Krubi, Atria, Brad, Nana, me, Minsro, Ujafa, Edumo. Busia penny boy achieved on her said money in the court 13. Am I in Facebook? No, could coho or host the annual search print B104.5 FM. Na a DH. 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
1: eye pa eye pa na traffic na chin so driver say no bi e tie plan B FM se do bo mu tinku
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0: And then you debate, you said, Dara, that you can't want. You debate, Lady Ayana, you trace. Yay, the enemy, sir. Any poem was as we saw, boy, didn't bow, woman, no me, you know, pet. And your bar, a nasty bedima,
1: and a crap,
0: and your bar, you bedima. Full front come with you,
1: and that be.
0: And Tinani, your corner, sir, and the poem you knew, was as you see, and your bar, and bedibay. No, do I have someone to say? Sir, only March, no fear. Only me must watch if you
1: know. Menomo cranity.
0: Only my turn me mat.
1: So the debia will come as I'm saying. Obo Borboa, then Obo Barney Bema. Niamma, you knew a pet
0: and
1: a boy and a ho.
0: And to own sign, but
1: Omunina. Omunina. Omunina.
0: And your own mudia, as a miss any
1: you.
0: Or try me as someone to say, Emma, any minima. Ya can't, dear Obosso boar. You will blim nipper.
1: Hey,
0: your boss bo pa. Hey, your ba.
1: Eh, dia na ma masri o. I say from be jingle ni yo. Hey,
0: esa sa. Ye nyina ye boss bo. 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
1: Sa ye say ye hu be bia.
0: Me fa won hye.
1: Ano kre.
0: Ye nyina so ni abre. And never said we'll try and check a phone.
1: Oh,
0: and tis over Jeffy Fris out over Hammy.
1: Nanka mean Pesa TF for Behun say, a do debate be a medoshi ho. But where the answer was, oh, come. Because last 2 weeks medoshi ho. Last week medoshi ho. And now cram medoshi ho. Hey! Minia TF for ya yakulem.
0: Hey!
1: Who's that TF for you need you?
0: Emprenu pay.
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0: here.
1: Hey, it's here for are you? 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
1: 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Chief contractor, then he did it. Yame pacho.
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1: Wajun
0: okay, the
1: Diana, into no a net debate in Ancasano. Oh, say Casano, media two fum boko, media two fum. Because a net debate on the two hono, I just say, I have fala mami.
0: Okay,
1: I have fala mami. And a man I befriend you now, so be cano cray. The amid there's a plan B tier for man, or cano crapper.
0: Okay,
1: because a man I befriend, oh, Diana, the two are here cano de ano cray.
0: Okay,
1: a band of brim pa, some wadia, him, man, dear. A1 said the plan B A1 side of money A1
0: okay
1: into the Juana and no cram me how bebri and he said Ubehe Neto so Ubehe him phone blim pa dear a yenu anoma and a blim pa I was an a man one come bebri and he said wow shed you to a yaka king you know messer wabe for so will be your beca
0: Okay, I you.
1: Ghana for 80.
0: You. Okay, you.
1: Oh.
0: Hey, what can you be? I never tell you.
1: Sir. 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
0: Zao.
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2: 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It's
0: a man, a problem. Mm. Yeah, that's a man, I mean, 0551 65 65 65. And 0551 65 66 56. Hello.
3: Hello, sir.
0: I'll grab me when you're Baba now, sir.
3: No, yeah,
0: family.
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0: Okay, yo yet as 0551 65 65 65. Hello.
4: Hello.
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0: Uh-huh.
4: I say, mea, but the name suffers and it's team me a day up and it does with Namia Mahini in pictures, the ebony seed beam.
0: Okay,
4: Namia, no more for me. It's go for Becca to Abia. I think they see me power channel.
0: Uh-huh.
4: Oh boy.
0: Uh-huh.
4: Uncle, be put that. Okay, it's a bit of demo. No, obligatory. This is a man and bema, in a neighboring year, a bema, almost a mad year, the castles, the impebrim.
0: Okay,
4: I didn't say a cranny.
0: Mammy, I did why I say hello. Oh, Fatchami.
1: What's
0: it?
1: Say, come on me.
0: Back up and I'll come out. Me no come on me.
1: Oh,
0: and sorry, beam, friend, Miss Row.
1: I was wrong,
0: Miss Row. And sorry, beam,
1: Mitra Hapa, Mitter.
0: And one of the guys in my room,
1: Papa.
0: Srow.
1: Look at the mature doing you.
0: Hello.
5: Hello, good evening.
0: Mama, Mamma, Mamma, Mamma, Mamma,
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5: Mamma,
0: Sister
6: Regina,
0: okay, Auntie Regina. Wow.
6: Yes, Papa.
0: Mammy, you dear way.
6: Me patcho. If you and me, Baby, do fear me, this too happen with the say, yeah, picky course.
0: Okay. Mammy, not yet a debate. Me no twine, I know what I knew for the agro, you see any pa. Now, as I'm gonna say, Emma, any minima, Emma, why not, oh, Bremon and Yonko pa, so as a massive. na obrem ne nyonko pa eye hwan
6: ede ya sebo ede na o papa
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0: okay
6: e ti eh ma me dey me ha je pa o ya me bi mu ya o ta to me tie kofi I ma diamond city
0: okay yo Andrew Jara, yeah, that's why I'm in Israel. Okay, hello.
7: Hello.
0: How grandma do?
7: Yeah.
0: Papa, now where are you?
7: Yo.
0: Yo.
7: No, I'm from Abuku.
0: Uh-huh.
7: I'm a pa, I'm a
0: Na, but you're a whiny.
7: But you're a cross of whiskey, but I'm from Abuku.
0: I'm from Abuku.
7: Abuku, yo.
0: I'm from Abuku. Oh, okay. Also, you're in where?
7: Yo,
0: Hello.
8: Good evening.
0: Maju, now who are there?
8: My word, not from me who ye.
0: You, all right, Ross, I'm going to be. Yeah, who ye, pa?
8: You. Mr. Mabam Kakra.
0: You.
8: Eh, ye, ma.
0: Okay.
8: Yen sha assassin.
0: Mm-hmm.
8: Adam and Eve. Find a quiet young from so the kind. Now, over and over, you know, a question, you know, when a fumier.

0: Hello.
1: Hello.
0: Our grandma Joe.
1: Yeah, poor.
0: You papa, you your pa. Who do you have? Said Alcazavi.
1: Dallas, I see you.
0: Now, I Dallas Cazavi.
1: Cazavia Cla, Russia.
0: Russia, wow. Papa, you're in your way.
1: I have a blim, pa, say money, mamma, dear. I a money blim, mamma, pa.
0: Okay. Oh, you know what I say?
1: I just said. Ma, any member Bremon, the old funnel, Bakum, you know, another from 1 to 10. A marble from bear 8. Since I said, Omakuma, I was from Esso. Sir, who bear my crown or fumo or you know, I can say, Mammy Jaman Kaka crown. Offer. And easy. Titu classes were who said, Sir, or by being no credit, come a senior were down for senior were down for crying. And some more back kick a fahon. I will cry out for a bum. You might have bloom the old demon, my papa.
0: Okay. You're not the papa, you're Mr. Hello.
2: Oh dear, more by who shall know so for my craig, you know. I heard your by no bay.
0: Now,
2: I didn't draw one
0: of Papa
2: and could draw one of
0: Mammy.
2: Would that be an answer for Papa? No, bomb fire movie. At that time, an answer for Mammy Gina Honum. If you are banned by any much rope, at the end of Benny Zoo.
0: That's what I'm bringing. What's your warning? I'm bringing. I know your warning.
2: Would I be a blue moon? I'm saying it's a warning.
0: I have been now.
3: You can say, yeah, without blame by I am a man.
0: Okay, you. Hello.
4: Assalamu alaikum.
0: Malaikum salam.
4: Ah, Mutala, oh yeah.
0: Mutala, who ya pa? Ah, Mimi, and I, there be all trying here. Sule, I was Mutala.
4: Mutala.
0: I don't know what's the name.
4: Munkala.
0: Munkala.
4: I'm going to go to the house.
0: And now, so we do for sister. And as
4: who's the
0: Odofu?
4: Who's the Odofu? And now, so we are. I know it's you. What funny?
0: Okay.
4: I could chow on Kakra. Me see. Who got money, Kakra? The car of you. I don't know now. I see you.

0: Hello.
1: Hello.
0: How grandma do?
1: That is it.
0: I'm here to move. Are you going
1: to be?
0: Oh, Papa, not there.
1: I'm sure. Send me a boy and I'll meet you. If you did, I'll give you a little bit.
0: Oh, Papa, where's
1: me? I'll meet
0: you, Papa.
1: I'll move beginning now to a honeymoon dinner. But then, oh.
0: Oh, sir, Papa.
1: I'll wait till I'm a man.
0: What?
1: I'll wait till I'm a man. Pastor, I don't know. Well, you were blame and you were complaining.
0: Yes.
1: But I'm saying, Kofu Bibri, as if to call complaining.
0: I
1: so be a bonny now, even if you just have 1 year, Sadi.
0: Yes, yes.
1: And I'll say, be happier. If you just have 1 year, would you blame the movie? Now, I have a Bible to Mukwe and Pua. Yeah. Nyakupon Katas and Momu near Diaba. Oh, I know very much. Could you visit? And then Yami Bisha say, could I say your ban? It will blame your ban. What do you say? I know ban who called the cobble moo or one. It was shall, I said, no one. I mean, you blame a bar.
0: Okay.
1: But a ma a complaint, you say, be a said.
0: Okay.
1: Or why you did not be a ocean or which of the complaints are. It is a shame one and cast. A bema and a table move.
0: Okay.
1: That's it.
0: Yansu yada sepa. Hello. Okay, Fajami. 0551-65-65-65. And I 0551-65-6656. Also with me, Abla Mubi. Hello.
2: Hello.
0: Oh, me am I do?
2: Yeah, John.
0: Mammy, now where?
2: Yamia Dumo, now
0: also. And where, pa? Hey, now where are you?
2: Hello.
0: How's your buddy?
2: Hello.
0: How's your buddy?
2: Ade.
0: Eh, you are sleeping yet? Men ang kawo de for de for me kwa wosaro.
2: One kadada.
0: Me hear voice here. Aye me mienu bi.
2: Why? When are you?
0: Voice, no, I am in your new bean. I'm a dead radio method in a match.
2: My son of a
0: man, now, Macho.
2: Oh, what's him, Wifa? My son, I'll bet you.
0: I sent it to us in a match.
2: Oh, me, and then my own.
0: If you
2: go
0: there,
2: and
0: you,
2: what's
0: happening? Hello.
3: Hello.
0: Hello.
4: Hello.
0: Maju.
4: Hello, sir.
0: Mami, na huye.
4: Eh, na huye.
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4: Onisuma.
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0: Oze. 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
0: So nwa.
4: Nani ya kanyishon toma nedeji ya. 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Obenya e. Hello.
0: Chamai.
4: Oni, bema komple papa o.
0: Omo omo bremu pa.
4: Ah.
0: Ana
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0: Okay.
4: O mu ka sa o. Ah, e ibe e.
0: E ibe e.
4: Foma.
0: Eh.
4: O ma me dia ne o ye ye de na se ne kuru na. Papa me ka ju de. That is so sad,
0: hello.
3: Hello.
0: Maju.
3: Yeah, yeah.
0: Kofi.
3: Hey, Edu. I am off for Polytank and you show me one.
0: Adam!
3: Sir, very much in the cathedral of America that is here. Yeah, who would be now? Oh, Jack, do I know? I don't visit in China or on Katana.
0: Adam!
3: I don't know, come in one is who? I come on, I can.
0: Sir, a memory brimono.
3: I want your wine and crab a kai.
0: Hello.
5: Hello.
0: How about Papa Ju?
5: Yes, sir.
0: Mami, now where?
5: Yango found him, now where?
0: Yango, yeah, pa. Ni from Seoul, Kazafi.
5: But maybe Memphis.
0: Memphis, Kazafi.
5: Kazafi, Omanjo.
0: Omanjo, yo.
5: And but I saw maybe I'm going to show you because it's a little different from complain and blame. But it seems like Obia can. But at the end of the day, no fire from Penal Blemun, so now one protection won't now. Why are they? What fire from me? Meanwhile, who bearman? I didn't have you know, it's there. You mean me? Resort said the beba.
0: Okay. And do I have you know?
5: At the end of the day, no better one, the Blemu or Banner, or Banner, and yet I'm one of Banner, Banner, but two of them are home by saying. And see, mama blame upa. You know, mu ye because people in Kofona is spending na.
0: Yeah.
5: Amo di amekte, amu mu ye because there's no blame, there's no complain.
0: Yeah.
5: Yati. See, mama blame upa.
0: Okay, you. Mama, you clear that's why. I know.
5: That's true.
0: For example, I'm one dep. Hello.
6: Hello.
0: Andrew Jana.
6: Papa. Apo. This is here kind of my be about so far. Remember to complain.
0: Okay.
6: But remember to go be free. Remember, woman over here with you. There could ye ya.
0: I'm a
6: bye-bye.
0: Hello.
7: Hello.
0: Mami, Maju.
7: Yeah.
0: Oh, Baba, you're from Seoul, Kazafi.
7: But it
0: doesn't matter, Kazafi. You, ain't you?
7: Oh, I'm not blaming you.
0: I'm not
7: blaming
0: you. I'm not blaming you.
7: I'm not sure
0: if you're a
7: man. I'm not sure if you're a man. I'm not sure if you're a man. I'm not sure if you're a man. I'm not sure if you're a man. I'm not sure if you're a man. I'm not sure if you're a man. I'm not sure if you're a man. I'm not sure if you're a man. I'm not sure if you're a man. I'm not sure if you're a man. I'm not sure if you're a man. I'm not sure if you're a man. I'm not sure if you're a man. I'm not sure if you're a man. I'm not sure if you're a man. I'm not sure if you're a man. I'm not sure if you're a man. I'm not sure if you're a man. I'm not sure if you're a man. I'm not sure if you're a man. I'm not sure if you're a man. I'm not sure if you're a man. I'm not sure if you're a man. I'm not sure if you're a man. I'm not sure if you're a man. I'm not sure if you're a man. I'm not sure if you're a man. I'm not sure if you're a man. I'm not sure if you're a man. I'm not sure if you're Okay, what about why? Yeah, that's into Emma Bimu. Okay, you. Yeah, that's it, mommy. Hello. Hello.
8: Hello.
7: Akra Maju.
8: Yeja.
7: Papa, you're from Zelao Gazafi.
8: Yo, wait a minute. That's it. My name is Dr. Bahomadu Bahomia.
7: Okay.
8: Yeah. The ethnic say, uh-huh. In fact, yeah, the Masini addition, they are the Biamudi brain. The ethnic say, Emma Epe Sumobopa, made a more example. Many or baby in a year courtship, meaning a
7: okay.
8: And I'll do baby no say, Mimin is kinda Uncle Tunku. This canaman all right. O man or back at him say, where this canoe. Namsa, where did you mean? Near what seems, I mean, Yanoma, you're into where they are fine. O man or the ham, I was understanding where this canoe mean, Papa from my say, Anna, me, my dear Fisu. You see, I bear two is no friends, my friend, on Dima, and Bano, a more person, more papa.
7: And this is your own friend, indeed. We okay.
8: Oh, me okay, pa, my brain in Kutone, my brain, do me come and want for me. Oh, of a true, me want for me, papa. Me want to make John to Kambu and Edam was a pa. Me want for me, papa, for me, that doubt. Oh, program me, come and want for me, me, papa, work in Kambu.
7: And you're not in a Gazana, oh, pay, I did, and I was a go for you.
8: No, David, no, but you're the answer. Even more at dinner, so they are more on the way to obey Ober Brown. Was no sign you went to know.
7: Okay,
8: I'm a baby to quit your hand. Say, Mappers, Wopa.
7: Yet I say, hello, Papa. I do not hear you. Who I have lost, and I got a fee.
9: What was you do?
7: You, I cranked your way.
9: In the department.
7: You, and your grammy in you.
9: I am, ma.
7: Okay.
9: Because, yeah, I'm not going to say I'm bound to say. Na mimi wife tu.
7: Mhm.
9: Na akataka sabae. Na sio nini? Onto mimi. 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
7: Mhm.
9: Plan hiyo wanyi ni. So the best 2 months. Tu au uwe gani uwe no. Na mimi ni papa na supermarket. Get you know, but dad ni papa na supermarket no study amenge na. Na ndeba na kasa. I am not minimum. Let me see what came up. This is my proper bamboo. So, best media and ombla. Because then, in the sea, it's the ombla, not the working. Nice, and my own radi cut at the end. Major, or buy on your band in the dining a 4 weeks. My man will back on 1 minute to my home. And see, my son, the man who goes for the day. With the demo, we about press or sound about for the day. Now, I have.
7: Oh, hello.
10: Eddie, no, my young quine mouth. What's your jumaba? Why young quine? and quine in your day. You will be sent to na and at your own quine as and you do. And if in two soon, my men in two soon in that merry, and I'm a cramp on a set free you watch it. You need to cry and a half for you. You two same quine on your day. So what you say, now baby, I do pong why and where I say.
7: Yadio. Hello.
11: Hello.
7: Maju.
11: Jika.
7: Mami, apa orang sekarang zafir?
11: Sedih dia ama.
7: Antia mayun cewe.
12: Dia nani?
7: Hey, Fati. 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
12: Dia nani?
7: Hey. 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
12: Ya, yaka, yaka.
7: Oh, Fatua nyadi. Salanti. Emu ambe disen.
12: Eh? Oh, udi ya uhu.
7: Nanchie mi mpefi ni tinipe.
12: Udi ya special one. Eh, ama wimba jemblo.
7: Why?
12: Owa, hini.
7: Suru mchani. Mema, wabarua wa, demuna shegu. But is that what you
12: Oh, Yamia.
7: Then Yamia say, Yen Tiaway.
12: A mamma, this
7: is
12: all work in it. But they be our way,
7: and
12: I am crying off. Wouldn't
7: it come out? And you be a fine, not up for 1 year. I didn't end to what. And did you two say one I am going? Now, two is the
12: I'm not going to be able to do it.
13: But the Eddie Salah, maybe you know, our friend.
7: I'm one.
13: So, yeah, two from him.
7: So,
13: you're a good friend.
7: Uh-huh.
13: Not lucky, I did not see you.
7: Hello.
12: Hello, Adriana.
7: Vati.
12: Coffee, my and young for 20 for Ben and TFK half of us.
7: Eddie, and Lucy Brimo. Okay. And what yes sir and oh aha what should I cut no? Hello.
14: Hello. Who are him?
7: Ma me ma dwuna ho ye.
14: Me pa sir abia de me ho ye.
7: Ayo.
14: Me pa chewo. Egusi apen anti ya. I didn't know say. Yenyi kofi every egusi enim.
7: Was it spider tie kanu? Wa che.
14: Sa.
7: Wa che egusi enim.
14: Eh, that man mo na ho si sunu say.
7: Hey. Hey, Hello.
15: Hello.
7: Agrama Ju.
15: Abonko, good evening.
7: Yo, Baba, you froze it out, Kazafi.
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7: Yo, Agrama Ju.
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15: oba
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7: Oh.
15: You want dear. Well, you want dear. By way, or cut them with your phone and say, me, I mean, I can't even say, yeah, I don't worry. You see, I mean, in a
7: war.
15: If you are in Tokwa, if you are, then you can't home, I mean.
7: Papa, what's your name? Oh, okay. I don't think. Hello. 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
16: Hello, Pacha.
7: Why?
16: Mazen.
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0: 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Why? 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
3: Hello.
0: Agrava do.
3: Yeah, yo.
0: Your papa is from Zara Gazafi.
3: Yo, where the other woman, my strapa, medium, medibe, in Tekakra.
0: I'm quite well, papa, I'm quite well.
3: That's it.
0: In TOA.
3: That's it. In ba. Was from Wopa na Lady Bianam and Nancy Kaka. Begin Michelin within 2 months, Namachan so, because one may project. And then Kabaya, Satamina, I'm say, I can't 6 months, man, a dark head, a woo. And I'm here too, society is why I was in IGP, so no me and abundance there, and can the air there, in see dying where the embo for your Dutch. Oh, Debbie, members is the Okan Sabu, I agree, fine. 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And this is my Yakaka wants to queen. Never seen our soap as all but Noah. No. Yawali and meet me for but Noah, sir. And say, Manu, in fact, me whom the way I'm with you, to be a bit of some money too much.
0: Okay.
3: One person, one more Casanzo.
0: Okay.
3: You hear the mercy.
0: Yes, sir, that's Papa. Oh, Vajami, 0551-65-65-65. If your love is a prison. Hello.
4: Hello.
0: Agramaju.
4: Yeah, yo. Namu pomwe.
0: Baba, yahu yenauswe.
1: Yo, Monsieur Mouye.
4: Oulon, yevron, yeah,
1: yevron, yevron. Kassafi soum.
4: Ok.
1: Ok. E ma bo soum bo pa.
4: Ada India.
1: Abba. Hey, Fibri. Even a top musician, no krampon waka. When man said one word,
4: uh-huh.
1: Woman said 100 words. It is a marble from Papa. Mamika wanting to. Now me back to school. And I get a bit by demo or say, now me back to frame. I touch them say, oh, da, when we get to what demo, and I'm so, no, for ultimacy, we're on a share mount, now moon coming on the simple, Mackenzie, they can be banished for you, I think that. Stop playing, mommy. And obviously, no mammy say, oh, ma, say, not that, send me away. Debbie, hey, and I'm a say, and I'll be full of them all, and I did it. It's something. After a banner, I said, in a banner, I said, the mammy say, ma, or Cassandra do. I said, ma, catch that, catch them, eh, simple. Other one, but any white one, but on the night, I will white one.
4: Mm-hmm.
1: And I'm so okay. On one white one, and okay. And I'm so okay. And me, white one, and I mean, we say, anybody, and the Minamafa, Minimum Manafa, and the area of Ya, with your command emperor, and I did it. And I'm so okay. Oh, hold on, Yabu Tremma, me weary. Mammy, we are the bad, I say, yeah. She shall pepper into my notion or their 20 and I'm troubled to my mistress. I did not walk on here. I'm seeing our town yabbling and I die. I said, I'm a
4: jump.
1: 1 week near and Cassada. My friend with that or one or friend of party.
4: Okay.
1: It's a ma and Cassada.
4: Okay.
1: It's too much.
4: Yeah,
1: the whole world in Pakistan.
4: Yeah, that's the papa. 0551 65 65 65. And I 0551 65 66 56 Emma, any minimum here for any brimming in Yonko Pa, dear one, I hear pa was me, Ninetta, or no pa, and I have bonny, was a yawn way.
5: Why, hello,
6: hello,
5: my do,
6: Mammy,
5: who are you from? Zagazavi, Gazavi,
6: Apida,
5: Mammy. Mammy, offer much into a few dinner crafts.
6: Julie,
5: Mammy Julie.
6: Yes,
5: Mammy Julie from much a party.
6: Me own family.
5: Oh, where you from?
6: Many.
5: Oh, necessary.
6: Yes, what do
5: you? Humberto, why?
6: You.
5: Humberto, pa.
6: But me man will be war. We are dear clients, son, any. Mikumia, a Diania, or Saint Chinini.
5: Oh,
6: in Chinitra Musu of Ekasa. Mia didn't so on cancer, oh, dear, why are you? Why are dear? It demands man movie war, we are dear mom, and so many. It didn't mind see a Cassana.
5: Okay.
6: Eddie, Papa, no cancer, yet my Cassado doa. Also, Mumma, yet Kuman toy, yet pay, yet by Jai Cassana.
5: Okay. Mammy Julie made us say, oh, but why? You be a bad comer.
4: Ya bompa yama. Hello.
7: Hello, Kubi.
5: Aya kafi.
7: Masaba, mami okasa ide sufi mikuru mapiga, tuma piga.
5: Ah, okay.
7: Na kwa sasa nka mekoe hiyo.
5: Okay.
7: Okay. Ni si yama.
5: Okay.
7: Ni si yama. Amo, I am some ya kawo. Ni mi se complaining.
5: Ama machine bibri ranzo
7: bena. Complain, that's a blame. Yes, blame. Subo. Oh, and a soon cutter,
5: yes,
7: baby. But I saw my
5: message.
7: You know, I saw Muchichi, Mucha. Why would you say, Bia? Say, Mamma Mia, sister, your cassa, who's a good example. say only Bema Kusim. On one morning, Hobai. We saw a morning Hobai. After the decent Kobaya, would you blame Muma or Ba? And only a friend will blame you. It's a baby uncle, now they say. But I said, you'll be cast at the air complaining. So, program now, yeah, for ATO, yeah, from watching. And people who differ between complaining and then blaming. Kasa. And it's so bad.
5: That's about. Yes, I'm going to say, hello.
8: Hello, Mama.
5: Jamai.
8: Mama, Jama.
5: Jamai.
8: Mama, only baby.
5: Mm-hmm.
8: They say, every day to say, am I complaining? Oh.
5: Mm-hmm.
8: Yes, am I complaining, baby? And then you say, Yakupo boy is on could say, yen yes, and I fasciation, Mama.
5: Okay.
8: Mama, do. What you make?
5: Let's go, Papa, Jamai.
8: Save you, Jerry Cra, Abono. Other shake your new cra, Abono. Oh, you're proud, I wish I know how the sense of it. Every time my mother complained, you know, I see it here. As you know, mostly I hear, yes, yes. Complaining about it, yes, yes, yes, why? And why any of the first? I don't want to come back to the second. I'm complaining. You're the same.
5: You're
8: the same. You're the same. You're the same. You're the same. You're the same. You're the same. You're the same. You're the same. You're the same.
5: You're
8: the same.
5: You're the same. You're the same. You're 055-465-6656. Hello.
9: Hello.
5: Akura Maju.
9: Yabra.
5: Yo, Papa, you're frozen. How can I feel? Okay, Uncle, in the way.
9: You can't brim.
5: You brim or born in Yonkosubo. Aye, no born in Yonkosubo.
9: That will brim, Papa.
5: Okay.
9: The tournament is by ya. The gun I didn't buy, no, no, submission or Oka. Oh, see, then I'm not for never listening to Kainu. Then the shoe, all your generation, and then I move over. Somebody will come into the family saying, Kainu. Something I don't think you won't die.
5: Was it?
9: Oh, okay,
5: the fun number, a good claim. Never find a good claim.
9: Hello.
5: Akra Maju.
9: Me Jesu, Maja.
5: Yo, Papa, you're from Zenaga Zavi.
9: You are Ben Maju, you're from Zenaga
5: Zavi. Yo, Akra Ntiwe.
10: okay, asasiena ma my uncle koko katana me chwa die o se bra adam e so so le ba nyankopo wan ko ba ni to bi sa be man be man so ba na wo de bere
5: okay
10: oko ba ni jo ba no so so wo eji no hun be bi ya fin ti e se pa be ma bi no wa
5: okay
10: di ta oni ba e di kana se lo se adenti uni se adenti na wo yare adenti na wan ko hospital eji be ma a man don't pay a kasakasa.
5: Okay.
10: You give me a kasakasa so much as I do. But from the pump, motion to be by a cup, be my blink here. This should go by mine. I didn't want to buy mine. I didn't say a question. A kasa point here. You are kasakasa. And you won't bleed. Mine, I didn't want a man. Didn't see. Because a man weak point. My mother went to you. You can't say about a barn. Most of them are blaming about past this year or Yari or the Argentina or Yare, one bomb of money. Argentina Palami, I want Panama calls. My dear Cassan, Mocassa, the dream,
5: but we
10: are missing the family.
5: Yes, Baba. Hello.
4: Oh, Fachami. 0551 65 65 65
5: Hello. 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Akramaju na ho ye.
11: Ba ji na ho se.
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11: 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Aman fu.
5: Yo, aja furu yin je we.
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5: aja tungrai
12: ai nda tungrai ma
5: ba ba lo hoye
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12: 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When then he said, so we are our country here. Oh, baby, the
5: moon.
12: Okay. So why would you have come to the Abaka? So they mean a bank. And to a castle in the castle of Mokasa, the Okasa is dreaming.
13: Plan B FM.
12: Okay.
5: Okay. Papa, you are now there.
13: Okay.
5: You from where? Where are you from?
13: I'm from Papa.
14: This is Plan B.
5: Debbie. 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
16: Oku.
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5: Mm-hmm.
16: Alem bisa abne mancha. Now, Ghana said that we use it. Was no, but the brave man here also sign up. So, what do you say? The British and was to say, oh, spend this cover of Scarborough and eternal movie. That's a coffee. That said, yeah, yes, it's for Ghana. What's the meaning of Penisa? But also, Ghana, I'm not sure that you see the same guy at the forefront. I'm not sure that you see them. Besides, I'm not saying that it's be a man in Penisa.
5: Yes, we are said Jagafi, dear for Jagafi, and I am fine in chat work, I am fancy. Ready, yeah, abroso. And you, I'm Fujinasu. Yes, Rabusia, Mufanche, Odrani,
17: Adriana,
5: Yako,
17: Mada Gana Fonyanasi, BB, Fretcher, and Adrian. And I, Yenyan, so offre Yanka, or baby Sebis, some we,
5: yeah,
17: I'm so no so, or T and one tinny year, but oh,
5: yeah,
17: dear, say offre,
5: yeah,
17: na or Jim Munchirumi, Watson Huansi,
5: yes,
17: and so Yadanasepa, Odiana, your time in Tino, Medi, Sadan in Chia in Abema, Kilkoju,
14: this is Plan B,
17: who can sister Georgina, or Agape. Chief contractor.
5: Okay.
17: Said the debut to a hand mechanic. Ma unyonko the town for a mayor was so town for the sunny panube to my old boy for.
5: Okay.
17: That's it.
5: Abusia, yes, was a penny boy chidom. 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Facebook near that so bangayam. 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Oh, try and out in inca. 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
3: 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From Tema to every Kana, a day glow. 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

0: it was saying you remember more chore. Remember more quaba. I'm not from P104.5. 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
1: From the days of slave.
0: That's culture for you. This one, humble Africa.
1: Start to strip.
0: I was young.
1: And to

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Yeah, Jemu Boko. Are you really coming home? A film said, do me a new boy. And you may see your flash in that door when you use your crowd. Doctor Lassa. See you. The Sky is the limit barbering shop. And you remember your sky. So the people we out. I'm in here and now. Let them. You phone, you know. You more beautiful and easy. 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

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I'm a new friend, my friends, a culture.

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And sweat me a Freddy Abasu and you ray. 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And tell you, Ray. Maybe I would hear me. And my room say dinner, your dad, and I. Be this year, Kofi, Sergi. A month for Kofi. Bakwamaka. 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

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I say, what you are shedema? Men to walk. And I wouldn't mean for Chadia. Men to Chadia. Win him Chadia. What you win him Chadia? What do you want, sir? You want, sir? Your fingers, no. More fingers, no. For boom. I hand your friends a Chadia, no. I say, what you are shedema? Men to walk. And I was going to mean for Chadia, man to Chadia. It's as yet, and I'm your pen once. As yet, you're not a person, but some more points like pound, or more cancer and pound. Reggae and Yumbia. Ever want to mean transvat as yet. Soon be a true. As your boy reggae and that. It's as yet you regain your neck. That's right. When music hit, you feel no pain. That's right. And you can't check. You can't check. You can't check.

I see a prisoner. Out here. And you may have put you on your pan. Who saw Yakola 2000 year? Man calls you Honam Freeba. Man forces him butum. Any better no. I see a channel with a fiasse. I want an anusubatin say wine. I remember mention Dr. Lassa. CEO Edema Sky is the limit barbering shop. You may Sky meet you. I'm a human. Or Tama come to two. I mention your sister Enam. And then I give my phone. You may almost meet you. I see Regan Moore and Drepa. Sounds like a beer with your team and you may. Once met you, Rasna, why I say? I'm a Tinko. I know you, dear pan. Bring to me, dear pan. Hey, man. They won't build no schools anymore. Mr. Cobbina. Get your pan. I feel so. Cobby Fons. The man of the moment. Cobby Fons. I must make your pan.

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Well, enjoy reggae music, you know. 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

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It was said that Reggae is strong. This is Reggae. This is music. Ubeti mi asa kwani afaso ebo Reggae no. 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

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And Jasem Bakopan or Banner catcher, Beman. 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
0: 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Hello,
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3: Hello,
0: Mr. Kwabena.
3: Yeah,
0: Mr. Kwabena.
3: Yeah,
0: I'm a call here.
3: Yeah,
0: that's right. That's right. I greet you.
3: Yeah, I'm
0: a call.
3: Come on,
0: Sao, any Mr. Ben to only a fatuo boko wai. Debut.
3: Doctor, you believe my name, Dapa Bako.
0: Mhm.
3: Yeah, Bomami.
0: Aha.
3: That is the hand that gives.
0: Okay, okay, okay, Matias here.
1: 104.5.
3: Adolfo, yeah, thank you. Now, yeah.
0: Okay.
3: Bye bye.
0: Bye. 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Oh, na mnye bi jaswa atiko onfancha me pa onfancha me onfancha me onfancha me. Hello. Hello.
3: Hello.
0: Yes sir. 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Wenti me nina so. Okay, it's too bad, too bad. Hello.
4: Yeah, go be majo.
0: Ye ye, meju suo. Ye ye, na wen ye.
4: Hello. Hello.
0: Yes, sir.
1: 104.5.
0: Now, me who you? Now, on the way.
3: What the name?
0: I do pay. Na si. Ye, wo kasa ba jina babi ye kakram se line o pese wo di wa agro bi.
3: Ye fem na na be.
0: Okay, nana. Okay, boko de.
3: Boko de adum boko.
0: Okay, nana. Boko mesum di mi ye boko pa. Nana ye ti o.
3: Mi tia me pada.
0: Mhm.
3: Okay.
0: But I see we bring Anna. Hello. Hello.
1: Plan B FM.
0: Yes, sir. Me ba chwe fo zen.
3: Nana ya.
0: Okay. Okay. Nana ya na boko de. Nana
3: ya.
0: Okay. 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Nana uni bibi ukasa pa ba yenti uni makasa na mna suka kra wadaro ma.
3: Ile ndofa pa wadaro ma ko
0: masu. Mhm. Ya friend is saying.
3: Ohima.
0: Ohima. Okay.
1: 104.5.
0: Okay. ne pa chi
3: o pe na me to do yo
0: Hello.
4: Hello.
0: Yes, sir.
4: Hello.
0: Yes, sir.
4: Yeah, big man. How are you?
0: I'm cool. And you?
4: Oh, Charlie. Oh, boy, this time there. After even the next day, I will be in the window.
0: Matiasie.
4: Matiasie.
0: All right, thank you. Tatai. Hello.
2: Hello.
0: Good evening.
2: Good evening.
0: Mpache for saying.
2: Amankwa
0: na kasa fi mfa.
2: Katamanso.
0: How about call here?
1: Plan B. 104.5.
0: Okay. And the mkwe?
2: Hello.
0: Where you ubi this year kufi sechi?
2: Hello.
0: A man for Takapa. Okay, Mati.
2: Hello.
0: Medase. Hello, Minya Bema.
5: Hello.
0: Yes, Metonka.
1: Plan BFM.
0: What you mean, can't you mind? Okay. Mr. Chairman, Timmy, can't you, Mammy Quasi? Hello.
5: I'm going to go to my friend.
0: Hello. Yes, sir.
6: Good evening,
0: boss.
6: That's right.
0: Okay, near friend is saying.
6: Blessing.
0: Okay, blessing. Okay. 4.5. Okay. 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Hello.
7: Hello, good evening.
0: Yes, sir, boss.
7: Boss, yeah.
0: Boko na unso e
7: I'm going to go to the house.
0: That's right. That's just when you want to run me, boy. Hello. Yes, sir.
8: Good evening.
0: Good evening, boss.
8: Yeah, from Nanam Padum, because every time I come to 17.
0: Nanam Paduka, every time I come to 17, oh.
8: Yeah.
0: A hoboko, dear Nana.
8: Nami Adam Boko.
0: Okay, Nana, the president is a Kazana.
8: And I'm beside Madame Park, my wife of him, while I say, Fanny Joshua, or Edmond Lands Commission.
0: Okay.
8: And I want us also.
0: Medassi,
8: like the baby strong.
0: Okay,
8: and I used to see a bonfire because all the minimum part of the ministry I prasso.
0: Who few prasso?
8: I bring prasso.
0: Oberfa for Sumeboa.
8: Oberfa for Sumeboa.
0: Mr. Kwabena. Okay.
8: Hello. Yeah, we're from Guinea.
0: Okay, Guinea, what can I free from?
8: I can say free double gono.
0: Okay, I hope I call here.
8: Oh, yeah, yeah.
0: Okay, Guinea, any uncle?
8: I'm say I started waking up, you know.
0: Sabe pepe.
8: Whether this is more chilly.
0: More chilly, sir. And you know, sir, I never saw me pepe po. I basi, I never saw me pepe pepe. What is here?
9: Hello.
0: Rasna.
9: O B D.
0: Urasna.
9: Aiho.
0: Yaye.
9: Bibiaboko.
0: Bibiaboko Rasna.
9: As is that, so why we need see another?
0: Mehulaino.
9: Yeah, nine.
0: Ah, and a dahono, and a dahono, and a dahono, and a dahono. Now you will come you.
9: Oh, baby.
0: Yes.
9: Why you ninging out?
0: Because why you ninging
9: Me, chia, a busy, rasta, a busy, and falling. That's it.
0: Okay.
9: Oh, D.
0: Rasna.
9: Bye-bye.
0: Hello.
10: Ayiko.
0: Yeah, ye.
10: Moya konsu.
0: Medase eja.
10: Papa Charles.
0: Okay. Ahoboko odie.
10: Yesha jumi.
0: Okay.
10: Ahoboko.
0: Madawama. Ekwanda ho.
10: So, enobo. Many reverse to cross.
0: Okay.
10: Now,
0: I'm going to go to the hospital. What one animal said, though? Me, mammy, you'll be an energy rigging upon. It's a man I'm a co school. Say, what in reading to a binna say, your boob rigger, bono from so will be this year. Oh, you only near bono and tiam, and so mammy pay riggy pa. In Tiabribia metrans and my boob rigging on. Na, my kame mammy. But in your body, and son of you money be a OCC, na, Bibiano 80 me coso. In T. Yamiadman, 26th of June. Good evening, boss.
10: Also, my pastor said that I am in an
0: empty.
10: Okay. And now, Mr. Senka, if
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10: Only Osia collecting in Akasana, Kawaii, WhatsApp group
0: for Regenite to know.
10: And Kabaye for
0: Kukushi.
10: The Kawaii WhatsApp group near your community or the WhatsApp group here in Akasa.
0: And you name BB? My main fa office line with my own answer. The I mean to me from a number and to be what you see. What a main car? Mean to me from a number and 12 on things is here. Name mono, my main fa office number where the amount. Na anopadua ofra or barne befa. 1 year HR into a far was who be this open a number into what the number number my wife.
10: Okay.
0: Aha, and to Bomadians will be this age, my mamma, into my main fa number na or eh.
10: Okay.
0: Yanko.
10: Oh, okay. My number is 2 and 2.
0: Okay. Yanko. Pasha.
10: 0551. Okay.
0: 65.
10: Okay.
0: 66.
10: Okay.
0: 55.
10: Okay.
0: 0551.
10: Okay.
0: 65.
10: Okay.
0: 66.
10: Okay.
0: 55. Okay. Until on HR into Ofra. 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
12: bago ye mamie onye ne baby kwai we de mesro we nya nfiahi
0: me pacho me ma menya 70 years.
12: Very good one day.
0: That's right.
12: Oh, unka nyamim fave 20 bina kahun kwa mpwai.
0: Oh.
12: But ninyi na eye.
0: Sabe pepe.
12: Eti me pese, nyamibwa, ta 26 lobo hu.
0: Okay.
12: O ti ni handle yo.
0: Mati, enzuro.
12: Ye, ba, beni bush honyi na. Yes, ndu 26 junu.
0: That's right.
12: Ube hu, ebe ya unwa.
0: That's right. That's right.
12: Yes, and that's what we're so fine. Yes, you are back. I'm a woman say yes, you are back.
0: Maba, Matias,
12: you're not pet Reggie, and you are a dead. You're overwhelming your best at this. You're too
0: much. Matty,
12: yes, that is
0: Matty.
12: Why,
0: Matty?
12: But my and how I did that home. Yeah, a good time. There is no way,
0: sir.
12: Yeah,
0: right. See,
12: God the Almighty, Allah will put you at the right place.
0: Amen. Amen.
13: 104.5.
12: Thank you.
0: Amen. Thank you. Thank you for your time. Hello.
14: Yes, hello.
0: Yes, sir.
14: Nanaya,
0: Nanaya, what's up, baby? I'm afraid that
14: my music program is in the time out of time.
0: Winim, I have Friday beer. If you had a beer, 10 to 12. If you had to be at 10 to 12, what do you want to tell me? What do you me and son, I'm a host to morning show. If it is fiada kope, if it is fiada kope, fiada, what do you say? I know you're 7 to 9, anopa. Say, the young man, what do you say? Ne do fiada, where she am, what do say? Friday reggae night, what do you say? Okay, I'm going to hello? Me patcha fe me tonka ye pa.
14: No truth in this world.
0: Okay, no truth in this world, right? Yeah. From Lucky Dubi. 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Amamfo buza blessed is the hand that give it. By Lucky Dubi bi so buza ba ku bizisi a truth in the world no kron ba enti kwa da mon kakranti do di kan ebusa na ma me fan tu jana yan kwenim zisi a.

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A Becosu, a new Abrim Eastern Region, new Abrim Krubia friends at Chemin Tronai, honor a Yen Becosu, and you do my dear for Anna Makame, Makaku Jamna Viet Miakama. 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

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I mentioned Dr. Lassa. CEO Edema Sky is the Limit Barbering Shop. I mentioned Enam. On us here, you know, Alas anymore. On any cola, any and any mammy. You may let you at your winning. Thank you, Messrs. Swan. Heading Yamanum, that from Silboko. I trust with your mamma. Your mamma was saying, meant me, I'm on. Won't find Chame, that's a name, but transing Yamia at me at Tinkoma, and Yamano, Abonin Adia Mamo. Obin Sutimi Busa, and you will shoot in the wall. And Chanon's where I crowded your mamma found to not just a young queen.

And you will if you flip like you do be. Or say truth in the world. And you will so find your kumi no home. And your kwa home. A dumber be out to move so on your kubi. Or say, oh, I told you, dear, me boa, what you are here. And so the man and Tonga. Who says, hey, I told you, young was a man. What's your channel? And you're referring to. It was in Ukrabia, New Year's Eve, and Ukrabia, New Year's Eve. That's right, and you must be a new Miss Nasaman to Menka. Now, Obi, this year, Kofi, Sachi, a man for Kofi. That is a make Ramanesa. I will be your TMA, or body in Shramon.